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1: ABC News, I'm Stephanie Officer. Senator Bill Cassidy said today he will vote yes on Todd Blanche's nomination to serve as America's top prosecutor. ABC's Jay O'Brien.
2: Cassidy stepping out onto the Senate floor saying he is a yes on Blanche, calling Blanche, quote, not perfect but better than the alternatives. And Todd Blanche, the president's former personal lawyer, is on track to be confirmed by the Senate as the next attorney general.
1: President Trump held a roundtable on American mining at the State Department today in Washington. Trump said his administration is putting miners back to work.
3: Critical minerals are the raw materials of American strength that power everything from advanced weaponry to automobiles, and we want these essential products to be mined, refined, and made right here in the USA.
1: Authorities say more than 50 decaying bodies were found improperly stored in a Chicago funeral home. Staff at the medical examiner's office working as quickly as possible to ID the bodies and notify their families. This is ABC News.
4: That'll be $84.52.
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0: Tom Petty and the Heartbreakers and Learning to Fly. Jim with the fill-in duties on this Sunday. All right, let's take a peek at some entertainment news. I guess we're getting real close to getting the name of the new James Bond actor. Should find out here by the end of the year. Amazon has now got full creative control of the Bond franchise. And they've been doing some auditions with a British casting director. There are four names that are out there. We're close. That's all they're going to say overall about it. Hopefully Amazon doesn't screw this up like Disney did to the Star Wars franchise. Well, Ted Lasso Season 4 has gotten an 89% Rotten Tomatoes score. That is good. Honestly, that is good. Season 1's got a 92% score. Season 2 was 98. Season 3 went down to 81, so being back up there close to 90 is not a bad thing at all. And I guess there's going to be a Joe Dirt animated sequel series, and David Spade's going to be starring in it. No date on when that one is going to happen.
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4: Mainly clear skies tonight with lows around 71. Southerly winds around 5 miles per hour. Mainly clear skies again tomorrow. Highs level off around 91. Mainly clear tomorrow night. Lows dip down to about 73. Chance of thunderstorms Tuesday and Wednesday. Low 90s Tuesday, upper 80s by Wednesday. From the Wain Weather Center, I'm meteorologist Jennifer Wojcicki. Right now, 84.
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0: the cars and shake it up. You know, I was just thinking, what is Paulina Porizkova up to? You know, she had been married to Rick Ocasek. And I stopped by her Instagram page. She says, basically, more photos to come. Still the supermodel that she was. Looking good. All right, ZZ Top on the way. Collective Soul kicking off another great set of classic hits.
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1: 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Winners must appear in person with proper positive legal identification. 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Prizes will not be mailed or delivered. Any winner under the age of 18 must be accompanied by a parent or legal guardian. No trade or cash equivalent will be awarded for any contest prize. Any person or persons found to be in violation of these contest rules before, during, or after the respective contest or giveaway will be disqualified and will not be eligible for future contests and giveaways.
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0: It's Jim. 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Love to have you stop by my Facebook page and hit the follow button if you haven't done that yet. 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All right, have a great one. Another hour of the greatest classic hits of all time on the way. And Billy Joel kicking it off for us next.
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6: Mainly clear skies tonight with lows around 71. Southerly winds around 5 miles per hour. Mainly clear skies again tomorrow. Highs level off around 91. Mainly clear tomorrow night. Lows dip down to about 73. Chance of thunderstorms Tuesday and Wednesday. Low 90s Tuesday, upper 80s by Wednesday. From the Wayne Weather Center, I'm meteorologist Jennifer Wojcicki. Right now, 84.
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1: ABC News, I'm Stephanie Officer. Senator Bill Cassidy said today he will vote yes on Todd Blanche's nomination to serve as America's top prosecutor. ABC's Jay O'Brien.
2: Cassidy stepping out onto the Senate floor saying he is a yes on Blanche, calling Blanche, quote, not perfect but better than the alternatives. And Todd Blanche, the president's former personal lawyer, is on track to be confirmed by the Senate as the next attorney general.
1: President Trump held a roundtable on American mining at the State Department today in Washington. Trump said his administration is putting miners back to work.
3: Critical minerals are the raw materials of American strength that power everything from advanced weaponry to automobiles, and we want these essential products to be mined, refined, and made right here in the USA.
1: Authorities say more than 50 decaying bodies were found improperly stored in a Chicago funeral home. Staff at the medical examiner's office working as quickly as possible to ID the bodies and notify their families. This is ABC News.
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Taking a free ride through the greatest hit songs ever made. How you doing tonight? I'm Ray Michaels. Thanks for tuning in to the Classic Hit Station. We got your favorites and lots of them back to back. Huey Lewis and the news coming up now. It's Plush, Stone Temple Pilots.

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0: Classic hits on a Sunday night with Huey Lewis in the news from one of the biggest movies of the 1980s, Back to the Future. It's good to have you here on a Sunday night. Hope you had a great weekend so far. We're going to ride our hoverboard right through some great tunes tonight. Hang out and sing along. Got Mike and the Mechanics coming up and Aerosmith on the way. And the Seattle Sisters, Ann and Nancy Wilson, Heart, on the way next.
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9: Lows dip down to about 71 tonight under mainly clear skies, southerly winds around 5 miles an hour. Lots of sunshine again tomorrow. Daytime highs approaching 91. Mainly clear tomorrow night. Lows dip down to about 73. Seasonal temps Tuesday and Wednesday with highs from the upper 80s to the low 90s. Thunderstorms possible both days. From the Wayne Weather Center, I'm meteorologist Derek Height. Currently, it's 80 degrees.
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0: Classic Hits for the Weekend with Aerosmith and Crazy here on a Sunday night. I'm Ray. Nice to have you along. Hope you had a great weekend as we wrap up the Sunday together here. Gillian Anderson celebrating a birthday today. She will always be Agent Dana Scully from The X-Files. She's 58 today. Happy birthday to Deion Sanders. He turns 59. You know, Deion is still the only man to have ever played in a World Series and a Super Bowl. Happy birthday, Deion. Amanda Beers turns 68 today. If you've ever watched Married with Children, she played the neighbor, Marcy Darcy. Happy birthday. Melanie Griffith has a birthday as well. Dakota Johnson's mom is 69. And the man with the most famous mustache in the world, all due respect to Tom Selleck, Sam Elliott, turns 82 today. I really liked him in the Roadhouse, the original Roadhouse movie. He was great in that. Hope you make it a great night, and you will if you keep it with us. Got more great songs on the way from Hall & Oates, Jackson Browne, and more coming up.
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1: 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Winners must appear in person with proper positive legal identification. Claim any prize Monday through Friday, excluding holidays, within 30 days, so the prize will be forfeited. Prizes will not be mailed or delivered. Any winner under the age of 18 must be accompanied by a parent or legal guardian. No trade or cash equivalent will be awarded for any contest prize. Any person or persons found to be in violation of these contest rules before, during, or after the respective contest or giveaway will be disqualified and will not be eligible for future contests and giveaways.
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0: playing one of his early hits, Jackson Brown. There's Dr. My Eyes here on the Classic Hits Station. I'm Ray Michaels. Got something for your ears coming up. Another hour of the classic hits you love. I'll turn them loose. Get it started with Lover Boy next.
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8: Lows dip down to about 71 tonight under mainly clear skies. Southerly winds around 5 miles an hour. Lots of sunshine again tomorrow. Daytime highs approaching 91. Mainly clear tomorrow night. Lows dip down to about 73. Seasonal temps Tuesday and Wednesday with highs from the upper 80s to the low 90s. Thunderstorms possible both days. From the Wayne Weather Center, I'm meteorologist Derek Height. Currently, it's 80 degrees.
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1: ABC News, I'm Stephanie Officer. Senator Bill Cassidy said today he will vote yes on Todd Blanche's nomination to serve as America's top prosecutor. ABC's Jay O'Brien.
2: Cassidy stepping out onto the Senate floor saying he is a yes on Blanche, calling Blanche, quote, not perfect but better than the alternatives. And Todd Blanche, the president's former personal lawyer, is on track to be confirmed by the Senate as the next attorney general.
1: President Trump held a roundtable on American mining at the State Department today in Washington. Trump said his administration is putting miners back to work.
3: Critical minerals are the raw materials of American strength that power everything from advanced weaponry to automobiles, and we want these essential products to be mined, refined, and made right here in the USA.
1: Authorities say more than 50 decaying bodies were found improperly stored in a Chicago funeral home. Staff at the medical examiner's office working as quickly as possible to ID the bodies and notify their families. This is ABC News.
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Who didn't have a copy of that album back in the 1970s? Peter Frampton coming alive here on a Sunday night. Let me show you the way into another hour of Classic Hits on your radio. I'm Ray Michaels, and this is Peter Gabriel.

0: Classic hits on a Sunday night with Sublime. And Ray Michaels here. Maybe you've seen the photo that's been going viral on the internet lately. It's a photo from NASA from their Curiosity rover on Mars. It looks like it took a picture of an unexploded alien missile on the surface of Mars. Someone said it could be evidence of an ancient extraterrestrial civilization. Others think it looks like a crashed spacecraft. Maybe Elon Musk again. I don't know. Anyway, people's imagination runs wild. Unfortunately, NASA is saying it's probably just a bunch of rocks. It's kind of crazy, though, to think that Curiosity has been roving, has been exploring Mars since 2012. Wow. Speaking of bunch of rock, let's play some more great songs for you. John Cougar coming up, and I got a sweet-talking woman for you from the Electric Light Orchestra on the way.
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8: Lows dip down to about 71 tonight under mainly clear skies, southerly winds around 5 miles an hour. Lots of sunshine again tomorrow, daytime highs approaching 91. Mainly clear tomorrow night, lows dip down to about 73. Seasonal temps Tuesday and Wednesday with highs from the upper 80s to the low 90s. Thunderstorms possible both days. From the Wayne Weather Center, I'm meteorologist Derek Height. Right now, 78.
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0: Jeff Lynne and his Electric Light Orchestra. Slow down, you sweet-talking woman. We got plenty of great songs on your Sunday night radio. I'm Ray Michaels. There's some people talking on the internet. You know, people like to do that. There's a website called BuzzFeed. It asked older adults what everyday inconvenience from the past would frustrate people today. And if old folks know anything, they know about inconvenience from the past, right? So it really goes to show how much technology has changed our lives. Some of the best answers, somebody said, waiting by a phone for a call. If you were expecting a call for someone special, you had to stay near the phone all night. And hopefully it eventually rang. And then there's, writing everything down by hand? Before smartphones, you wanted to remember something, you had to write down on paper, recipes or directions, everything pretty much. How about sharing a party line? Yeah, we don't have to deal with that anymore. Did you know several houses used to be able to share the same phone line? And if someone was on the line, other families could pick up and listen in freely. Another thing that we don't have to deal with anymore, thankfully, a younger generation probably doesn't know what we're talking about, but using a manual typewriter. If you made one mistake on a school paper, it could mean retyping an entire page from scratch.
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1: 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Winners must appear in person with proper positive legal identification to claim any prize Monday through Friday, excluding holidays, within 30 days, so the prize will be forfeited. Prizes will not be mailed or delivered. Any winner under the age of 18 must be accompanied by a parent or legal guardian. No trade or cash equivalent will be awarded for any contest prize. Any person or persons found to be in violation of these contest rules before, during, or after the respective contest or giveaway will be disqualified and will not be eligible for future contests and giveaways. Classic Hits, Wayne, W-A-I-N, a Fort Broadcasting Station.

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0: on the Illinois Central and the Southern Central Freight. Those big wheels keep on pushing on that long train running. Doobie Brothers here on a Sunday. It's Ray Michaels with you. I saw this story about a man who runs a small business has found a way to keep his customers' shipping costs down. He includes a small bag of rocks in the package. Yeah, apparently, there's an oddity in USPS's shipping rate calculation, making it more expensive to ship things that are less heavy than other things. I don't know. Go figure, right? The USPS hasn't commented, but there are a couple of theories. One person says that slightly heavier packages are able to go through automated sorting machines without getting stuck, while lighter packages require manual hand sorting. If this is true, the extra step can also happen when packages have unconventional dimensions and need to be set aside for manual treatment. Yeah, whenever a human's hands get involved, it's more expensive, obviously. Another person says this seems like it's a recent change and that it was probably just USPS messing up their pricing tables. Who will know for sure? But this man who ships a lot of his products around the country did find a hack to save on shipping costs a little bit. And that's always a nice thing. I saved your spot for more classic hits on a Sunday night. We'll get another set rolling here with Annie Lennox in the Eurythmics next.
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8: Lows dip down to about 71 tonight under mainly clear skies. Southerly winds around 5 miles an hour. Lots of sunshine again tomorrow. Daytime highs approaching 91. Mainly clear tomorrow night. Lows dip down to about 73. Seasonal temps Tuesday and Wednesday with highs from the upper 80s to the low 90s. Thunderstorms possible both days. From the Wayne Weather Center, I'm meteorologist Derek Height. Right now, 78.
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1: ABC News, I'm Stephanie Officer. Senator Bill Cassidy said today he will vote yes on Todd Blanche's nomination to serve as America's top prosecutor. ABC's Jay O'Brien.
2: Cassidy stepping out onto the Senate floor saying he is a yes on Blanche, calling Blanche, quote, not perfect but better than the alternatives. And Todd Blanche, the president's former personal lawyer, is on track to be confirmed by the Senate as the next attorney general.
1: President Trump held a roundtable on American mining at the State Department today in Washington. Trump said his administration is putting miners back to work.
3: Critical minerals are the raw materials of American strength that power everything from advanced weaponry to automobiles, and we want these essential products to be mined, refined, and made right here in the USA.
1: Authorities say more than 50 decaying bodies were found improperly stored in a Chicago funeral home. Staff at the medical examiner's office working as quickly as possible to ID the bodies and notify their families. This is ABC News.
4: That'll be $84.52.
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0: Billy Idol, rocking out Sunday night with Cradle of Love on the Classic Hit Station. I'm Ray Michaels. I got plenty of rock songs for you. We'll sing along and get into some cars coming up. Eric Carmen used to be with the Raspberries, had a great solo career too. Had one of his solo hits coming up, probably his biggest. And of course, you can't go wrong with Rod the Mod Stewart. All that on the way next.
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10: Lows dip down to about 71 tonight under mainly clear skies, southerly winds around 5 miles an hour. Lots of sunshine again tomorrow, daytime highs approaching 91. Mainly clear tomorrow night, lows dip down to about 73. Seasonal temps Tuesday and Wednesday with highs from the upper 80s to the low 90s. Thunderstorms possible both days. From the Wayne Weather Center, I'm meteorologist Derek Height. Right now, 77.
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0: Rock and roll for Bean Town. The Cars, Rick Ocasek and the gang with Let's Go here on Sunday night. It's Ray with you on the radio. As if dating wasn't frustrating enough for some busy young single people these days, there's another exciting catch-22 that's entered the chat. The New York Post says there's an emerging turnoff for some people having roommates. It's not the lack of privacy or dealing with all the shared stuff or even the home being harder to clean and maintain with others involved. It's because living on your own means you probably have life under control. You're independent financially, and most importantly, you have a clearer path to moving into a new place with this person should it work out. So, yeah, people are already screening based on who they can buy a house with. Talk about thinking ahead, huh? Let's think ahead to more classic hits on a Sunday night with Matchbox 20 and Corey Hart coming up.
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1: 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Winners must appear in person with proper positive legal identification to claim any prize Monday through Friday, excluding holidays, within 30 days, so the prize will be forfeited. Prizes will not be mailed or delivered. Any winner under the age of 18 must be accompanied by a parent or legal guardian. No trade or cash equivalent will be awarded for any contest prize. Any person or persons found to be in violation of these contest rules before, during, or after the respective contest or giveaway will be disqualified and will not be eligible for future contests and giveaways.
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0: Rob Thomas and Matchbox 20, part of the Classic Hits for a Sunday night on your weekend. How are you doing? I'm Ray. I'm all set to kick off another hour of great songs. We're going to get things rolling with a Rare Earth classic, a Detroit rock band who did I Just Want to Celebrate, and I'll play it for you next.
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6: Down to about 71 tonight under mainly clear skies, southerly winds around 5 miles an hour. Lots of sunshine again tomorrow, daytime highs approaching 91. Mainly clear tomorrow night, lows dip down to about 73. Seasonal temps Tuesday and Wednesday with highs from the upper 80s to the low 90s. Thunderstorms possible both days. From the Wayne Weather Center, I'm meteorologist Derek Height. Right now, 77.
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1: ABC News, I'm Stephanie Officer. Senator Bill Cassidy said today he will vote yes on Todd Blanche's nomination to serve as America's top prosecutor. ABC's Jay O'Brien.
2: Cassidy stepping out onto the Senate floor saying he is a yes on Blanche, calling Blanche, quote, not perfect but better than the alternatives. And Todd Blanche, the president's former personal lawyer, is on track to be confirmed by the Senate as the next attorney general.
1: President Trump held a roundtable on American mining at the State Department today in Washington. Trump said his administration is putting miners back to work.
3: Critical minerals are the raw materials of American strength that power everything from advanced weaponry to automobiles, and we want these essential products to be mined, refined, and made right here in the USA.
1: Authorities say more than 50 decaying bodies were found improperly stored in a Chicago funeral home. Staff at the medical examiner's office working as quickly as possible to ID the bodies and notify their families. This is ABC News.
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San Francisco's Huey Lewis and the News, playing those classic hits you love into another hour of great songs on Sunday night. I'm Ray Michaels, and here's Four Non Blondes. What's up?

0: Back in happier times, Hall & Oates and Man Eater, when John and Daryl were talking to each other, things change, right? How you doing? I'm Ray. Thanks for having on the classic hits here on a Sunday night. Well, keep them rolling. Coming your way this hour, Smash Mouth and Elton. And Ann and Nancy Wilson, Hart.
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8: Lows dip down to about 71 tonight under mainly clear skies. Southerly winds around 5 miles an hour. Lots of sunshine again tomorrow. Daytime highs approaching 91. Mainly clear tomorrow night. Lows dip down to about 73. Seasonal temps Tuesday and Wednesday with highs from the upper 80s to the low 90s. Thunderstorms possible both days. From the Wayne Weather Center, I'm meteorologist Derek Height. Currently, it's 75 degrees.
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0: Smash Mouth and All Star here on a Sunday night with those All Star classic hits for you. I'm Ray Michaels. Saw this news story about the military. They're planning to do some major repairs and renovations to Navy barracks across the country, but they're not quite sure what they're going to do with all the sailors while that's happening. A major overhaul could take years. And they say these upgrades require the entire barracks to be vacated, so it's not like they just need a place to crash while things are repainted. They're talking they're thinking about talking to civilians about renting them a room. What do you think of that? Have a Navy sailor or two in your spare bedroom. Well, we'll see if that happens. Navy says these upgrades required the entire barracks to be vacated, so it's not like they just need a place to crash while things are repainted. Have the sailor boys over to stay in your nautically themed spare room. They would love that, I'm sure. And on top of figuring out where the sailors will stay, there's also a cost problem because they also have to, a lack of funding. Yes, the military's budget is around $1 trillion. And included in that is billions specifically for facilities sustainment, restoration, and modernization. So, yeah, money's tight for everybody. According to a recent watchdog report, that money has been diverted to support southern border operations. So, hey, don't put it out of the realm of possibility that you could have a real-life sailor staying with you if you're into that sort of thing.
1: 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Middays from 9 a.m. until 2 p.m. Central. Artist interviews, music news, and the best country music. 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
1: 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Prizes will not be mailed or delivered. Any winner under the age of 18 must be accompanied by a parent or legal guardian. No trade or cash equivalent will be awarded for any contest prize. Any person or persons found to be in violation of these contest rules before, during, or after the respective contest or giveaway away will be disqualified and will not be eligible for future contests and giveaways. Classic Hits, Wayne, WAIN. 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

0: the great Warren Zevon and the Werewolves of London here on your Classic Hit Station, all set to get into another hour of great songs. Lots of songs you can sing along with coming up. Starting next with the Creedence Clearwater Revival Band. It's John Fogerty and the guys. Next with Who Will Stop the Rain.
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10: Lows dip down to about 71 tonight under mainly clear skies, southerly winds around 5 miles an hour. Lots of sunshine again tomorrow.

0: daytime highs approaching 91. Mainly clear tomorrow night. Lows dip down to about 73. Seasonal temps Tuesday and Wednesday with highs from the upper 80s to the low 90s. Thunderstorms possible both days. From the Wayne Weather Center, I'm meteorologist Derek Height. Currently, it's 75 degrees.
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1: ABC News, I'm Chuck Sabertson. A recall of meats and other products, burritos, wraps, salads, and more announced by the Federal Ag Department because they may contain jalapeno peppers linked to a salmonella outbreak that has sickened hundreds in 27 states. The products are sold at many major grocery chains. Iran-backed Houthi rebels claiming responsibility for a deadly attack on a Saudi oil facility in a Yemeni Red Sea port, killing at least seven people. Former New Jersey governor and Republican Chris Christie on ABC's This Week.
2: Donald Trump is about to become what he never, ever wanted to be, Jimmy Carter. He is being held hostage by Iran.
1: Moderate Democrats announcing a major ad campaign targeting Democratic socialists. Progressive Dems responding. New York Congresswoman Alexandria Ocasio-Cortez on ABC's This Week.
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All those Dollar Tree sunglasses suddenly became Foster Grants or even Ray-Bans. Abracadabra, hey, the magic, right? Steve Miller in the band, Bob Worthington here, and more great music for you throughout the wee hours.

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So I'll ride out to the old sundown.

0: Hey, we're all rocking and you roll to me, Delamitri. Bob Worthington here, saying hi to Sandra, also Mary Beth working at the hospital, and also saying hi to Alan, the night watchman, keeping things safe. We appreciate you.
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9: Lows dip down to about 71 overnight under clear skies. Winds out of the south around 5 miles an hour. Mainly sunny skies Monday. High temperatures reach up to 91. Lows dip down to about 73 Monday night. Mainly clear skies. Seasonal temperatures Tuesday and Wednesday with highs from the upper 80s to the low 90s. Thunderstorms both days. From the Wayne Weather Center, I'm meteorologist Derek Height. Currently, it's 74 degrees.
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0: playing the superstars for you, like that guy right there, Billy Joel, Only the Good Die Young. Stick around, more from where that came from, Third Eye Blind, Bon Jovi, and our weird and wacky overnight fact.
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1: 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Winners must appear in person with proper positive legal identification. Claim any prize Monday through Friday, excluding holidays, within 30 days, so the prize will be forfeited. Prizes will not be mailed or delivered. Any winner under the age of 18 must be accompanied by a parent or legal guardian. No trade or cash equivalent will be awarded for any contest prize. Any person or persons found to be in violation of these contest rules before, during, or after the respective contest or giveaway will be disqualified and will not be eligible for future contests and giveaways.
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0: Semi-charmed kind of life, third eye blind. Bob Worthington and you are weird and wacky overnight fact. This time dealing with America's Nostradamus. We're talking about early 1900s. There was a man by the name of John Watkins who made some fascinating predictions. He said that man will see around the world. Persons and things of all kinds will be brought within focus of cameras connected electrically. How right he was. So Mr. Watkins also said the American will be taller by from 1 to 3 inches. Yeah, and this is all in the very beginning of 1900. So he was very accurate about that. Hot and cold air from spigots. That's true. No mosquitoes nor flies. The Board of Health will have destroyed all mosquito haunts and breeding grounds. Well, that didn't exactly come true. Mr. Watkins predicted that ready-cooked meals will be bought from establishments similar to our bakeries of today. How true. And he said that there will be no streetcars in our large cities. All kind of the prophecy of Mr. John Watkins in the early 1900s.
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3: Mainly clear overnight with a low of 71. Winds out of the south around 5 miles an hour. Mainly clear skies again Monday. Daytime highs approaching 91. Clear skies Monday night. Slight chance of rain showers, 74. Mainly sunny skies Tuesday, with daytime highs approaching 92. 90, chance of thunderstorms Wednesday. From the Wayne Weather Center, I'm meteorologist Derek Height. Currently 74.
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1: ABC News, I'm Chuck Sievertson. A recall of meats and other products, burritos, wraps, salads, and more announced by the Federal Ag Department because they may contain jalapeno peppers linked to a salmonella outbreak that has sickened hundreds in 27 states. The products are sold at many major grocery chains. Iran-backed Houthi rebels claiming responsibility for a deadly attack on a Saudi oil facility in a Yemeni Red Sea port, killing at least seven people. Former New Jersey Governor and Republican Chris Christie on ABC's This Week.
2: Donald Trump is about to become what he never, ever wanted to be, Jimmy Carter. He is being held hostage by Iran.
1: Moderate Democrats announcing a major ad campaign targeting Democratic socialists. Progressive Dems responding. New York Congresswoman Alexandria Ocasio-Cortez on ABC's This Week.
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Come together, John, Paul, George, and Ringo. Bob Worthington here. Please be careful. No texting and driving and no drinking and driving. Stay safe. Keep others safe as well. All right? All right. Collective Soul and more great rock and roll. This is The World I Know.

0: Run to you, Bryan Adams, in the Baltimore, D.C. area in performances over the weekend in his concert for the summer. 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
9: Mainly clear overnight with a low of 71. Winds out of the south around 5 miles an hour. Mainly clear skies again Monday. Daytime highs approaching 91. Clear skies Monday night. Slight chance of rain showers, 74. Mainly sunny skies Tuesday with daytime highs approaching 92. 90, chance of thunderstorms Wednesday. From the Wayne Weather Center, I'm meteorologist Eric Height. Right now, 73.
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0: Sledgehammer Peter Gabriel, weird and wacky overnight fact time around 2 this evening. And how about Groucho Marx? A very, very funny man, the late and great Groucho Marx. He once stated that an ounce of prevention is worth a pound of bandages and adhesive tape. Alex Riger of Taxi, the TV show, said, "It's been the lesson of my life that nothing that sounds that good ever really happens." Roz on the Night Court said, "Never wear polyester underwear if you're going to be hit by lightning."
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1: 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Winners must appear in person with proper positive legal identification to claim any prize Monday through Friday, excluding holidays, within 30 days, so the prize will be forfeited. Prizes will not be mailed or delivered. Any winner under the age of 18 must be accompanied by a parent or legal guardian. No trade or cash equivalent will be awarded for any contest prize. Any person or persons found to be in violation of these contest rules before, during, or after the respective contest or giveaway will be disqualified and will not be eligible for future contests and giveaways. Classic Hits, Wayne, W-A-I-N.

0: Rock and Robert Palmer, simply irresistible is what you are. Hey, it's Journey on the Way and a whole bunch more. Saying hi to Alan, the night watchman. Also, Leslie, working at the diner. Good to hear from you.
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2: Mainly clear overnight with a low of 71. Winds out of the south around 5 miles an hour. Mainly clear skies again Monday. Daytime highs approaching 91. Clear skies Monday night. Slight chance of rain showers, 74. Mainly sunny skies Tuesday with daytime highs approaching 92. 90, chance of thunderstorms Wednesday. From the Wayne Weather Center, I'm meteorologist Derek Height. Right now, 73.
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1: ABC News, I'm Chuck Sievertson. A recall of meats and other products, burritos, wraps, salads, and more announced by the Federal Ag Department because they may contain jalapeno peppers linked to a salmonella outbreak that has sickened hundreds in 27 states. The products are sold at many major grocery chains. Iran-backed Houthi rebels claiming responsibility for a deadly attack on a Saudi oil facility in a Yemeni Red Sea port, killing at least seven people. Former New Jersey Governor and Republican Chris Christie on ABC's This Week.
2: Donald Trump is about to become what he never, ever wanted to be, Jimmy Carter. He is being held hostage by Iran.
1: Moderate Democrats announcing a major ad campaign targeting Democratic socialists. Progressive Dems responding. New York Congresswoman Alexandria Ocasio-Cortez on ABC's This Week.
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0: Magic Man is what I am. One of the great albums of the 70s. Hart, Ann and Nancy, the Wilson sisters from Dreamboat Annie. Stick around, Ev Roxette. Also, Rod the Mod.
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8: Mainly clear overnight with a low of 71. Winds out of the south around 5 miles an hour. Mainly clear skies again Monday. Daytime highs approaching 91. Clear skies Monday night. Slight chance of rain showers, 74. Mainly sunny skies Tuesday with daytime highs approaching 92. 90 chance of thunderstorms Wednesday. From the Wayne Weather Center, I'm meteorologist Derek Height. Right now, 73.
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0: Grand Funk Railroad, we're an American band. Coming up, Steve Miller in the band, The Clash, and a whole bunch more. 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
1: 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Winners must appear in person with proper positive legal identification. Claim any prize Monday through Friday, excluding holidays, within 30 days, so the prize will be forfeited. Prizes will not be mailed or delivered. Any winner under the age of 18 must be accompanied by a parent or legal guardian. No trade or cash equivalent will be awarded for any contest prize. Any person or persons found to be in violation of these contest rules before, during, or after the respective contest or giveaway will be disqualified and will not be eligible for future contests and giveaways.
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3: Mainly clear overnight with a low of 71. Winds out of the south around 5 miles an hour. Mainly clear skies again Monday. Daytime highs approaching 91. Clear skies Monday night, slight chance of rain showers, 74. Mainly sunny skies Tuesday, with daytime highs approaching 92. 90, chance of thunderstorms Wednesday. From the Wayne Weather Center, I'm meteorologist Eric Height. Right now, 73.
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1: ABC News, I'm Chuck Sievertson. This could affect oil markets and gasoline, where Iran already has stopped most traffic in the Strait of Hormuz. ABC's Marcus Moore.
2: The Iran-backed Houthi rebels claiming responsibility for a deadly strike on a Saudi oil facility in the Yemeni Red Sea port of Mocha. At least seven people were killed. The attack raising fears that the Houthis will try to further disrupt sea traffic in the region.
1: Over 180,000 people are facing rotating water shutoffs and rationing in Puerto Rico. Severe drought. Recalls issued by the Ag Department of products that may contain jalapeno peppers linked to a salmonella outbreak that has sickened hundreds in 27 states. ABC's Melissa Don.
3: The products include burritos, enchiladas, wraps, and salads sold at major grocery chains like Kroger, Walmart, HEB, and Albertsons.
1: President Trump acknowledging that there was no video or proof of alleged vandalism to the Lincoln Memorial reflecting pool. This is ABC News.
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0: Those of you who tied the knot over the weekend on your honeymoon, good for you. And maybe you're going to be tying the knot in a few weeks or so, and then the coming days. Song for you, White Wedding from Billy Idol. Stick around, Billy Joel, the Battle of the Billies. Also, something from Paul Rogers and Free coming up.
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11: Mainly clear overnight with a low of 71. Winds out of the south around 5 miles an hour. Mainly clear skies again Monday. Daytime highs approaching 91. Clear skies Monday night. Slight chance of rain showers, 74. Mainly sunny skies Tuesday with daytime highs approaching 92. 90, chance of thunderstorms Wednesday. From the Wayne Weather Center, I'm meteorologist Derek Height. Right now, 73.
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3: The

0: An anthem for some. We're not going to take it. That's Twisted Sister. Stick around here. Brian Adams has been on tour, part of his summer tour in the Baltimore, D.C. area over the weekend. Also, Darius Rucker and Hootie and the Blowfish forthcoming.
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1: 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Winners must appear in person with proper positive legal identification. Claim any prize Monday through Friday, excluding holidays, within 30 days, so the prize will be forfeited. Prizes will not be mailed or delivered. Any winner under the age of 18 must be accompanied by a parent or legal guardian. No trade or cash equivalent will be awarded for any contest prize. Any person or persons found to be in violation of these contest rules before, during, or after the respective contest or giveaway will be disqualified and will not be eligible for future contests and giveaways.
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0: on a summer tour as we speak in the Baltimore, D.C. area over this weekend. And Brian Adams, Summer of 69. 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
5: Lows dip down to about 71 overnight under mainly clear skies. Winds out of the south around 5 miles per hour. Lots of sunshine again Monday. Daytime highs approaching 91. Clear skies Monday night. Slight chance for showers. Lows dip down to about 74. Daytime highs approaching 92 Tuesday under mainly sunny skies. 90 Wednesday. Chance of thunderstorms. From the Wayne Weather Center, I'm meteorologist Paul Trombley. Right now, it's 73 degrees.
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1: ABC News, I'm Chuck Sievertson. A recall of meats and other products, burritos, wraps, salads, and more announced by the Federal Ag Department because they may contain jalapeno peppers linked to a salmonella outbreak that has sickened hundreds in 27 states. The products are sold at many major grocery chains. Iran-backed Houthi rebels claiming responsibility for a deadly attack in a Saudi oil facility in a Yemeni Red Sea port, killing at least seven people. Former New Jersey governor and Republican Chris Christie on ABC's This Week.
2: Donald Trump is about to become what he never, ever wanted to be, Jimmy Carter. He is being held hostage by Iran.
1: Moderate Democrats announcing a major ad campaign targeting Democratic socialists. Progressive Dems responding. New York Congresswoman Alexandria Ocasio-Cortez on ABC's This Week.
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Oh, double vision, that's an improvement. I could tell your vision has really improved there. Bob Worthington and you with Eddie and Ronnie. 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
8: Lows dip down to about 71 overnight under mainly clear skies. Winds out of the south around 5 miles per hour. Lots of sunshine again Monday. Daytime highs approaching 91. Clear skies, Monday night, slight chance for showers, lows dip down to about 74. Daytime highs approaching 92, Tuesday, under mainly sunny skies. 90, Wednesday, chance of thunderstorms. From the Wayne Weather Center, I'm meteorologist Paul Trombley. Currently 72.
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0: 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From 461 Ocean Boulevard, Eric Clapton with a Bob Marley song, which hit number one for Eric. 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
1: 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Winners must appear in person with proper positive legal identification. Claim any prize Monday through Friday, excluding holidays, within 30 days, so the prize will be forfeited. Prizes will not be mailed or delivered. Any winner under the age of 18 must be accompanied by a parent or legal guardian. No trade or cash equivalent will be awarded for any contest prize. Any person or persons found to be in violation of these contest rules before, during, or after the respective contest or giveaway will be disqualified and will not be eligible for future contests and giveaways.
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0: Hey, we finally hit the double digits for August pretty quickly, too. 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
5: Lows dip down to about 71 overnight under mainly clear skies. Winds out of the south around 5 miles per hour. Lots of sunshine again Monday. Daytime highs approaching 91. Clear skies Monday night, slight chance for showers. Lows dip down to about 74. Daytime highs approaching 92 Tuesday under mainly sunny skies. 90 Wednesday, chance of thunderstorms. From the Wayne Weather Center, I'm meteorologist Paul Trombley. Currently 72.
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1: ABC News, I'm Chuck Sievertson. A recall of meats and other products, burritos, wraps, salads, and more announced by the Federal Ag Department because they may contain jalapeno peppers linked to a salmonella outbreak that has sickened hundreds in 27 states. The products are sold at many major grocery chains. Iran-backed Houthi rebels claiming responsibility for a deadly attack in a Saudi oil facility in a Yemeni Red Sea port, killing at least seven people. Former New Jersey Governor and Republican Chris Christie on ABC's This Week.
2: Donald Trump is about to become what he never, ever wanted to be, Jimmy Carter. He is being held hostage by Iran.
1: Moderate Democrats announcing a major ad campaign targeting Democratic socialists. Progressive Dems responding. New York Congresswoman Alexandria Ocasio-Cortez on ABC's This Week.
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0: From Silk Degrees, the album, former guitarist for the Steve Miller Band in the late 60s, Boss Skaggs and Lido Shuffle. Coming up, title track from the album from Seeger and the Silver Bullet Band, Main Street. And we'll get the groove on coming up with much, much more.
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5: Daytime highs approaching 91 today. Under mainly clear skies, southwesterly winds 5 to 10 miles per hour. Slight chance of rain showers tonight. Lows level off around 74. Tomorrow, 92. Chance of thunderstorms Wednesday and Thursday. A peek at the extended shows, 86, Friday, 88, Saturday, and 89 on Sunday. From the Wayne Weather Center, I'm meteorologist Paul Trombley. Currently 71.
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0: I told you, you didn't wake up on the wrong side of the bed there. You were just shaking all night long. That's AC/DC. Bob Worthington here, and good morning to you. It's your Monday morning, your August the 10th. Tom Petty and the Heartbreakers on the way, and Don Henley coming up.
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1: 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Winners must appear in person with proper positive legal identification. 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Prizes will not be mailed or delivered. Any winner under the age of 18 must be accompanied by a parent or legal guardian. No trade or cash equivalent will be awarded for any contest prize. Any person or persons found to be in violation of these contest rules before, during, or after the respective contest or giveaway will be disqualified and will not be eligible for future contests and giveaways.
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0: Tom Petty and the Heartbreakers and Breakdown. Good morning, your Monday morning, August the 10th. Maybe enjoying that first cup of coffee with us. Grab yourself a bagel or a donut and have a great day.
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9: Daytime highs approaching 91 today. Under mainly clear skies, southwesterly winds 5 to 10 miles per hour. Slight chance of rain showers tonight. Lows level off around 74. Tomorrow, 92. Chance of thunderstorms Wednesday and Thursday. A peek at the extended shows 86, Friday 88, Saturday and 89 on Sunday. From the Wayne Weather Center, I'm meteorologist Paul Trombley. Currently 71.
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2: We've learned a little more about a child's death in Allen County. Mason Molding was found dead inside a Scottsville home in late July. Investigators are still waiting for the complete medical examiner's report for a cause of death. Alexandre Price and Devin Williams were charged with criminal abuse of a child 12 or younger. That's been changed to murder for Williams. Scottsville police in their Facebook post recognized that people want more details, but said, "This is not the movies or television," noting investigations this magnitude don't move fast. Price and Williams' preliminary hearings are slated for Wednesday afternoon at 2 o'clock. Meantime, Winchester's only emergency homeless shelter is shutting their doors for good after 11 years because of mounting zoning and financial issues.
3: The 60-bed Beacon of Hope Emergency Shelter in Winchester is closing after 11 years. Co-founder Rachel Connor says the shelter has faced repeated zoning obstacles because municipal codes lack any designation for a homeless shelter, instead classifying it as a hotel or convalescent center. The doors will remain open through August, leaving 34 residents with an uncertain future. Leaders are urging the community to support their unhoused neighbors. I'm Travis Laird.
2: For those wondering what happened to the special call meeting for the Fayette County Board of Education Friday, nothing in terms of punishment. Last week, we learned FCPS were to discuss potential discipline or dismissing an employee. No names were mentioned in their agenda, but superintendent on leave, Dr. Demetrius Liggins, was the only one who directly reports to the board. Members went into an executive session around 7:30, only to come out before 10 o'clock and adjourn the meeting. The next board meeting is set for next Monday. I'm Lee Mowen.
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0: Big Blue Mornings in Adair County. We've got the Leach Report with the voice of the Wildcats, Tom Leach, coming up at 7 o'clock. Then it's Kentucky Sports Radio from 8 until 11. 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
8: Daytime highs approaching 91 today. Under mainly clear skies, southwesterly winds 5 to 10 miles per hour. Slight chance of rain showers tonight. Lows level off around 74. Tomorrow, 92. Chance of thunderstorms Wednesday and Thursday. A peek at the extended shows, 86, Friday, 88, Saturday, and 89 on Sunday. From the Wayne Weather Center, I'm meteorologist Paul Trombley. Right now, it's 72 degrees.
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0: Stevie Nicks and Stand Back. Another great set of classic hits ready to go as we get Monday rolling. Naked Eyes coming up, and we'll hear from DNA and Suzanne Vega. We'll do Tom's Diner here in just a couple of minutes. All right, time for our crazy studies and surveys of the morning. I want to thank Nancy for sending this over at Radio Guy Jim. You know, we are still in wedding season, and I didn't know that wedding guests actually want certain things when they come to a wedding. You know, those little gifts, things that are maybe on the table. And this study is the wedding favors that people most want. I mean, if you get to take a bottle of wine home, that's cool. If it's chocolates, that's cool. Sometimes you get seeds. But I'm not expecting anything when I go there, but I guess some people are. In this survey, here's what they found. No particular order. Customized cookies with the something about the wedding. You know, they got to have icing and such on there. Really? Can be picky. Regional snacks or spices like barbecue rubs and hot sauces. Never thought about putting that on the table. Some people say that they want treats made by a local store like gourmet popcorn, small bags of good coffee beans or ground coffee from a local roaster. I guess these are ideas. Is that the, I guess it's a new thing, right? So these are ideas then you can use if you've got somebody in your family or maybe you are getting married. Loose leaf tea and nice tea little packets in a labeled bag. Some people say that they want local honey or jam in small jars. Another person said they went to a wedding and they were given scratch-off tickets with a penny that was taped on there. And the card said, "We hope you get lucky tonight." You come across some weird studies or surveys, send it over to me. We'll share them. It's Radio Guy Jim on Facebook.
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1: 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Prizes will not be mailed or delivered. Any winner under the age of 18 must be accompanied by a parent or legal guardian. No trade or cash equivalent will be awarded for any contest prize. 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Classic Hits, Wayne, W-A-I-N, a Fort Broadcasting Station.

0: eyes, and always something there to remind me. It's Jim. We got another great set of classic hits on the way, songs you can sing along to, including Bad Finger, here in just a couple of minutes. Hey, don't forget, big Powerball jackpot this evening, $905 million. 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It's fine if you win. 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Beggars can't be choosers on that, but by drawing time could be a little bit more. About $392 if you take the cash option. If you are going to play, always got to give the deal. Play responsibly. Do not use the rent money. All right. Do not use your child's inheritance.
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7: Daytime highs approaching 91 today. Under mainly clear skies, southwesterly winds 5 to 10 miles per hour. Slight chance of rain showers tonight. Lows level off around 74. Tomorrow, 92. Chance of thunderstorms Wednesday and Thursday. A peek at the extended shows, 86. Friday, 88. Saturday, and 89 on Sunday. From the Wayne Weather Center, I'm meteorologist Paul Trombley. Right now, it's 72 degrees.
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2: Two Kentuckians are accused of bailing out inmates for human trafficking reasons. Brian Allison is accused of bonding out several females who use drugs to induce them into sexual activity and drug trafficking. Hopkins County detectives first looked into Allison from a traffic stop. He had three women in the car, and all four were arrested for potential heroin possession. A search of his home found drugs, stolen guns, and trafficking-related items, and his accomplice, Josie Crafton, who allegedly was getting paid to pimp out the inmates. Meantime, the fallout continues at Kentucky State University.
3: The Kentucky State University National Alumni Association has voted no confidence in President Kofi Akpo. Alumni leaders cite concerns over campus safety, accreditation challenges, and the university's overall direction as KSU undergoes major changes under a state-mandated restructuring plan. Akpo responded by saying he remains focused on students and the university's future and will continue working to strengthen the school and move a strategic plan forward. I'm Brady Hopkins.
2: It's the maximum sentence for Billy Barnhill in Whitley County, a described career arsonist. He'll serve 20 years in prison for third-degree arson, first-degree criminal mischief, and being a persistent felony offender charges. That's the maximum sentencing under Commonwealth law. And adding a new furry family member is more affordable in Glasgow as the Barron River Animal Welfare Association takes part in the Clear the Shelters event. From now until the end of this month, adoption fees for cats and kittens sit at $10, and dogs and puppies are at $30. All pets are spayed and neutered before they are adopted. Now, of course, if you don't live near Glasgow, you can find a shelter near your home that's participating in the Clear the Shelters event. I'm Lee Mowen.
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0: 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Winners must appear in person with proper positive legal identification. Claim any prize Monday through Friday, excluding holidays, within 30 days, so the prize will be forfeited. Prizes will not be mailed or delivered. Any winner under the age of 18 must be accompanied by a parent or legal guardian. No trade or cash equivalent will be awarded for any contest prize. Any person or persons found to be in violation of these contest rules before, during, or after the respective contest or giveaway will be disqualified and will not be eligible for future contests and giveaways.
9: Daytime highs approaching 91 today. Under mainly clear skies, southwesterly winds 5 to 10 miles per hour. Slight chance of rain showers tonight. Lows level off around 74. Tomorrow, 92. Chance of thunderstorms Wednesday and Thursday. A peek at the extended shows, 86, Friday, 88, Saturday, and 89 on Sunday. From the Wayne Weather Center, I'm meteorologist Paul Trombley. Right now, it's 71 degrees.

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1: Good day and welcome in to another week of shows here on The Leach Report, presented by Bobcat Enterprises. And coming up on the show today, we're going to chat with Ben Roberts from the Lexington Herald Leader, talk a little Kentucky men's basketball, and in the first half of the show, we'll talk a lot of football with Kent Spencer from WHAS-TV in Louisville. Wildcat news of the day, a service of Giuseppe's of Lexington. The first full week of fall practices, or summer training camp practices, I guess we'll call them, are getting underway today. And I think Coach Dine talked on Saturday after a practice how he wanted to structure the week, and he's made a few tweaks as he's gotten into it. And they're going to, I think, go early today, and then later tomorrow he wants to, they go really hard, and it's really hot, so he wants to space out the time a little bit more, so they could go early one day, later the day the next day, and balance that out. So he seemed pleased when he talked to the media after practice on Saturday. They'll have their first of two scrimmages coming up this weekend. But for now, three practices in the book. And Coach Stein was asked about the running back position on Saturday. And he mentioned the name Tavani Mizell, a redshirt sophomore who came in with a big rep out of high school but had been injured in his final year of high school. And I think the expectation was he'd maybe have been on the field before now. But apparently he is finally healthy and making a bit of a splash, according to Coach Stein.
2: He's been impressive. You know, he was a highly recruited player, got injured in high school senior year, but he's been out there and rolling. I mean, like, at some point, you got to go out there and play, you know? And so we've pushed all those kids, and Tavani's had a, you know, strong showing in the first 3 days. Shoot, Jason Patterson today looked the best I've seen him. I was very happy to see him run like that, just like run hard and not pitter-patter your feet in the hole, like hit it. Some of the young guys, I mean, the more competition you can get, Martell's look good today. The more competition, it just brings the best out of people. So that was exciting to see the backs, and credit to, honestly, Colby. Colby's getting those guys going.
1: Mizell, Patterson, Carter, all of that is encouraging to hear at that running back spot, because you have C.J. Baxter and Javonte Barnes still working back from injuries. At wide receiver, you have Nick Anderson not out there full go yet. Stein talked about how those guys are still being able to get up to speed without being completely involved in practice yet.
2: Well, we got walkthroughs in the mornings where they're full participation and all that. It's just really the full speed element, but some of the guys are available in Indy as well. Like, you know, CJ gets every rep in walkthrough. He gets a lot of Indy work too. You know, Vontae's still not completely there to be full go in Indy, but he gets walkthrough reps. Nick is getting every walkthrough rep. Same with Tegra, all those guys. I mean, Sam Green, like I mentioned earlier, I mean, he's out there, he's working, he's practicing. So those guys are pushing to get back. And football is a dangerous game. There's a lot of injuries. It's part of it, but I'm, you know, been impressed with their resolve, and they haven't been dealt the best cards currently, but I do know that they're working to get back, and, you know, I'm expecting most of them to be fully available once we start this thing off.
1: Coach Stein was asked about another player that you may not have heard a lot about yet. His name is Antonio O'Berry. Wears number 9, 6'6", 244 outside linebacker who transferred in from Gardner-Webb. And apparently he's doing some things that are garnering attention.
2: Yeah, AOB is a really good pass rusher. He's had, I think, the top speed at the edge group the past 2 days. So really impressive person overall, and excited about his opportunity with us.
1: One of the biggest strengths of this team on paper is its offensive line, and Coach Stein talked about that after the practice on Saturday and how those guys are meeting expectations so far.
2: I think the O-line, like I've mentioned, I feel like they have a really good opportunity to be one of the best in the conference, if not the country. I mean, based on the skill sets, the production, the amount of games they played, they're a veteran group. I mean, they're not young. They have a lot of starts to them. They've played in big-time games. So they definitely have that opportunity. They just got to continue to gel and get better together. But that's why I didn't, you know, mix and match teams right here in fall camp, because I know, like, those guys are D-line. We got to start working with quote-unquote ones and really work those immediate backups in as well with those guys just so we can get some continuity.
1: So that was Coach Stein after practice on Saturday. On the O-line, one other name that offensive coordinator Joe Sloan singled out was Jordan Knox. The transfer from Ohio State, has had a minor procedure. I think they described it in the summer, and he's still recovering from that, and I think they expect him back. But for now, Knox is getting a chance and has been apparently impressive in that spot duty during the first few days of practice. So a lot of things that are good to hear if you are a Kentucky football fan, I think, at this point. Men's basketball, one note there, Ryan Hampton making an announcement over the weekend that he's going to change high schools for his senior season, going back to his home state of Texas, and he's going to play for Rockwell Heath High School in the Dallas area for this upcoming final season. Heading to a break, our opening segment of Wildcat News, always presented by Giuseppe's. You have football season coming up. You have Keelan just around the corner for the fall meet. Go to Open Table and make a reservation for Giuseppe's for a special occasion like that or some other one, celebrating a birthday, an anniversary, whatever it is. There's no place better. Or it doesn't have to be a special occasion. It could just be you're ready for some great food, Italian food especially, but great hand-cut steaks and seafood there too at Giuseppe's, and valet parking at the door now. So take advantage of that. You can still park it like you have always by yourself if you prefer, but the valet parking is a nice new option at Giuseppe's. We'll be right back.
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1: After the top of the hour, it's the Leach Report coming to you from the Clark's Pump and Shop Studios. Return, refresh, and refuel at Clark's. We're working to try to catch up to Kent Spencer. In the meantime, we have a couple of interviews from Media Day that we haven't used yet. Let's listen to wide receiver DJ Miller, who really made a splash in the spring. And quarterback Kenny Minchie has talked him up more than once about what he thinks Miller is capable of doing this season. This is DJ Miller talking about how it's going for him, how Coach Stein is pushing him to be more consistent with his level in production and play and practice. And this is DJ Miller. How are you better ready to show what you can do this year than this time of year ago?
10: This time around, last year I think I dealt with a couple of injuries. So this year I feel like I'm fully I've been free of injury. All that, more prepared myself body wise, like taking care of my body, getting in the training room more, taking care of my body, stretching to get all the little things, like the little things right. So I feel like that's what set me apart from like last year. This year I feel like I'm way more prepared. Learning defenses a lot better. And so I feel like I'm just ready to make plays whenever it comes.
1: Coach Stein was talking about you in the news conference, and he said you have everything you need, speed, size, all those things.
10: Yeah.
1: He said the main thing is just being a pro and how you approach the practices. So are you ready to take on that challenge?
10: Yeah, I feel like, because I feel like the main thing he tell me every day is, like, consistency is key. Like, come every day with the same approach. Like, don't come at the beginning, more with more energy than, like, the last practice. First practice will be the same as last practice. Like, the same intensity, same enthusiasm, all of that. So that's definitely what I look for, like, have to do it, be where I want to be.
1: Kenny's had some really good things to say about you and what he thinks you're capable of.
10: Yeah.
1: How did that make you feel?
10: I mean, he see what I can do. I feel like he got a lot of confidence in me, but the whole receiver room. So if I can respect that, like, I'm my quarterback, you love to hear that from your quarterback, just to have that confidence in you.
1: What impresses you about Kenny as a quarterback?
10: First of all, I love the leadership, like the little things like that he does in the locker room, on the practice field. I love that. Then some of the throws he can make, like the off-balance lineman in his face. It's a lot of things on film that he surprised me with.
1: You seem kind of, down to earth, mild-mannered guy.
10: Yeah.
1: But then also receivers a lot of times have big personalities.
10: Yeah.
1: Are you different when the game starts?
10: For sure. I feel like everybody, like, you gotta have that alter ego. Like, when I'm outside, I'm pretty chill, not a lot. Don't do too much talking, but we get on that field, like, when I walk out the locker room, I'm 100% dope.
1: Who was the guy that you admired coming up as a football player at receiver?
10: I feel like almost everybody, like OBJ, Odell Beckham Jr., and like Julio Jones. I feel like those are two guys I watched a lot coming up as a young guy.
1: What's the best part of your game as a receiver?
10: I'm a big receiver, just going to take the ball off somebody's head. Wherever the ball thrown, just me going to get it. I feel like that's the biggest part of my game.
1: That's DJ Miller, second year wideout. Offensive coordinator Joe Sloan, in his media session on Saturday, praised Miller for a catch he made in the Saturday practice, a contested catch. And Coach Sloan also talked at more length about the depth in the wide receiver room. It was in response to a question about Hardly Gilmore being dismissed from the team for violation of team rules and hurting their depth. And still don't have Nick Anderson on the field yet. But kind of sounds like he's close from listening to Coach Stein. But Coach Sloan praised the depth of the receiver room and is confident in the guys that he has there. So think back to those air raid days, and Craig Yeast ultimately separated from the pack. But when it started, it was a very efficient, incredibly well coached offense that was able to take a lot of different types of players and make them successful in limited roles. And then ultimately, Craig kind of separated from the pack as a go-to guy. But, they made use of the tight ends, the backs, everything. And I think you could see, I would imagine, that kind of approach in this offense until somebody emerges as the go-to guy. It is the Leach Report, and we are presented each day by Bobcat Enterprises. We'll be right back.
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15: Daytime highs approaching 91 today. Under mainly clear skies, southwesterly winds 5 to 10 miles per hour. Slight chance of rain showers tonight. Lows level off around 74. Tomorrow, 92. Chance of thunderstorms Wednesday and Thursday. A peak at the extended shows 86, Friday, 88, Saturday, and 89 on Sunday. From the Wayne Weather Center, I'm meteorologist Paul Trombley. Right now, it's 71 degrees.
1: It's the Leach Report, and Ben Roberts joins the program from the Lexington Herald Leader, Kentucky.com, where he covers Kentucky men's basketball. And a little curveball thrown the way of the media and fans on, I guess it was Thursday of last week, Ben, with the last second opening of the final practice of the summer. And you have a post up at Kentucky.com about, some observations. So what caught your eye and what you saw?
16: First of all, it was a really cool event, good opportunity to get down there. And I know, judging by the faces and the few folks I talked to, the fans were super excited to be able to get to see that. I think what stuck out to me the most was probably the backcourt from a positive perspective. Alex Wilkins did a lot of the things that I'm kind of expecting him to do this season. Looked really good in a lot of moments, actually. Zoom Diallo clearly, kind of taking this team and being the vocal leader, really strong physical point guard on both sides of the ball. But then a couple of guys that I was really impressed with were Mason Williams and Jerome Morton, who we've heard quite a bit about over the course of the summer. Mason from the beginning being kind of a surprise guy, and he just a ton of poise, professionalism for a freshman, really hit his spots, knew what he was doing, a lot of confidence on the court. And then Jerome Morton, you talk to these players, especially the guards, over the course of the summer, and everybody's talking about how intense he is and how he kind of gets the best out of everybody else, especially with his defensive intensity during these practice sessions. And that was on full display. It's going to be hard to keep him off the court, because he does bring so much in that area. And I mean, he really, really lit the fuse and kind of got everybody going with that defensive effort, with just the hustle in general. And then Pope's been talking about this winner's board, it seems like, all summer. And at the end of the last practice, he announced to the crowd that, Jerome was the winner of winners and won that summer-long competition, beating out Milan and Malachi. And I think Zoom was the other one kind of at the top of the standings there.
1: It's a couple of phrases for basketball that I guess probably become cliche, but we know what they're talking about when people use them. A coach's son, it sounds like a classic example of that with Mason. But let's start with Jerome, to be a classic sixth man. And I think in his case, be an energy guy. I've compared him to Liggins a little bit in that first Final Four team of the Calipari era back in 2011, whose task was to come in and just be an energy guy. He could make the occasional three. He could guard multiple positions. Jerome's not as tall or as have quite the wingspan of DeAndre, but I think other than that, there are some similarities there in the role he could play for this team.
16: Yeah, I mean, he certainly doesn't look as physical when you think about DeAndre, and I don't know what his dimensions were, but I'm guessing he was about 6'6" and
1: right,
16: a little over 200. But and just the way he moved, and he just looked bigger on the court. But yeah, Jerome, I mean, he just looks the part of a guy. And I mean, this is all I think when Pope took him and when he committed back in the spring, a lot of people looked at that commitment, especially coming after Wilkins and Diallo, and thinking like, oh, this is a depth piece. Who knows really how many minutes he's going to play at all? Lexington native, Central Kentucky player. I think some people thought maybe Pope's just trying to fill out a roster here. And you hear about him all summer, and then you watch him Thursday, and you think, no, this is a guy that he can throw in there. I think especially in the SEC with some of these more physical, athletic, opponents, and he's going to shake things up. Yeah, I mean, he's not going to go for 15 or 20 points probably ever this season. But I think he's going to be a guy who, in some big games, at the end of the game, if Kentucky wins, you look back at it and you think, oh, there's these one or two plays that Jerome Morton made really made a difference or maybe turned the tides here in these certain instances.
1: Yeah, you have a perimeter player that's hurting you from the opposition, and you put him in. And because, you know, Zoom and Alex, creators more, I think, have an offensive rep than a defensive rep. And so that opens a door for Jerome to be that kind of guy.
16: It does. And yeah, and I think he's also a guy that you can tell, hey, go in, don't worry about points. Go in and just try to lock this guy down. Just try to slow him down, and he'll be able to do it. And the other thing is, you mentioned, yeah, Zoom and Alex not having that defensive reputation. They do have chips on their shoulders. Just from talking to them, it's clear that they want to prove they can be good defenders, that they're not just offensively minded, that they're all around team players. And talking to both of those guys specifically, you can tell how much Jerome has brought out of them in that regard over these last 8 weeks, especially Alex talking about it. So yeah, I think that'll be it'll be fun to watch.
1: Well, when it comes to defense, I think if you have the athleticism, want to, can take you a long way down that road. Let's take a quick break. We'll come back with Ben Roberts on the Leafs Report.
17: New week, new sports. Hello, Kentucky. I'm Scott Fitzgerald. Let's get you caught up, starting with some round ball, right? Kentucky basketball coach Mark Pope says the Wildcats made significant progress over the summer, particularly when it comes to taking care of the ball and playing together. Pope says Kentucky has improved at making plays and is developing a better understanding of the defensive concepts the coach wants to put into play. He admits, though, that while there's been a ton of progress, there's plenty more work before the season begins. This course after Kentucky surprising its fans with a 90-minute practice.
18: campus in Lexington. Over to football now. The Cats' first week of fall camp is producing some unexpected standouts as they prepare for Will Stein's first season. Offensive lineman Jordan Knox is getting first-team work at left guard while Tigre Shambola recovers from his procedure. Running back Jason Patterson is also making noise after getting overlooked behind transfer C.J. Baxter and Javonte Barnes. Heading west, Long I-64, Louisville football continues their fall camp with plenty of encouraging signs on offense. Quarterback Lincoln Keenhole's impressed with his accuracy. While backup Davin Winder and freshman Biggs Cherry are also turning heads at practice, receiver Loane McCoy has been one of the practice standouts. Meanwhile, former Cardinal Teddy Bridgewater is stepping away from the NFL yet again at the age of 33 with retirement likely. Bridgewater finished his Louisville career with nearly 10,000 passing yards and 72 touchdowns. Joe Burrow finding T. Higgins for a score. Burrow also continues to praise running back Chase Brown, saying the third-year running back has taken yet another step forward. Veteran quarterback Joe Flacco added two touchdown passes, including an impressive toss to Charlie Jones. Cincinnati opens the preseason Thursday against the Detroit Lions at Paycor Stadium. And the Reds' offensive struggles continuing yesterday. Washington completes a three-game sweep. They get a 7-1 win over the Reds. They managed just four hits and batted only 172 during this series. They slipped to six games out of the wild card race. They head to the south side of Chicago now. They'll take on the White Sox tomorrow, sending Nick Lodolo to the hill. Chicago will counter with Shane Burke. Have a great week, Kentucky. I'm Scott Fitzgerald.
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1: 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We're talking about that open practice that Kentucky men's basketball had last week. We were talking a lot about Jerome Morton. Let's shift gears to the other observation you had about Mason Williams, freshman point guard. And you were not the only one to have Williams catch his eye or her eye during that open practice. A lot of people were talking about what Williams did. What was it that stood out?
29: I think, again, it was just the poise and the confidence he had. I mean, it's the last, he's been there 8 weeks now, so it's the last practice of the summer, but this is kind of goes hand in hand with what I was hearing at the beginning of the summer is, I mean, he came in and kind of similar to Jerome Morton. Let's go back to that. I mean, when Pope took Mason Williams' commitment outside the top 100, son of an NBA All-Star, who a few days later ended up taking one of the assistant coaching positions at Kentucky, I think a lot of fans who weren't familiar with his game, which was basically everybody at that point in time, kind of looked at that pickup and thought, oh, you know, maybe this is more about Mo Williams than Mason Williams. You know, Pope's got to fill out a roster. He lost so many guys at the portal. Maybe this is just another deep, deep depth piece. But you watch him play, and you can really picture him playing, not just playing minutes this season, but playing backup minutes against North Carolina and Kansas and Louisville and all these teams in the SEC. He just looks so smooth, both with the ball and creating offense and running an offense, but also on the other end. Just, you know, he's not super flashy, but he hits his spots. He's where he's supposed to be. He's doing what he's supposed to be doing. And he's got size. I mean, I don't have his measurements in front of me, what they're listing him as, but you know, he's not a De'Aaron Fox, John Wall type of, you know, burner, easy to see one and done lottery pick type of guy, but he does kind of remind you of these kind of built ready freshmen that Cal had. And again, when you're talking about a guy who's ranked outside the top 100, I think that surprises a lot of people. So Pope, clearly, he's also got a little edge to him, it looks like, which, again, son of an NBA All-Star who grew up around a bunch of NBA players, certainly not surprising. But, you know, he was leading the team in the final scrimmage that was clearly the subs were his starters, and the subs beat the starters pretty bad, and he got the last bucket on a free throw. And was kind of doing some celebrating in front of everybody. So yeah, I think Kentucky fans are going to really enjoy watching him play. And the fact that his dad is here as an assistant, you figure, cause he's still not a one and done, I wouldn't think. So you figure he's somebody that you're going to kind of get to see grow over the course of his college career over the next 2, 3, 4, maybe 5 years.
1: They list him 6'3", 210. A couple of interesting things off his bio that kind of falls in line with some of your observations. His high school team upset the number one ranked high school program or prep school program in the country last year, Prolific Prep. And he had 23 yeah. points, 5 rebounds, 5 assists. Also, before he played at that school, Tennessee Collegiate Academy, he played in Mississippi with a high school there that won its first ever state title in 2025. And he was playing with a different high school alongside his brother the previous year in Jackson, Mississippi, and they won a state title. So it's a lot of winning there.
29: A lot of winning and just winning instincts. There was one, I wrote about it in the story last week after the practice, but there was one particular instance where he's guarding Alex Wilkins probably 6-8 feet beyond the three-point line. Basically, he just cut off Wilkins' preferred driving lane, and that gave him time for Malachi Moreno to come up and trap him, which was what the defense was trying to do. And when that happened, Mason gets the steal from Alex Wilkins. Pope stops practice and wants to point it out to everybody that, you know, hey, he didn't go for the home run play here right off the bat. He played within the offense. He cut it off. You know, we got the turnover as a result, and he pointed out that this guy's a freshman and he knows what he's doing here. So, I imagine there were probably a lot of moments like that throughout the summer where, cause again, Pope was clearly liking what he was seeing from him that he probably, pointed out to everybody else the right things he was doing.
1: You had a note in the first part of your comments, the previous segment, about Alex Wilkins and how he looked. I said with somebody last week, I can't remember who we were talking to, but I said I could see Wilkins, at least at the start of the season, being this team's leading scorer by average, because I would think opponents are going to start the season really focused on Momcilovic and not going to let him get off the mark early in games, and then you have Moreno down inside that'll draw some attention when you throw it in there. So it just seems like the door might be open there for Alex.
29: Yeah, I agree with that. And then you also have Zoom being, you know, and most times probably the primary ball handler, especially in the half court to get stuff started. And I think all of that. You know, you watch Alex Wilkins play last season, and I think a lot of people probably maybe saw his game live against UConn in the NCAA tournament and got a sense for his game there. But if you go back and watch some of his tape, You could see where he will really benefit from having a lot of other weapons out there alongside him, especially Zoom, I think, to kind of take the ball handling load off of him. Because obviously a lot of times where he got into trouble last season was, you know, he's a freshman and he's trying to create and he's trying to run the show. And especially as the season wore on, really pretty quickly, actually, opponents started to see how valuable he was to that offense and just locked in on him. If you lock in on him now, he's going to be able to kick it off to Milan and you're probably going to get 3 points in your face and be going the other way. Or download a Moreno or whoever. So having that many weapons around him will be, I think, a major benefit for him this season. And I think especially three-point shooting. You know, he didn't shoot a great percentage, 32-33% last season. But he's a confident shooter. He's not afraid at all to put it up there, which Pope likes. And if you look at some of his other metrics from last season, especially catch and shoot threes, I think he's going to be in a position this season where he's going to get a lot better looks for his game, and you're going to see that rate go up maybe quite a bit compared to where it was last season.
1: Yeah, I think you're spot on with that prediction. Let's talk about Malachi Moreno a little bit. First practice or two I watched of this group in the summer, I think I said to someone, it's like Malachi went from being a freshman to a senior. And just kind of skipped over the other 2 years. It just it's hard to really actually describe it, but it's just a sense you get of watching him operate and just the kind of the presence he seems to have. What do you think?
29: Yeah, I can see that, and you can probably speak to this a lot better than me, but I know last year, and, you know, he was around the team a lot as a high school senior, obviously being over in Stanley and being close, came to a lot of practices, came to a lot of games. And I think last year when he got here, just talking from coaches, other teammates, he tried to be almost a leader as a freshman on a team with a whole bunch of guys that had a lot of high-level college experience and got a whole lot of side looks and like, what is this kid doing? And maybe went back into a shell a little bit more as a result of that. And I talked to coaches at the end of last season who said that he really came in with a lot of confidence, but maybe teammates didn't take him quite as seriously right off the bat because he hadn't proven anything. And then toward the end of the season, he had proven it, so they're listening to him more. I think this season he comes in, it's almost an entirely new roster. He's the guy who maybe could have been a first-round NBA draft pick. He's coming back with that confidence times 5 or 10, and people are actually listening to him because, hey, this is the future NBA guy on this roster. This is the guy who started 30 games last season for this program. And I think when you get that, when that bounces back off your teammates and back to you, and you can tell that they're internalizing that, it probably ups your confidence even more. But, yeah, I mean, just watching him, just so smooth, so solid. Again, nothing super flashy. But just the way he played, he just looked a lot more mature on the court than maybe he would have a year ago. And also, it seemed to be a lot more forceful with the ball offensively. Again, it's a lot of this was drill work, playing against air, and the fact that Frank Kepnang wasn't out there for the live ball stuff. A little easier when you have that size advantage, but I know that's part of his what he wanted to do this summer and going into the season was be more forceful with the ball, go up, dunk it instead of lay it up, that kind of stuff. And, you know, we certainly saw some of that Thursday.
1: And then, you know, you mentioned Frank, who was out there doing, I guess, some drills, according to reports, but he's not wasn't participating in the I guess the 5-on-5, and then Justin McBride missed a few weeks because of I think an illness. His father said that he's I think clearly not himself. And there was a he was before he had to deal with that. He was making a little impact, particularly I thought on the defensive end. So that he'll be in the mix in that 4 spot, I would think.
29: Yeah, I think Justin will be in the mix there. And again, yeah, maybe probably not back to complete full health at the end of practice last week. You know, Usman, a lot of buzz about him when he committed and coming in, but a lot of inconsistency there from what I was hearing over the summer and then from what I saw Thursday. And, you know, you watch, you listen, you internalize what you hear over the summer, and then you watch it on Thursday, and I think you kind of get a sense for why Jackson Kohler and Mark Mitchell are maybe at the top of Pope's list if this fifth-year thing goes through. Because while I expect Justin McBride to play minutes against every game against quality opponents and make an impact, and while Usman still has, I think, a really high ceiling, if he can tighten up quite a few things, neither to me look like a clear starting four on a team that has legitimate Final Four aspirations. So if you take a Mark Mitchell or a Jackson Kohler and you slide them in next to Wilkins, Diallo, Milan, Malachi, Cam Williams coming off the bench, some of these other guys, I think that's a pretty clear difference at this point in time, at least. So we'll have to watch that and see if all these lawsuits get sorted out, and then yeah, see if Pope can get one of those guys.
1: Yeah, it's kind of like it's, you know, they were at a solid group, but Momčilović's addition took them to another level for what he gave them. It kind of feels like one of those players that you mentioned might do the same thing maybe at the four spot.
29: Yeah, absolutely. I think, you know, you saw on these national rankings, you saw them go from unranked, but probably right on the cusp to like a 15-20 range when Milan committed. And obviously everybody else, or not everybody, but a lot of other teams will maybe be adding some impact guys too this summer if this goes through. But I think Kentucky's one of those programs that, you know, Mitchell and Kohler are going to be two of the most talented on any list you see. And they also happen to be a really good fit for what Pope needs. So, yeah, I think you could see them go up a few more spots in those rankings.
1: Ben Roberts, Kentucky.com, at Ben_Roberts_HL. Thank you, sir.
29: Yep, thanks a lot, Tom.
1: It is the Leach Report, and Shuffle Bean Coffee is a longtime partner of ours here on the show, has been for more than a decade. 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Pick it up if you're here in Central California.

0: ABC News, I'm Sherry Preston. Despite promises last week from the Trump administration that a deal to reopen the Strait of Hormuz was right around the corner, still no agreement this morning.
1: The Strait of Hormuz remains a key flashpoint. Former Secretary of Defense Mark Esper calling Iran's criteria for reopening the strait.
2: While that agreement sits on a precipice, they've put forward demands of the United States, which frankly are ridiculous. And should be rejected out of hand.
1: Iranian officials say they're close to a deal with Oman that would secure temporary navigation through part of the strait. But any broader agreement is contingent on the U.S. Marcus Moore, ABC News, London.
0: Ukrainian drones hitting a city in Russia overnight. At least 13 people killed, including a child. Dozens of wildfires growing across parts of western U.S. And 20,000 people have been forced to evacuate in western Canada. Jury selection begins today in the trial of the man facing murder charges for allegedly ordering the attack that killed rapper Tupac Shakur in Las Vegas some 30 years ago. This is ABC News.
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10: 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Let's get to another interview from UK Football Media Day. Running back C.J. Baxter, transfer from Texas.
11: Physically, how are you doing?
12: I'm great. I feel body feels great. Been doing a great job of taking care of it, so yeah.
11: And you, it sounds like from what you were talking about with what you're eating, and I mean, you sounds like you're pretty diligent about taking care.
12: Yeah, since I've been here, I cut down 7 pounds, so. Went from 230, I'm about 223, 222 right now. So, yeah, I'll probably play around that.
11: What was it about Kentucky that brought you here?
12: Coach Stein, Coach Sloan, their offense is just combining those two, the offensive line, the guys that they recruited to come block and stuff like that. And then the production that they have with the running back position. The guys that they had, Bucky Irvin, Kaden from LSU, even the freshman he had last year, Harlem, just all those guys, Hill, Jordan Davis, just all the guys that they had in the way that they was able to produce.
11: So we're, I think it was CBS ranked Kentucky's offensive line third best in the nation. If they're that good, that should be exciting for you.
12: Oh yeah, very exciting. Like I said, that was a big part of me coming here. Just them telling me the guys that they were going to get and then going to get them just shows that they really want to run the ball and they want the offensive line to be very, very good.
11: Tell me about your game as a running back.
12: I feel like I'm a slasher. I feel like I can break tackles, had a home run, explosive plays, pass protection is really huge for me. Just being able to do all those things. I think I could be a third down back. In this offense, I think Coach Stein will show that. The 21 personnel, using two backs, catching out of the backfield, receiving yards, stuff like that.
11: Any significance to number one?
12: Oh, yeah. So when I got here, Nick over there, he wanted four, so I was like, all right, you can have it. But one was another.
11: Nick Anderson.
12: Yeah, Nick Anderson. it was another option for me. My first ever football team, the Boynton Beach Wildcats, I wore one.

0: So I was like, full circle moment. I'm playing for the Wildcats game. I'm going to wear one again. So it just, it worked out.
1: Have you always been a running back?
0: I played quarterback, but I don't know if it was really quarterback. I just ran the ball. You know,
2: just the best player.
0: Yeah, just, you know, just when I was six, I played quarterback. But other than that, yeah, I played running back. I really, though, didn't like high school, for example, I played running back the first 2 years, but I played both, offense and defense. My junior and senior years when I really started to play the position. So, yeah.
2: What stands out to you about this place beyond just what the coaches offered and the personnel, just the whole atmosphere for Kentucky football?
0: Fans. It's everybody. A place that wants to win. And even like last year playing against Kentucky, you could see that that the fans and everybody, the team was like very, you know, they very good. The team last year was good. Like, you can ask anybody that played Kentucky last year, like, I mean, the record may not speak for it, but like the physicality, the way just all of that stuff spoke for itself, and then like the atmosphere here when I came here last year, like, it completely caught me off guard. Like, I didn't expect it at all.
2: So you could tell that they want it here.
0: Yeah, you can really tell, and I think one step closer, gonna get there this year.
2: What appeals to you about this offense and this system?
0: Yeah, in the swing, you could see it when we were clicking on all cylinders. It's like, dang, nobody can stop us. Running the ball, passing the ball, play action, all of that stuff. Screen passes, everything was like just clicking. You'd be like, dang, like very explosive. We had a scrimmage and the offense like was hitting all cylinders. And it's like, we do this, we go out there and practice how we want to play, then we can make this reality when it comes game day.
2: As you said, people that are not picking Kentucky to do well, record, standing in the SEC or whatever, what do you think they're missing?
0: I mean, that's the good thing. I think it's 1 week at a time, of course. That's the main message around here. Week one and 1 week at a time. 1-0 each week.
1: You guys have good running back. You see teams, good running back, good receiver. What's added when you add in like a Willie Rodriguez?
0: Oh, yeah, Willie, he going to have a great year. He's another guy. I'm glad you just brought his name. He's another guy that's by his business, the way he works, the way he lives, all of that stuff. He's very mature. I didn't know he was that young. I think Willie only 20. So, just the way he goes about his business. Like, when he told me how old he was and stuff, I was like, you can't even tell.
2: What about Minchie? What impresses you about him?
0: Hey, he's another guy. Very mature, is about his business. He's one of the guys that bring the offense together outside of the facility and stuff like that. Like, he wants us to bond and connect with one another. So, super excited for him, too.
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5: 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A serious knee injury meant Wayne County's Ryder Bell had to transition from basketball to cross country and track. Mission accomplished. 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
3: 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I remember saying lob dunk a lot during those games down in the Bahamas. Is the team that would go on to go 38-1 gave us a little early glimpse of what they were going to be. Happy birthdays, former Wildcat basketball players Sasha Kalea Jones and Jason Parker, former Kentucky assistant basketball coaches John Robick and Tony Barbie. Happy birthdays, one and all. Rajon Rondo and Brandon Webb, for Kentucky basketball and baseball respectively, named to the Kentucky Sports Hall of Fame. Congratulations to both of them. We will see you tomorrow on the Leach Report, presented by Bobcat Enterprises.
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10: We've learned a little more about a child's death in Allen County. Mason Boulding was found dead inside a Scottsville home in late July. Investigators are still waiting for the complete medical examiner's report for a cause of death. Alexandre Price and Devin Williams were charged with criminal abuse of a child 12 or younger. That's been changed to murder for Williams. Scottsville police in their Facebook post recognized that people want more details, but said this is not the movies or television, noting investigations this magnitude don't move fast. Price and Williams' preliminary hearings are slated for Wednesday afternoon at 2 o'clock. Meantime, Winchester's only emergency homeless shelter is shutting their doors for good after 11 years because of mounting zoning and financial issues.
11: The 60-bed Beacon of Hope Emergency Shelter in Winchester is closing after 11 years. Co-founder Rachel Connor says the shelter has faced repeated zoning obstacles because municipal codes lack any designation for a homeless shelter, instead classifying it as a hotel or convalescent center. The doors will remain open through August, leaving 34 residents with an uncertain future. Leaders are urging the community to support their unhoused neighbors. I'm Travis Laird.
10: For those wondering what happened to the special call meeting for the Fayette County Board of Education Friday, nothing in terms of punishment. Last week, we learned FCPS were to discuss potential discipline or dismissing an employee. No names were mentioned in their agenda, but superintendent on leave, Dr. Demetrius Liggins, was the only one who directly reports to the board. Members went into an executive session around 7:30, only to come out before 10 o'clock and adjourn the meeting. The next board meeting is set for next Monday. I'm Lee Mowen.
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0: it is the KSR pre-show, Monday, August 10th. 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All right, so we are back after a big weekend. It was the event of the summer. Billy is out all week long. I guess he's going to be on his honeymoon this week. Although I don't even think he told the bride where the honeymoon's going to be, so I can't wait to hear from him when he gets back next week. Until then, it's a week of guest host, and I wanted to bring in somebody today that at least was at the wedding so I could discuss the wedding. There's, you know, different co-hosts that I'm going to have throughout the week, but none of the co-hosts that I've got the rest of the week were at the wedding on Saturday, so I've got our man Ryan Lemond in with us this morning. And Ryan, you figured out how to use Microsoft Teams. I am so proud of you.
1: I can't tell you how proud I am of myself right now. Yes. Because I heard you talking to Mario last week. He couldn't figure out Microsoft Teams.
0: No.
1: I figured it out right before the show started. I am like computer idiot. And the fact that I just figured this out made me so happy.
0: Well, what are you, a computer idiot?
1: Oh, no doubt. I can barely log on, and you're trying to get me to log on to Microsoft Teams.
0: Here's the thing.
1: The privacy settings off so I can get my camera on.
0: If people could see the chaos that goes on a lot of times before the show even starts, just behind the scenes.
1: Yes.
0: You would be highly entertained. I think that's safe to say. You were trying to figure out how to connect, because normally Billy comes in. He's already and Billy knows how to connect everything. And then you guys just kind of walk in and start talking. But when Billy's not here, somebody's got to be the first person in the Lexington studio to turn things on. And I am proud of you. I really am. I mean, not only did you get in and you got connected to the show 30 seconds before, but as I was doing that opening, you got connected on Teams. So now I can see you. It's like we're right here in the studio together. And, you know, I think, Ryan, Saturday was the first time really since your you know, health scare that you had there that I had really any, you know, good quality time with you face to face. And we got to hang out at the wedding on Saturday. It was a lot of fun. So I'm glad to have you here with you, with us this morning.
1: I enjoyed it so much. All of us, you didn't ride with us, but the rest of us rode down in a van. So we got to hang out in a van riding down there. And then we got to all sit at the same table, got to hang on. It was kind of nice. You know, Drew and Abby were there, Mario, Matt,
0: yep.
1: Paul, our driver, our Uber driver, and you and your date. So yep. It was a really nice way to kind of catch up. It was, and kind of bond together. We bonded that bridge, so to speak.
0: So Paul was the driver? I didn't know that Paul was the driver. Okay.
1: Yeah. Bingles Paul was our driver.
0: Yeah.
1: All the way down there and back, which was an hour drive.
0: So we tweeted out a picture of our brown suits.
1: Mm-hmm.
0: People are saying, though, that those are not brown suits. People were giving us a lot of grief saying, hey, man, you guys were busting Billy's chops about these brown suits. The suits are actually tan. All right. On a technicality, I guess they are tan. But this is the first time that I've ever been to a wedding where they say you've got to wear a specific shade of color. So, okay, I guess it wasn't brown, it was tan. Although when we went to Logan's, brown was one of the options, like really, really dark brown. We all decided to go with these tan suits. I think that was a good choice, first of all. Don't you think?
1: Oh, it really was. And if you look at the invitation that came, it said brown or tan or an earthly tone color.
0: Yeah.
1: Something like that. So that's why you saw some, like, there were some, like,

0: kind of, some of the ladies had like a little bit of a green dress.
1: Uh-huh. Yep.
0: That was acceptable. So the tan was perfectly permissible and acceptable.
1: Mm-hmm. And I think one of the colors it said also was camel.
0: Yes.
1: And we found out why camel was a color. Because here's another first. You tell me if you've ever been to a wedding that this happened, but I've never been to a wedding where the bride came down the aisle on a camel. Marissa came down on a camel.
0: That was the big surprise. Yes. The big reveal was the bride entered riding a camel.
1: Yes, and they tied that into a biblical verse. And
0: yes.
1: Don't ask me to quote the Bible. I'm not going to do that. Although you did the prayer. We'll get to that in just a minute. But that sort of all tied into this biblical verse that they read during the ceremony. And that's why it all kind of came together. And that's why the brown suits. We couldn't really say that before the show, before the wedding on the show, because we didn't want to ruin the surprise. But that was sort of the theme, and that's why we had to wear those brown suits or those tan suits.
0: So Billy kind of let us know what was happening, and I had my doubts. But then when you saw Marissa up there, I mean, she looked beautiful. I mean, she looked like she was in a Disney movie with her gown all spread out over that camel. And, you know, the biblical reference is the camel's hump. You're supposed to be able to leave all your troubles, all your worries, everything else in the hump. And then start your new venture, your new life once you get off the camel. That's kind of the reference.
1: So that is, okay.
0: By her riding the camel in, she's going to leave all of her troubles, all of her worries, all of her sadness in the hump of the camel as she got off to begin her new life with Billy.
1: I didn't realize that. I didn't realize we had Reverend Lemond here to explain it for us.
0: And preach it.
1: Now, here's the thing. When you put a camel involved in a wedding, sometimes a camel doesn't want to do what the camel's supposed to do. Sometimes a camel's got a mind of his own and goes, you know what? This isn't just your big day. This is my big day, too.
0: Sometimes a camel's going to camel.
1: Sometimes a camel's got a camel. And I don't know. And in wrestling terms, I don't know that this was a working camel. This was just a camel. So as she was coming down the aisle or about to come down the aisle, she's there. And this camel is supposed to go down on a knee and let her off the camel. But the camel went on for about another, would you say, 5 to 10 minutes of just circling around and refused to let the bride down. I thought the camel was going to run off with Billy's bride.
0: Yeah, camel got a little stage fright, I think. Got a little nervous as he reached the where the crowd, where everybody was.
1: Yeah.
0: And the trainer, the handler, was doing such a good job trying to get the camel to settle down, to kneel down. Because, like Billy told us, they practiced this for a long time to get the camel to be able to kneel down with Marissa up there and get her to be able to get off the camel. So we finally lured the camel over to the side a little bit away from the crowd. And then the camel knelt down. And I wanted to go out there and yell, "Camel, take a knee!"
1: You know, that was a golden opportunity they missed right there to have you... See, Billy was mic'd up. They had Billy mic'd up. They should have given you the microphone before you did the prayer and had you come over and say, "Camel, take a knee."
0: I mean, that was a
1: missed opportunity right there. But once they finally got her down from the camel, it was pretty much a normal wedding at that point. But the camel just decided, you know what? I'm going to show off a little bit. I'm going to take a few laps.
0: Yeah, and like you said, this is my moment.
1: Because we're all looking at each other going, how's she going to get off the camel? Like, what happens now? Like,
0: there was a moment where even younger girl turned to me and said, does anybody have a ladder? They may have to get her off with a ladder. Because the camel was not going to cooperate. But like I said, the handler, the trainer, got the camel away for a little bit from the crowd, let it settle down, and then it knelt down and let Marissa get off.
1: How many people would you say was at the wedding? I'm not good as far as like a head count, but he said 250. I don't know if 250 were there. It was probably, I'm going to say closer to 150 that made it there. Because I know there were some spots at the dinner table that didn't have somebody there. Like we had an open spot at ours. But that's one thing, though. You cannot RSVP for a wedding and then not show up.
0: True.
1: Right? I mean, because that costs a lot of money when you start.
0: Yes, it does.
1: You start paying for food, you start paying for plates, and some people don't show up.
0: Well, I'm a bad estimate counter also. I thought it would be closer to 200. You think maybe 150, so maybe somewhere in the middle, maybe 175. But it was definitely kind of a full house once we got into the reception area.
1: Yeah, but the camel, though, was the star of the show for me.
0: Star of the show, the camel. Yeah. Never seen it. May never see it again, but I'm telling you, you got it in your mind. Yeah. You think it's going to be corny and not work. It worked. She looked absolutely beautiful riding in on that camel.
1: Well, I talked to the trainer. I was like, what's going on with the camel? He said there was some sort of like just a little nagging injury. He said there was like a turf toe issue. So it was a problem with the camel toe.
0: Oh, that turf toe.
1: Yeah. That was, I think.

0: was the part of the problem that was going on with her with the camel. But regardless, we got it. We got through the wedding. It was a lot of fun. And did you get out there and tear it up? Did you get out there and tear it up on the dance floor at all? I didn't see you on the dance floor one time.
1: No, I didn't. I tried to behave myself since I kind of blew it at Drew's wedding. Were you still there when they had our whole table run up and take a picture with Billy and Marissa?
0: I guess I wasn't. No, maybe I wasn't.
1: So they had a thing where Billy and Marissa sat on the dance floor with several chairs around them, and they were randomly calling table numbers to run up and get a group photo with Billy and Marissa.
0: Okay.
1: You'd already left.
0: I guess I already left at that point. I was one of the first people out of there, I guess.
1: Yeah, you tapped out early.
0: Yeah.
1: So they said group table number 6, and that was us. Of course, we all ran up there and got our group photo picture with both of them. So that was that. That was my only appearance on the dance floor.
0: Now, well, you did go up one other time before we ate, and you did the prayer.
1: Yes,
0: and I've got right now, I would like to play. This is like a minute and a half. This is.
1: You're going
0: to
1: play it.
0: You okay with that?
1: I'm okay with
0: it. I think everybody listening right now should bow their head, and let's listen as Ryan does the prayer for Billy and Marissa's wedding. Here we go.
2: I know a friend of Marissa and Billy. I've had mattresses from Marissa. I work with Billy, although I use that journalistically. He works 1 hour a day. But if you would, I was kind of excited and honored to have to do the blessing. Really kind of touched by it. So if you would, please, if you could, bow your heads. If you're with a loved one, grab your hand. That's what it's all about. Dear Lord, as we come to you today, we're very thankful for this wondrous and glorious day. Mark Pope might even say it's a beautiful day. We have a beautiful bride, no rain. We have a special blessing on our beautiful bride, Marissa Brewer Rutledge. May she grow as a daughter, grow as a sister, now grow as a wife. Maybe she also learned to appreciate those other colors of the spectrum other than brown. We also have a special blessing on our handsome groom, William Rutledge III. May he grow as a son, as a brother, and now as a husband. And also learn to be able to drink more than 2 mimosas. Special blessing on each and every one of you here. Show your love and support for the happy couple. I know they really appreciate you being here. We watch them grow now as husband, wife, partners, and maybe somebody that understands that Bon Jovi should be played at every wedding reception. So with that being said, we ask a special blessing on our couple, also the meal, those that are prepared our meal, those that will serve our meal. We ask all these tonight, everybody join me. Amen.
0: There you go, man. You are absolutely awesome at that. You know what? I am really impressed. You did not read that or anything. You did it just right off the top of your head. Did you like rehearse that prayer, or like you had a lot of good zingers in there? That was the funniest prayer I've ever heard in my life. That was great.
1: Well, you know, if they're going to ask me to do the blessing, they're going to get what I can do, and I can't do anything serious, so I got to have throw a little zingers in there. I had another zinger about the camel. I forgot to use it.
0: And yeah.
1: Jennifer told me afterwards, goes, that's a good thing you didn't say that one. That's a good thing you didn't mention that one.
0: Yeah. I thought you had just enough, like, amount of jokes with, you know, seriousness.
1: Seriousness.
0: And,
1: yeah.
0: I mean, did you just riff that off the top of your head, or did you kind of write that down and then, like, rehearse it before?
1: I went over it in my head, you know, when I'm in the shower, you know, getting ready, kind of, I knew I had the zingers I wanted to use, so I just had to get from point A to point B to point C then somehow. So, yeah, I kind of rehearsed it in my head.
0: Well, I thought you did a great job.
1: Well, thank you.
0: Yeah, that was
1: good. I was really honored, actually, that they asked me to do that.
0: Mm-hmm.
1: I'm not the biggest churchgoer guy, but I do believe, and I wanted to kind of do a good job for them. And by doing a good job, I think we needed to have a couple little zingers mixed in with the blessing.
0: Yeah, yeah. I mean, it was just, like I said, the perfect amount of comedy with prayer, you know? And I hope God has a sense of humor, because those were some good zingers that you threw in there.
1: Wait till I do yours.
0: Oh, God. Well, you'd be waiting a while before that happens. But did you have fun? I think everybody had fun. I think that's safe to say it was a big success. The weather was perfect, by the way. Chris Bailey got it wrong.
1: Yeah, you know how I feel about the weather, guys. I love both Chris Bailey and Bill Mack and T.G. Shuck, but, man, you know, you just can't predict Mother Nature. Everybody thought it was going to rain, and it was a spectacular, Mark Pope would say, beautiful day,
0: beautiful day.
1: Skies,
0: yeah.
1: No rain, no even hint of rain. It was awesome. It was perfect.
0: Or is it say, you tell me, is it fair to say that he got it wrong, or did he didn't really say it was going to pour down rain, but he kind of hinted at that when he was on the show last week.
1: Yeah, he said it right at the

0: time the wedding would start, about 5:30, that's when things could go south. And they missed it.
1: Yep. That's good.
0: You know, at one point, there was like a 72% chance of rain on Saturday.
1: Right. Yep.
0: And it didn't rain a drop.
1: Yep.
0: Not a drop.
1: That's a beautiful place out there, too.
0: Lockridge Park is where it was at.
1: When he said they were going to be on a cliff, I thought it was literally going to be on like a cliff to where, you know, it was so high up, if you fell off, you were going to die. It was on like kind of a hill. I think less of a cliff and more of a hill.
0: Yeah, overlooking the Dix River or Harrington Lake, whatever they decide to do it.
1: Right.
0: But I think we owe Logan's the biggest shout out.
1: Oh, yeah.
0: They made us all look spectacular.
1: That's right.
0: Fabulous.
1: Yeah, you had like a blue and pink shirt that you had there with a little blue and pink tie?
0: Blue shirt with the blue and pink tie, yeah. You know, I knew I was going to be the best looking guy there, so I brought it.
1: I don't know. I had Will Stein's tie on, or maybe Will Stein had my tie on that he had at SEC Media Day. But yeah, I'm looking at that picture right now. What about Matt Jones' hat? Do you like that?
0: I do like the hat.
1: Yeah.
0: He can rock a hat. Yeah, I like that. Like the look he had. Mario was the only one that went no tie because he wanted to show the bling.
1: That's right.
0: But that works for him.
1: Yep.
0: You know, I thought we all looked like the perfect groomsmen for the wedding.
1: Yep. All right. We'll talk more about that. 859-280-2287. If you want to call in, if you got questions about the wedding over the weekend. We also got Mark Pope announcing media madness. I can't wait to talk about that. We'll do that coming up after the break. Fall camp for football continues and a whole lot more. We'll be right back. And it is the KSR Pre-Show.
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7: Mainly sunny skies today with daytime highs approaching 91. Winds out of the southwest, 8 to 15 miles per hour. Slight chance of rain showers tonight. Lows dip down to about 74. Clear skies. Mainly sunny skies tomorrow. High temperatures reach up to 92. Chance for storms Wednesday and Thursday. Looking further out, 89 Friday, 90 Saturday, and 91 on Sunday. From the Wayne Weather Center, I'm meteorologist Paul Trombley. Right now, it's 75 degrees.
1: Yeah, so we didn't get any Bon Jovi at all. I was a little disappointed.
0: How can you not play Bon Jovi at a wedding reception?
1: I mean,
0: you just have to.
1: Maybe not this song. You Give Love a Bad Name. That maybe wouldn't be an appropriate Bon Jovi song at a wedding.
0: Good point.
1: But
0: good point.

0: I don't know. Well, maybe runaway wouldn't be a good one either. Let's see. Living on
1: another
0: a prayer.
1: Good point.
0: Living on our prayer would be okay.
1: Yes.
0: I like that one. Let's see. Let's go to the text line or the Twitter app. 859-280-2287 if you want to give us a call. You had some people saying, a lot of people saying that we didn't have the brown suits, which is fair. All right, it's a tan suit, not
1: a
0: brown suit.
1: But tan was acceptable. We kept saying brown, but tan was acceptable according to the invitation.
0: There was one person was asking, too, did I do a scorecard? I did, but we kind of went through the stuff that I was talking about that was on the scorecard. But there was one point, though, where Billy, I didn't understand what happened at the very beginning of the wedding because he walked down the aisle with his parents, and then at one point, he ran away, and I don't know what he was doing, but he ran off, and then he had to come back. So I don't know what happened there, but
1: that's a good point.
0: Minus one for that one, though.
1: He walked his mother down the aisle, and then he jogged back up the hill to get back in line, and then walked down by himself for the wedding to start.
0: Oh, is that what it was? Okay, he was walking his parents to their seat. Because I thought they were walking him down. He was walking them down.
1: Yes. And he escorted his parents' mom down.
0: Okay.
1: And then he went back to get in line to come down with everybody else.
0: I was a little confused on what was going on there. Another person asked, what are your takes on weddings during football and basketball season? Well, that happens all the time, right? It depends on what the bride wants to do. You got to understand, if you're a sports fan, guys, and your fiance wants to get married during basketball season or you know, football season, and it's on game day, I think you got to go with it, right? It's her big day. You don't get to choose, right? Especially on a Saturday. That's when usually games are. Weddings are usually on Saturdays. And if she's not a sports fan, but you are, Ryan, don't you think you just got to go along with it?
1: There is no doubt. You have zero input. You do what the bride wants to do. You say what the bride wants you to say. The wedding's going to be where the bride wants it to be. So, but like Colton Price, a football player at Baylor, got married during the football season last year.
0: I couldn't believe
1: that. On their off weekend, he went and got married.
0: You think that, especially being a college athlete, you would do it maybe during the summer? Or, you know, you could. There's plenty of other weeks where there's no college football going on. You would think, especially if you're a football player, that you would want to wait until the off season. But no, he, like you said, he got married during an off season or during an off week. During the season. So
1: that's his fiance obviously wanted to get married. She said, we're going to do it on this day. And Mr. Colton said, yes, ma'am, I'll be there.
0: But when it comes to actually having to go to a wedding that's during a game, I think it depends on what level of friendship we're talking about.
1: True.
0: Or is it immediate family? If it's immediate family or best friend, you got to go. But if we're talking like second cousin twice removed, or maybe somebody that you know that you're barely on the invite list to begin with, I think it's okay to go, you know what, I can't make it to this one. Would you agree with that? Or like, what pecking order do you think you have to be on before you have to show up, even if it's game day, to a wedding?
1: Yeah, I agree. If you're a distant cousin, second cousin, like, for example, last year, I only have four first cousins.
0: Mm-hmm.
1: One of my first cousin's son was getting married. It was the day of the Auburn home football game. I didn't go to the wedding. I went to the football game. I felt like I was distance enough. I didn't have to go to the wedding.
0: Yep.
1: Me and may have hurt their feelings, but you know what you get when you schedule a wedding in football season, you're going to have some people opt to go to the football game instead of come to your wedding.
0: That's the thing. And it's exactly right. Like, you can have the wedding on game day if you want, but you also have to understand that you may not have as many people there because some people are going to choose the game over you. And you know what? Here's my thing. If you're choosing the game over me, though, maybe you shouldn't be on the invite list to begin with.
1: One of my good friends did get married during a UK football game, but I did the pregame show, went home, got showered, went to the wedding rather than going to the football game. So I think you're right. It depends on how close you are to that person and what kind of commitment you've got to that family.
0: And it comes down to like a fair or foul question as to whether or not it's okay to watch the game on your phone while you're at a wedding. I think it's perfectly fair.
1: Perfectly fair.
0: Yeah. Now, you can't have the volume cranked up on your phone as the bride's walking down the aisle and they're saying I do's. But, you know, if you're going to have a wedding on a game day, you have to kind of expect there's going to be people watching the game on their phone. Or maybe if you're considerate, that maybe you have a TV in another room where people can actually watch the games.
1: Yeah, at the reception, why can't you have the game on a monitor where people can kind of mingle around and keep up with the game a little bit?
0: By the way, the under hit on the over-under. We were talking about over-under. 40 minutes, I believe, is what we set it at. Was it 40?
1: Yeah. 40.
0: And I thought, well, this camel's taking up 10 minutes. It's the over's guaranteed. Same.

0: right?
1: Yeah.
0: But to their credit, they wrapped it up. I think the whole thing was over and done with in like 31 minutes, 32 minutes, something like that.
1: Way, they were way under.
0: And Matt and I took the under, and I saw on the little, you know, the invite, they had a specific breakdown of the time. It said, you know, ceremony at arrive at 5 o'clock, ceremony at 5:30, cocktail hour starts at 6. So I said, you know what, if they're going to keep this thing on schedule, it's an under. It's going to be under 40 minutes. But yeah, I thought the camel was going to steal the show, though, and make the over hit.
1: As a matter of fact, I told you guys, I said, we're going to go way over.
0: Yeah.
1: The way the camel was kind of delaying things. But they didn't have no music, no songs,
0: mm-hmm.
1: no prayer in the middle of the ceremony. So no readings.
0: Yep.
1: So a lot of things a lot of weddings have that they did not sped it up a little bit.
0: I told Billy, I said, you know, this is our big day too, so get to the point. Don't sit there and waste time. I don't want any nonsense, no shenanigans. Just say, do you do? Yes, I do. Do you do? Yes, I do. And then let's, you know, give a little kiss to each other, exchange the rings, and let's get it on. I couldn't find the over-unders on DraftKings, but if I could have found it on there, I definitely would have bet the under. And I would have won some money. You can bet on DraftKings. 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
2: New week, new sports. Hello, Kentucky. I'm Scott Fitzgerald. Let's get you caught up, starting with some round ball, right? Kentucky basketball coach Mark Pope says the Wildcats made significant progress over the summer, particularly when it comes to taking care of the ball and playing together. Pope says Kentucky has improved at making plays and is developing a better understanding of the defensive concepts the coach wants to put into play. He admits, though, that while there's been a ton of progress, there's plenty more work before the season begins. This, of course, after Kentucky surprising its fans with a 90-minute practice in Lexington. Over to football now. The Cats' first week of fall camp is producing some unexpected standouts as they prepare for Will Stein's first season. Offensive lineman Jordan Knox is getting first-team work at left guard while Tegra Shambola recovers from his procedure. Running back Jason Patterson is also making noise after getting overlooked behind transfer C.J. Baxter and Javonte Barnes. Heading west, Long I-64, Louisville football continues their fall camp with plenty of encouraging signs on offense. Quarterback Lincoln Keenhole's impressed with his accuracy. Well, backup Davin Winder and freshman Biggs Cherry are also turning heads at practice. Receiver Loane McCoy has been one of the practice standouts. Meanwhile, former Cardinal Teddy Bridgewater is stepping away from the NFL yet again at the age of 33 with retirement likely. Bridgewater finished his Louisville career with nearly 10,000 passing yards and 72 touchdowns. Joe Burrow finding T. Higgins for a score. Burrow also continues to praise running back Chase Brown, saying the third-year running back has taken yet another step forward. Veteran quarterback Joe Flacco added 2 touchdown passes, including an impressive toss to Charlie Jones. Cincinnati opens the preseason Thursday against the Detroit Lions at Paycor Stadium. And the Reds' offensive struggles continuing yesterday. Washington completes a 3-game sweep. They get a 7-1 win over the Reds. They managed just 4 hits and batted only 172 during this series. They slipped to 6 games out of the wild card race. They head to the south side of Chicago now. They'll take on the White Sox tomorrow, sending Nick Lodolo to the hill. Chicago will counter with Shane Burke. Have a great week, Kentucky. I'm Scott Fitzgerald.
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0: That's right. We're giving Bon Jovi his due since he got disrespected at Billy's wedding. I'm just playing all Bon Jovi songs today.
1: They banned Bon Jovi from the wedding reception. They told Colby, do not play Bon Jovi.
0: I think Kobe could have been bought off, though. Like, if I slid Kobe a $100 bill, I feel like he would have played some Bon Jovi. Everybody's got a price.
1: $5 bill.
0: Yeah, maybe. We'd start at $5 and see what his price is. No cha-cha. No cha-cha slide. Couldn't do the cha-cha.
1: Yeah, they were like, what's the other one he said?
0: No electric, another one. No electric slide.
1: Electric slide. That was it.
0: Yeah. Chicken dance.
1: Those are dances, though, that white people can dance to.
0: That's right. You know,
1: well, Billy, that's why God created those songs, so white people can dance.
0: Billy at one point busted out the sprinkler. I gave him a -6 for every spray that he did on the sprinkler. But he did the sprinkler at one point on the dance floor. I don't know if you saw that. He took dance lessons, he said. He was worried about the first dance. I thought he did pretty well, though.
1: They did take dance lessons. You really couldn't tell.
0: I was trying to be nice.
1: I am the world's worst dancer, so yeah. I can say this.
0: Yeah.
1: Billy's second worst dancer. Mr. Stiff, him and I both, yeah. No dance ability at all. You know who can dance, surprisingly?
0: Who?
1: Matt.
0: I hear that all the time. I've never seen any evidence at all.
1: I'm telling you, the dude, you'd think big 6'4", white, dorky guy, he's got the moves. He can dance.
0: I have seen more proof of life from Mitch McConnell than I've seen proof of being able to dance from Matt Jones.
1: I'm
0: Matt
1: telling you.
0: Matt does not dance. If he dances, I've never seen it.
1: There's a video of him at Dancing with the Stars here
0: at
1: the Lexington version. I don't know where it is.
0: I keep hearing that. I don't see it.
1: Well, you saw him dance here to Candy Pop, whatever that song was Mario played the other day.
0: He was dancing in his chair. Yeah, but he always does the Trump dance where he sticks his fingers out and like shakes his butt, wiggles his butt and sticks his fingers out. That's not good dancing. So I mean, you could claim that you're a good dancer. Maybe he is, but I've got to see some proof. And there was a dance floor and I didn't see any dancing out there.
1: No, none of us got on the dance floor.
0: Nope. No, I didn't get out there either.
1: Not even Mario.
0: No, but Billy, I'll tell you, when I went to say goodbye to Billy, he looked like he had just stepped out of a sauna. He was pouring in sweat, but he was having a good time. So congrats to Billy and Marissa. Had a great time there. All right, let's move on to some other news that came out on Friday. I like this. Okay. Did you see that Mark Pope is hosting what he's calling Media Madness, Ryan? He says members of the media will play against each other, and then after the games are over, Kentucky players will interview the media members, and it's all going to be happening on September 17th. I love this idea. I think that this is a way for Mark Pope to, you know, put the shoe on the other foot and say, hey, here's how it feels when you're getting interviewed after a game, because he's going to let the players talk and interview the media members. I know that you did something similar when Calipari was here, right? Or was that like, that was a fantasy camp that he did, right?
1: Correct. Yeah, the fantasy camp.
0: And you were a part of that. Is there any way we could get you into this Media Madness basketball thing that's going on?
1: I wish so much this would have happened like 10 years ago, 15 years ago. I would be all about it.
0: Well, you said now, you got like, what, 30 days to get in shape.
1: Yeah, that ain't happening. That ain't happening. I almost died at the Calipari camp, and that was, what, 6-7 years ago?
0: Oh, yeah. Yeah.
1: You know, you had to play in 4-minute rotations. As soon as I got in, my eyes were on that clock, begging the clock to move a little faster so I could sit back down.
0: There's no way I could do it. Did you put anything on the stat sheet?
1: I scored one bucket.
0: You scored a bucket?
1: Yeah, I got a couple assists, but I scored one bucket, got fouled, went in for the three-point play,
0: yeah,
1: and shot an air ball on the free throw, I think. So
0: there's that great picture. It used to be your profile picture on Twitter where you look like you're just exhausted. Your eyes are all red. You're all sweat all over the place. That was from that Calipari camp that he did.
1: Yes.
0: The fantasy camp.
1: So I love this idea. I would love to have done it younger. But, you know, that's for guys like Jack Pilgrim and Zach and some of these younger horses. They can go out and play and have a good time.
0: I could go out and play for 4 minutes. The only problem is it's on September 17th, and that's the first day of Louder Than Life, and I've got to be out there. That's my Super Bowl for the rock station, so I can't be there for that. But if it weren't, I would consider going out there. I mean, I'm not good at basketball, but I could keep up physically. You know,
1: I want to go and just watch. I'll sit and watch on the side. Me, Dick Gabriel, Dave Baker, Alan Cutler, all of us old farts, we'll sit out and watch and judge everybody, watch them play.
0: I mean, I'm trying to think of who all would even be on the media team. Mario could do it. We could get Mario.
1: Mario's definitely going to play.
0: He's got to be the KSR representative.
1: Yeah.
0: Well,
1: and like Jack Pilgrim, he's been to the Calipari Fantasy Camp for a couple years.
0: He can ball a little bit, I'm told.
1: Yeah.
0: I've never seen him play, but I'm told he can play
1: the
0: a little
1: guys,
0: bit.
1: The young guys, Adam Luckett,
0: yeah.
1: Zach,
0: yeah.
1: You know, these guys, they can go do it.
0: Cutler.
1: He ain't doing it.
0: Okay. Anybody else that like older that you think would do it outside of guys in their 20s?
1: There might be some guys try it, but maybe they shouldn't. Maybe we should have paramedics on side.
0: Well, I want to see. I want to see the people who can't ball. You know, the people who are like, who need, you know, one step away from needing CPR after 2 minutes on the floor.
1: But, you know, they might do this, I'm sure, at Memorial Coliseum or maybe even at RUP. I mean, it's a big opportunity to get a play on the court of these historic arenas. So it's a once-in-a-lifetime opportunity, I think, for some people.
0: Do you think that'll work? Maybe the players will get some grace after this and go, all right, no. I got a newfound respect for what you guys do out there. Maybe I'm not going to hit you over the head with a hard question after a game.
1: No. I love the fact they're going to do this, but the players will come with some soft questions. I don't even think they'll ask the hard questions. But the hard questions are coming.
0: Yeah.
1: Yeah.
0: All right. Well, I love the idea, and
1: I do too.
0: I can't wait to get some highlights from that. 859-280-2287. Jake's on the phone. Hey, Jake, what's up?
10: Hey, guys. Good morning. I was just calling because you were talking about scheduling a wedding around, you know, Kentucky athletics and stuff. And I'm getting married in April of next year. And my fiance wanted to get married, and she said late March or early April. And I had to let her know that we couldn't do that because hopefully Kentucky would still be in the tournament then, and a loss would just absolutely ruin my day.
0: Oh,
10: so I can't get married after a loss.
0: Yeah. Imagine she wanted to get married on like a Final Four Saturday and then Kentucky loses.
10: Yeah, that was the whole, absolutely not. I couldn't do it. It would absolutely ruin the day. Yeah. That's all I had. I just wanted to talk about that. Love you, bye.
0: All right, Jake. Thank you for the call.
1: You know, not only him, but every person there at the reception would be bummed if they just saw Kentucky get beat before they came to the wedding.
0: Yeah.
1: So, yeah, that's definitely a downer.
0: That might be the absolute, like, if you're talking about for a sports fan, worst months, I think March has got to be number one because your team more than likely is going to be in March Madness. And a lot of those games are on Saturday. And if your team happens to play on that Saturday, and it's your wedding day, and your team gets knocked out of the tournament, that doesn't make for a good wedding day at all for you. It makes it sad. So I think March will probably be the worst.
1: And really, a lot of people don't get married in November, but November, they overlap. Football and basketball both play at the same time on the weekends.
0: Yeah.
1: They may have a Friday night game and a Saturday game, so that's another bad month.
0: A lot of people try to make those double headers if there's like an early football game and a late basketball game or vice versa. So
1: you mentioned, you know, April also is Keeneland.
0: Yep.
1: October, you got Keeneland, football, basketball, getting ready to start. There's plenty of other months to choose from, people.
0: Yeah. Well, if it came down, I don't like going to weddings, but if it came down to going to a horse race or a wedding, I think I'd take wedding. 859-280-2287. Fall camp continues for football. We're just 26 days away from kickoff, Ryan. I saw the fans getting their tailgate set up, including Marsha. Looked like she had hers getting set up there. I saw that on social media over the weekend. What do you think for you, Ryan? I mean, everybody's going to have a different sort of, I guess, gauge on what they think is a successful season for Will Stein in his first year. You got to take into consideration a few things. Not only is it his first year and first team that he's put together, but he's also got the fourth toughest schedule in all of college football. So for Ryan Lemon, what is success in Will Stein's first year? Is there a certain win total they have to get to? Do they have to get to a bowl game? Is it be competitive? What is it for you?
1: If they get to a bowl game, we need to celebrate this man and have a parade, because that's an, to me, that'd be a great season. Five wins means you beat the two teams you're supposed to, and then you had three pretty much upset wins. I'm honestly going to be happy if they can just knock off one of the big dogs, if they can get the two sneaky wins, beat Louisville, maybe get Alabama or Florida or Missouri at Missouri, South Carolina. To get five wins, you got to win three of those games I just mentioned, and that's going to be tough.
0: So you're telling me, though, if you get the two wins over the teams that you – like the two stinky teams, like you said.
1: Yeah.
0: Youngstown State, and who's the other one?
1: Sure.
0: Okay. I don't have the schedule in front of me. I don't have it memorized either, obviously. So if you get those two so if you get the two non-conference wins, let's call it, plus the Louisville win, and then you beat an Alabama, and you go 4-8, you're going to say, for you, that's success.
1: And as long as you don't get blown out in the other games, as long as you're competitive going into the fourth quarter in the other games.
0: Yeah. I don't know, man. For me, I guess I got a little bit of a higher standard. Because for me, I even have a hard time saying that a 500 season is success. But I do also take into consideration what we were just talking about. Fourth toughest schedule in the country. First year here. It's a honeymoon period.
1: And your top running backs are hurt. Your top wide receivers kind of hurt.
0: For me, I think, you know, success for me is always like the minimum requirement is to go 6-6. But I would say, okay, if I'm going to give them a little bit of grace and take into those considerations, I think 5-7 can be a successful first season, but you got to be competitive in those other games. You can't go 5-7 and in the seven games that you lose, never be in the game. So right. For me, being in the game is fourth quarter, do you have a legitimate chance of coming back and winning the game?
1: And like Drew pointed out the other day, they're double-digit underdogs in a lot of those games already going into it. So I'm hopeful they can get five wins. That means we're going to have a couple good celebratory wins and knock off somebody you're not supposed to. But, man, you know, I just heard some clips on the Leach Report where the coaches are talking about, you know, the running backs, their top two guys are still battling back, and Nick Anderson is still battling back their main receiver. So there's still some injury issues I think they're going to be dealing with as the season starts.
0: Yeah, but I mean, it's the thing I say about that is there's other teams out there that are going to be dealing with the same issues.
1: True.
0: You know, when you play Alabama, they could be banged up too. So, you know, it's just one of those things. That's just, it happens in sports. You get guys that get banged up, but you're playing teams that, you know, let's not pretend that every other team we're going to play is going to be completely healthy, at least not realistically. Let's take another call. I didn't catch your name. What's your name?
11: Ryland.
0: Ryland. Okay. What's up, Ryland?
11: Who do you think the MVP on the offensive side of the ball for football is going to be this year?
1: Great question.
0: It needs to be Kenny Minchie. I mean, it's an obvious answer, but if your quarterback isn't your best player, then I don't think it's going to be a good year. What do you think, Ryan?
1: Yeah, it begins and ends with him. He's got to have a good year for them to be successful. But I think the MVP, when it's all said and done, maybe Willie Rodriguez. He's a guy that I think they're going to be involved with a lot. He's going to be I think he's the superstar waiting to happen on offense.
0: And offensive line, I mean, that's another obvious answer, but you got to have Kenny Minchie stay healthy. Because, you know, if we have to dig into QB2, QB3, which is a situation we've had in years past, it typically doesn't end too well. So if they can, you know, be the big blue wall, you know, that's something that we had.
1: Yep.
0: And now we feel like that's, you know, that's returning with the guys that we have on the team this year. If you got a good offensive line and Kenny Minchie can play well, then I think that five wins is possible. So we are.
1: It begins with Minchie. It definitely begins with him.
0: Yep, 26 days away from kickoff. We're going to take a break. 859-280-2287. We'll be back for our final segment on the KSR Pre-Show.
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0: Ryan, okay, I wanted to talk about this because you're the baseball guy out of the KSR crew here.
7: You and I both, that's college baseball stars.
0: Did you see former Kentucky baseball player Ryan Waldschmidt? He walked it off for the Arizona Diamondbacks on Friday night with a home run beating the Dodgers. And I bring up the Dodgers because a lot of people are saying that the Dodgers are ruining baseball because they went, you know, the trade deadline and they got Skubal and they, you know, they got this huge payroll and everything. But people think that the Dodgers, because they've got such a big payroll, are ruining baseball. What say you? Do you think that the Dodgers, back-to-back World Series champions, do you think that because of their ginormous payroll and them hoarding these good players, do you think that they're ruining the game of baseball?
7: Absolutely not. I think people forget George Steinbrenner with the Yankees did this every year in the 70s and 80s. I mean, that was just standard practice. The Yankees had the most money.
0: Late 90s, too.
7: Late 90s. They would just go out and just buy the best players. Dodgers is what they're doing right now. They got a chance to three-peat. I don't know when the last time we had a three-peat Major League World Series champion. I mean, maybe... I don't even know.
0: Probably the Yankees, wasn't it? Probably the. Let's see. I'm trying to remember. I can't remember all the teams that won.
7: Win
0: the
7: three
0: Series.
7: In a row is amazing.
0: Okay, the Yankees won it in '98, right? They also, I believe, won it in 2000. Did they win it in '99?
7: I don't know.
0: I'd have to look it up. But that they may have also won it in '99. I could be wrong. I can't.
7: So
0: remember.
7: To answer your question, I don't think they're ruining baseball. Yeah. I mean, it kind of stinks, but they're not ruining baseball.
0: Well,
7: what do you think?
0: Anybody who thinks that they're ruining baseball, the New York Mets are saying, "Here, hold my beer." I mean, the New York Mets have the top payroll in all of Major League Baseball, and they suck.
7: They're
0: so just
7: terrible
0: because
7: this
0: you
7: year.
0: Have a high payroll doesn't necessarily mean that you get guaranteed success. The
7: You're
0: Mets
7: right.
0: are terrible, and their payroll is, from what I'm looking at right here, $7 million more on the year than the Dodgers. Dodgers are second, Yankees are third. Phillies are fourth, which, by the way, they're 8.5 out of the first in the NL East.
7: See, another high payroll team.
0: The Braves are sixth, and they've got one of the best in baseball. So, I mean, then you look even further down. I mean, Cleveland, I believe they were I don't know if they are now, but they were recently.

0: leading their division, and they're at the bottom. Yeah, your St. Louis Cardinals are at the bottom, too.
1: Yeah, well, I'm not surprised there.
0: Yeah, I guess.
1: You know, the main thing about the Dodgers, they've got the three Asian players that are, like, I think the Asian players want to play for Los Angeles on the West Coast out there, closer to their time zone than their fans are back at home.
0: Yep. So that's the consensus here. The Dodgers are not ruining baseball. Everybody's just, and I don't even like the Dodgers, all right? But
1: I don't either.
0: I mean, I don't know. If you don't like it, pull for another team that's got a bigger payroll, I guess. Let's go to Dennis. Hey, Dennis.
2: Hey, guys. What was Kentucky's record last year under Stoops?
1: Was it 4-8?
0: 4-8, I believe, last year, right?
2: We live in a day and age. There is no more grace period. Fans started complaining when Stoops only won 7 games. He won 10 games a couple times, and after that, winning 7 games wasn't enough.
0: That's so true, yeah. Once you prove that you can win 10 games in a season, all of a sudden 7's a bad season. But that's what we want, though. Don't we want the expectation to be higher?
2: Exactly. So that's the reason why I'm saying, you know, I'm not going to be satisfied with 5 wins this year.
0: All right,
2: I mean, I'm not going to be calling for his head, but right. I'm not going to be satisfied with 5 wins.
0: Yep. All right, Dennis, I appreciate it. Thanks for listening. Yeah, I think it just depends on the situation. Again, you know, when you have one of the toughest schedules in all of college football, it's going to be tough to go out there and get 7 wins. But Mark Stoops, if anything, did show, Ryan, that it is possible at Kentucky to get to 10. Now, it may be a little tougher now that we've eliminated one of the non-conference games. You're going to 9 SEC games. You know, that's moving the goalpost a little bit. But Mark Stoops did show that it's possible to get 10 wins at Kentucky.
1: Yeah, the caller brings up a good point. There for many years, the minimum was making a bowl game. You know, Mark Stoops was the minimum was going to be 6 wins and make a bowl game. Now we're like, that could be the ceiling to try to get to 6 wins to get to a bowl game. It is kind of
0: flip-flopped. And it is like, you know, we need immediate success world that we live in. You know, everybody wants instant gratification. That's just the world we live in.
1: Right.
0: But I think that even our fans would understand, okay, it is the first year. We're going to give him a year. Now,
1: a little bit of a honeymoon.
0: Yeah. Now, if you go 2 or 3 years from now and we're still going 5-7, is that going to be enough to keep fans happy? Probably not. But I don't think that he's going to be fired after 2 seasons. If, you know, let's say he goes 5-7 in his first 2 years and maybe goes 6-6 in his third year, and you get to a bowl game, you're not going to get fired for that. So, you know, I think that it's going to be a fun team to watch. The main thing is watching Stoops ball was frustrating at times because of how slow the team played, and I think it's going to be a fast-paced team that we watch with Will Stein. I think that's going to be, even if we're not, winning 6-7 games this year, we're going to be a fun team to watch.
1: It's easy to forget that Mark Stoops only won 2 games in his first season. They were 2-10. Okay, they turned it around after that. So even if they go 2-10 this year, they're still, my hope is that this program is going to get turned back around under Will Stein. I think he's the right guy for the job, and I think I have a lot of confidence in him.
0: And he has a lot of confidence in himself, too.
1: Because it's all about me.
0: Yeah, because of me.
1: Me.
0: This summer, whatever you're watching, DraftKings has you covered. 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Big thanks to Ryan for filling in. Woo Kaz Orbzoot going to be in tomorrow. He's going to be co-hosting with me. Got Richie Farmer lined up for Wednesday and still working on Thursday, but that's what we got going on with the KSR pre-show. Ryan, thanks a lot. KSR is up next. We'll talk to you later.
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7: Highs level off around 91 today. Under sunny skies, winds out of the southwest, 8 to 15 miles per hour. Lows around 74 tonight. Slight chance of rain showers. Tomorrow, high of 92. 90 Wednesday with a chance for storms. 91 Thursday, chance for storms continues. A peek at the extended shows, 89 Friday, 90 Saturday, and 91 on Sunday. From the Wayne Weather Center, I'm meteorologist Paul Frombly. Right now, 77.
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10: Two Kentuckians are accused of bailing out inmates for human trafficking reasons. Brian Allison is accused of bonding out several females who use drugs to induce them into sexual activity and drug trafficking. Hopkins County detectives first looked into Allison from a traffic stop. He had three women in the car, and all four were arrested for potential heroin possession. A search of his home found drugs, stolen guns, and trafficking-related items, and his accomplice, Josie Crafton, who allegedly was getting paid to pimp out the inmates. Meantime, the fallout continues at Kentucky State University.
11: The Kentucky State University National Alumni Association has voted no confidence in President Kofi Akpo. Alumni leaders cite concerns over campus safety, accreditation challenges, and the university's overall direction as KSU undergoes major changes under a state-mandated restructuring plan. Akpo responded by saying he remains focused on students and the university's future and will continue working to strengthen the school and move a strategic plan forward. I'm Brady Hopkins.
10: It's the maximum sentence for Billy Barnhill in Whitley County, a described career arsonist. He'll serve 20 years in prison for third-degree arson, first-degree criminal mischief, and being a persistent felony offender charges. That's the maximum sentencing under Commonwealth law. And adding a new furry family member is more affordable in Glasgow as the Barron River Animal Welfare Association takes part in the Clear the Shelters event. From now until the end of this month, adoption fees for cats and kittens sit at $10, and dogs and puppies are at $30. All pets are spayed and neutered before they are adopted. Now, of course, if you don't live near Glasgow, you can find a shelter near your home that's participating in the Clear the Shelters event. I'm Lee Mowen.
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19: Welcome, everyone. It is Kentucky Sports Radio, Monday, August the 10th. I'm Matt Jones here on a beautiful day in Lexington, Kentucky. You can give us a shout on the Clark's Puppet Shop phone line. That's 859-280-2287. A Vision Auto Glass text machine is 772-774-5254. Love to hear from you on that text machine today. And the this edition sponsored by the TJ Smith Law Office. If you call TJ, he'll make them pay. We got Drew and Ryan and Shannon. Drew will be gone the rest of the week, so nice to have him today. Drew, good to see you.
20: You as well. With our weekend topic, you know, I couldn't miss this show.
19: Yes.
20: I had to make sure I was here.
19: No Billy, no Mario. So this will be a rare, like, we may not have anything on social media because we don't have any Mario to do it.
1: That's right.
19: So this is like old school. If you're not here on the podcast, you won't even know what's happening.
1: So for the rest of the week, it's just you and me and Shannon, like old school days back
19: in
1: the
19: early. Yeah, we're going to bring some people in.
1: Yeah.
19: I've got Josh Hopkins coming one day.
1: Oh, cool.
19: Got other couple other potential guests sitting with us. But, yeah, we're going to – and one day we had talked about maybe Wednesday or Thursday you and I will go somewhere.
1: Yeah, a little pop-up
19: but
1: show.
19: But we just don't know where we'll go. Depends on where do you want to go.
1: My living room would be good.
19: No. We're not – I'm not spending – you don't spend any time at your house. Why in the world would I go there?
1: We could do one at your new house.
19: We could. But I like – but, I mean, don't you want to go out and about and
1: yeah.
19: see people –
1: What about our power lifter in Elizabethtown? We talked about going to see him one day.
19: I do want to do that. I can't do that this week.
1: Okay.
19: But I do want to do that.
1: Yeah.
19: What was his name again?
0: Donnie.
1: Daryl?
0: Donnie. It was Donnie Imus and Debbie.
19: Donnie. Yeah. I want to go see Donnie and what was his wife's
0: Debbie.
19: Name?
0: Debbie.
19: Debbie. Boy, you have a good memory. Donnie and Debbie. Okay, good. I want to go see them, but not. I can't do it this week. But so we got a lot of stuff to talk about. Weekend. You know, I always say the first 2 to 3 weeks of August, hardest time to do radio of the year.
1: Mm-hmm.
19: And it's been doubly true because I've also had to launch an ESPN show during the hardest time. And but you know what? That's okay because we're almost halfway through it. But we got an addition this week because we had Billy's wedding.
20: Yes, the event of the summer.
19: Event of the summer. Social event of the year. All Brown at Lockridge Park.
0: We were down with the Brown. It was awesome.
19: What town is that technically? Lancaster?
1: I think the address is Lancaster.
19: Lancaster.
20: That's what my GPS said.
19: All right, so we got Paul. He picked us all up. We went to Billy's wedding. We were pushing on time. So we got there, thanks to Ryan, just a little bit almost late.
1: Yeah, it was my fault. I take full responsibility.
19: Why were you late?
1: You want to know? You really want to know?
19: I don't know, Shannon. Do I really?
0: Yeah, I think
19: know?
0: We do. Go ahead, say it.
19: Why were you late? Because like you picked, you were supposed to be at my house at 4:00. You got there at 4:20.
1: As we're leaving the house, one of our dogs disappeared. So we're trying to find a dog.
19: What do you mean disappeared?
1: Like we couldn't find one of the dogs. One of the four dogs couldn't find it.
19: You have four?
1: Well, I have three. Jennifer has one. So
19: again, like the Brady Bunch.
1: Yeah,
0: it's a whole dog pound going on.
19: So
0: over there.
19: Where was it?
1: It was hiding underneath the deck outside.
19: And so you felt like you needed to make sure it was there?
1: Well, we're just trying to get it inside. I didn't want to leave it outside. It was hot. So we're trying to find to make sure they were all inside.
19: Okay.
1: But then when we found that, then we couldn't find her glasses.
19: Did you think they'll maybe call the people waiting on you to say what was happening?
1: I called Drew. I said, hey, we're on the way. We're late. We're not going to make it on time, but we're on the way.
0: But he knew if he called you, Matt, it would not be an acceptable excuse to say my dog's out. You'd be like, who cares? Come on.
20: I need glasses. Don't forget the glasses. Yeah.
1: Couldn't find the glasses. And then as we're pulling out the driveway, Josiah pulls in. So I got to give him his instructions. Hey, let the dogs out, feed the dogs, do all this. We're not going to be home till late, blah, blah, blah.
19: So there were three reasons you were late.
1: Yes, yeah.
20: Event of the summer.
19: But you never thought to tell us why you would be late to a wedding of one of our coworkers.
1: Well, Drew tried to cover for me when I think one of you guys sent a group text message like, hey, Paul's here. And Drew's like, hey, Ryan's, the lemons are on the way. They're going to get me.
19: But, well, why didn't you send it?
1: I was busy driving.
20: He's focused.
1: Like a busy looking bat out of hell.
19: So we got there. Because we got there, there were no seats.
1: Yep.
19: Billy was a standing room only wedding.
1: It really was.
0: Yep.
19: Sold out.
20: We were in the overflow area.
19: We were in the overflow. Thank goodness, because it was 900 degrees out there.
20: I was happy being in the overflow area.
19: Oh my goodness, because at least we got drinks in the overflow area. But it was hot. And to the people that were sitting down there,
1: God bless them.
19: God bless them, because it was hot in that sun. No rain. Chris Bailey, it was 50-50. Which is what all weathermen should say about everything. That way they're never wrong.
0: Everything's 50-50. Life is 50-50. Maybe I'll wake up today, maybe I won't.
19: So let's talk about the big stories. Brown. Almost everybody wore it.
1: Correct.
19: It was pretty much universally followed.
1: Except for Billy's dad.
19: But I think that was intentional. Yeah, I think the wedding party was supposed to stick out. Marissa's sisters wore the colors of the rainbow.
1: Correct.
19: And then Billy's dad and like so
20: Billy's dad matched his mom, which tells me
19: intentional. Yeah, I mean, it was intentional. It was supposed to be we are all blending into the scenery, and then they are the – so that was good, though, because then I knew who people's family were.
1: That's a good
20: point.
1: The
20: guests were symbolic of the earth. That's why we were brown. And then they had the rainbow.
19: Is that true?
20: Yeah.
1: Yeah.
20: We were the
19: earth. So we were the earth.
20: Yeah.
19: Mm-hmm. Oh, I didn't know that.
1: Earthy
19: so
1: tone.
19: The sisters were the rainbows.
20: Mm-hmm.
19: What was the wedding party in black? What were they?
20: Well, the bridesmaids wore green. I don't know. Maybe that was the grass on top of the earth. I didn't get that far into the...
19: I didn't realize I was the earth.
0: Yeah, Billy was a lump of coal is what he was.
19: I was the earth. See, I didn't know that. Okay, that's interesting. All right, let me do big picture. First of all, both Billy and Marissa looked amazing.
1: They really did.
19: Like that's the best Billy's ever looked. She looked amazing. Like... they looked like a great couple. And Billy was, it looked like he was going to poop his pants the entire time. But he got through it, and he was great. The wedding vows were very nice. It was a beautiful wedding. I have some observations, and then I'll go to you.
1: Okay.
19: Number one, Billy's dad looks exactly like Al Snow.
1: Mm-hmm. Very similar.
19: To the point that, honestly, I thought... Al Snow was doing the wedding.
1: As soon as he came out, you said, that's Al Snow.
0: Al does do weddings, by the way. He's ordained. I know that. Yeah.
19: That's why I thought, did Billy like pull a swerve and bring Al Snow to do his wedding? Because his dad looks exactly like Al Snow. And, you know, Al Snow scares me. So that was one thing. His grandfather looks exactly like Joe Kraft.
1: You said that as soon as he walked out.
19: And it looked like Al Snow and Joe Kraft were doing the thing. And then the preacher looked exactly like Gary Parrish. I was like, did he just invite celebrities to this wedding?
1: All celebrity lookalikes.
19: So the wedding party for the males was Gary Parrish doing the ceremony, then Billy, then Al Snow, and then Joe Kraft.
20: The event of the summer.
19: And what a great hodgepodge of people. I'm getting Gary Parrish, Island College basketball, to do my ceremony.
20: Yeah, we had fun playing the lookalike game from the overflow section.
19: Weren't there a lot of lookalikes?
20: There were.
1: People think you maybe trying to stretch it. You're not stretching it. They're dead on.
19: I swear to you, I thought that was Joe Kraft.
1: Yeah. Oh, yes. He probably looked the most
19: He looked the most like him. I was like, does Billy have a Joe Kraft connection? I genuinely thought that was
0: Joe Kraft.
19: Smart
0: move. I mean, that would be a hell of a wedding gift from Joe Kraft.
19: Heck yeah. So the big surprise, which I think had leaked out to some people, is Billy's wife came out on a camel.
1: Correct.
19: A full-fledged camel.
20: Yeah, that was not a small camel.
19: That was like, you know, you see pictures from the Middle East and there's a camel. That was a camel. I guess it was symbolic of Isaac and is it Sarah? My mom's going to be disappointed at me.
20: Isaac is involved.
19: I think Isaac was the male. I'm going to say Sarah and act like I remember Bible study. But regardless, it was something about that. So she came out on a camel. And the camel, that was like she came out from behind a building on a camel. And like that was a stunning sight. You're not used to seeing that in Lancaster. Are you?
20: This camel was so tall.
19: It was so big.
20: I think they actually found the biggest camel they could
19: get. I think they got the George Murison camel.
0: If you wanted a camel to be here today, where would you go? How would you book a camel?
19: Clearly there's a camel guy.
1: There's a camel store in Lancaster.
19: I would never have believed there was a camel guy, but there's a camel
20: guy. Joe Exotic. Got it.
19: So she came out on the camel.
1: And she looked beautiful sitting up there. She really did.
19: She did. What did you think of the camel?
1: Like you guys said, it was massive. It was a massive camel. But she looked like she was in like a Disney movie riding out for her wedding. She looked so pretty up there.
19: And we knew the camel was coming, but still, it shocks you.
1: To see it.
19: To see it in person.
1: Uh-huh.
20: Yeah, we had known for a while, and we were kind of like, all right, here comes the camel part. And then when it turned the corner,
19: I was like, whoa.
20: Yeah, she even had like the little perch that sits on it. That kind of.
19: And it looked like the kind of, like it looked like when I was a kid, you remember the cigarettes? It said Joe Camel.
1: Yes,
19: it kind of looked like that.
0: Yeah.
19: It kind of looked like the camel.
0: Was smoking a cigarette on the way down the aisle. I thought, you know what, there's Joe Camel.
19: So it gets to the top of the aisle, and then it's supposed to let her down.
1: Kneel down.
19: Rebecca. Rebecca.
20: Yeah, that's
19: was it Rebecca
20: it was.
19: And Isaac?
20: Rebecca and Isaac.
19: Okay, Rebecca and Isaac. Sarah. She was answering the phone calls like in Mayberry. Sarah, get me out.
0: She's the operator. Yeah.
19: When the camel knee, like, but the camel got kind of freaked out, I think.
1: A little stage fright with the big crowd there.
19: The crowd and the music. So the camel wouldn't kneel. So there's a couple minutes where it looked like she wasn't going to be able to get off.
20: They played the song three times. So three songs worth of trying to get it to kneel.
19: Billy, for some reason, was mic'd up for live commentary.
1: Yes, he was.
19: He's and like, Billy was in his producer mode. He goes, do I need to come back there?
1: Right.
0: At one point, he told her to jump off of it. He said, you just need to jump off.
19: He told her to jump off?
0: He did.
19: No, he didn't.
0: He said, jump off.
19: He wanted her to jump off of that camel?
0: Yeah, he had a broken ankle.
19: Turned ankle.
1: Wow.
20: I liked when Billy said, do I need to come back there? My brain thought, what are you going to do if the camel man can't get the camel
19: Yeah, the camel man can't get her down. What's Billy going to do? Billy's going to make it worse.
0: Billy confidence.
19: He believed
0: he was going to be able to tell that camel
19: Billy
0: to put
19: believed
0: his girl down.
19: He was going
0: to
19: be able to get that camel to go down.
0: Down, camel.
20: Yeah, he had to save his bride.
19: He wanted her to jump. That would have been a horrible idea.
0: How great would it have been?
1: There was a moment though where like even Jennifer said, do we need to go get a ladder? Like I didn't know if it was going to happen.
19: You definitely should have gone and gotten a ladder and then Ryan Lemon should have climbed up there. Yeah. That's what you. Well, so the camel walked around. They took the camel away from the people and then it knelt down.
1: Correct. Mm-hmm. Yeah, got him away from the crowd
19: she
1: a little
19: got
1: bit.
19: Out. So we set the over-under, if you remember, at 37 and a half minutes. The interest took a long time because of the camel.
1: I even went to, he said, oh, we're going to be way over.
19: But then the ceremony was quick.
1: Mm-hmm. It was.
19: No songs.
1: Mm-hmm. No prayers.
19: No prayers.
1: No speeches.
19: Yeah, no readings. Just straight vows. And we came in at 31 minutes, six and a half minutes under.
20: Yeah, I was
19: and only probably 14 minutes of ceremony.
20: I was already counting my over money when we had the camel issue. I thought for sure that was going over. That was one of the quicker ceremonies of just the... You know, the talking part that I've ever seen.
19: So we did that, and then that was nice. Beautiful ceremony, beautiful finish. Then we get to the reception. It is everybody's, you know, doing the reception things where everybody's, you know, you're mingling, et cetera. They do Ryan with the prayer. All of a sudden, Ryan is like, he becomes Shannon Rodney Dangerfield as a prayer.
0: Ryan Lemon Comedy Hour.
19: He's like, hey, everybody, welcome to the
0: I get no respect.
19: I flew out here. What is it about airplane food? Come on. Four jokes in a minute and 10-second prayer. I didn't see that coming. Most people don't make, like, comedy routines in the prayer. But you did four jokes.
20: Yeah. It's kind of like a roast. It was a roast slash prayer.
0: He had a fifth one, but he didn't do it.
1: Yeah.
19: You had five.
1: I had one about the camel, and I just forgot to say it at the end.
19: That's a lot of jokes per religious reference.
1: Well, that's kind of like what Marissa wanted when she talked to me about it. She goes, look, just be yourself. Have some fun with it. Exactly what she said. Like, okay, zingers are coming.
19: Here they come. Mother.
1: Zinger.
19: That's why I'm living here. Well, I just flew in. Boy, my arm's tired. But you did a great job.
1: Well, thank you.
19: It was very you.
1: Yeah.
19: Everybody loved it.
1: Kept it under 2 minutes.
19: He did keep it under 2 minutes. It was very good. It's online. People can see it.
1: Yeah.
19: So overall, I think really nice event. And I was happy for Billy and Marissa.
1: Very happy for both of them. And like Shannon has already said, it was nice to kind of hang out with all of us, all you guys again. Kind of, we all got to sit at the same table. Just hang out. Billy came and hung out with us a little bit. So
19: yeah, we don't get to hang out like that. Mario was drunk by the end of the ceremony. He just kept. I mean, I filmed one of them, but the whole time he just kept talking to me like he was Obama.
0: He did.
19: Which I didn't know was something he did.
0: That's his best impersonation that he does, though.
1: By far.
19: Yeah. He just, but he kept doing it.
1: Yeah.
19: He was like, "Do you like the fettuccine?" And I was.
0: By the end of the night, he actually thought he was Obama.
19: I think he did.
1: He didn't wear a tie because he wanted to wear the bling.
19: Well, I mean, like, he can do that because he wears all those necklaces.
0: He had a medallion around his.
19: He had a medallion. Neck. Yeah. Like, he's
1: bling.
19: Yeah, he's blinging. But I want to get your all's takes, but let's take a break. We got to take a break. 859-280-2287. Mark Pope issued a challenge to the media, which I am denying. And we will deal with more of that right after this, KSR.
0: To talk to Matt Jones and the crew, call the Clark's Puppet Shop phone line at 859-280-2287 or 1-800-606-4263 and send us the Whiskey Thief Tweet of the Day by tweeting Matt at KY Sports Radio.
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7: Highs level off around 91 today. Under sunny skies, winds out of the southwest, 8 to 15 miles per hour. Lows around 74 tonight. Slight chance of rain showers. Tomorrow, high of 92. 90 Wednesday with a chance for storms. 91 Thursday, chance for storms continues. A peek at the extended shows, 89 Friday, 90 Saturday, and 91 on Sunday. From the Wayne Weather Center, I'm meteorologist Paul Trombley. Right now, 77.
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19: Welcome back, Tucky Sports Radio. Is this Drew's songs?
0: Yeah,
20: this is my songs.
19: Okay, Drew's. So Drew's got the aux cord today.
20: Yeah. Very excited to have possession of the aux.
19: And what is this?
20: This is the opening to Forrest Gump.
19: Okay, gotcha.
20: It is titled Forrest Gump Main Theme by Alan Silvestri.
1: Didn't recognize it.
20: I didn't. Remember it. A feather is flying over Chippewa Square in Savannah, Georgia right now.
19: Uh-huh. This is not what I thought you were going to lead with.
0: Was it this also in Drew's wedding? Drew, didn't you use this in your wedding?
20: Abby came out to this song.
0: That's right.
19: Wow, look at you remembering that.
20: How about that, Shannon? Wow.
19: Did you remember that?
0: I did. Yeah, I was
19: there.
0: Hey,
19: you do have a good memory about this stuff.
0: Do you not remember that?
19: I would never. I mean... I was in the waiting. Was this when I walked out or when she walked out?
20: No, we didn't play this for you to walk out.
0: I like you thought they played this for you to walk out.
19: Well, no, I mean, the groomsmen, we walked out to a song. Yeah. I don't remember what it was.
20: Yeah, I don't.
19: But it wasn't this.
20: No. So right now, I think a gust of wind just blew it right over a car.
19: Okay.
20: And it's eventually going to zero into Forrest on a bench.
19: Okay.
20: Where he says, those must be comfortable shoes.
19: Well, this and wasn't the song I predicted you would lead with, but nice. One person writes, Matt, what animal would you guys have your bride ride in? I would have never thought of that, but apparently it is Genesis 24. Rebecca rides a camel to meet Isaac to marry him. Sarah was Isaac's mother. I knew there was some relation.
1: I think there's a biblical reference where you're supposed to leave all your sadness, all your despair, everything in the hump of the camel. So that's what she was doing.
19: What?
1: Yeah.
19: That's in the Bible.
1: Yeah, that's the biblical reference.
0: Reverend Lemon over here.
19: In the hump of the camel?
1: The hump is supposed to take all your worry, all your stress, all your sadness, leave it in the hump of the camel.
0: I thought there was just water in there.
19: I honestly have never heard that. Yeah. If you may be correct.
1: Well, that's how Marissa described it to us.
19: Okay, well, then she would know.
1: Yeah.
19: I trust Marissa
20: I
19: just thought Ryan knew about humps and Bibles, and I didn't think that was something you would have known. All right, your thoughts.
20: One takeaway, I hate to call Billy out. You know, they're about to start their honeymoon. But, you know, during the ceremony, he was introduced as the star quarterback.
19: Okay, I'm sorry. Yeah, we got to discuss this.
20: He said he was the best at everything.
19: Gary Parrish, the preacher, read the description of Marissa and Billy. And they both seemed pretty accurate to me. Except Billy was described, Shannon, as the star quarterback, the star pitcher.
0: Yeah.
19: Excelled
0: at everything.
19: Single digit golfer.
20: The best at every sport he played, I believe they said.
1: Exactly what
19: was said. But they said it like it was serious.
20: Yeah. Uh-huh.
19: Have you ever, until this moment, heard that Billy played quarterback?
20: No, or was the best at every sport?
1: I didn't know he played any sport other than golf.
19: I don't.
20: It was how he was did not, presented to us.
19: He did not play quarterback, did he, Shannon?
0: Not that I'm aware of.
1: Six, 7 year old flag football.
19: Do you get to just make things up at your wedding?
1: Well, maybe he did, like when he was like 6, 7, 8 years old and he was the star at that age.
0: This is your day. You could be whatever you want that day.
19: So you can just say, I flew to the moon?
0: Yes. Why not? As a matter of fact, you should on your wedding day. Have the rumor and say it.
19: Billy, wait till I get married. Yeah. Wait till you see my description. Former president of the United States.
0: Matt Jones.
20: It just threw me off because the camel had just landed. Everything's so sweet. And then the bio just didn't match the groom that I know.
19: Not at all.
0: No.
19: By the way, but Billy's entire family looks exactly like him.
1: They do.
20: His brothers
19: are just Billy again.
1: It's a mini-me.
19: They even have the same haircut, all of them. All right, what about you? What stuck out for you?
1: I really enjoyed it. I mean, you know, I'm kind of the wedding expert.
19: You cried like five times. You behaved.
1: Thank you. I think I can echo what you guys are going to say. Just so proud of Billy. You know, he came into this little intern 6, 7, 8 years ago. Watch him kind of grow as a person, now as a man. It just kind of really was a proud moment for all of us, I think, to watch him start this new venture in his life.
19: I got to have a really nice conversation with his family about the Billy I met versus now and how nice that's been, et cetera. So that was kind of a cool thing. Shannon, how about you?
0: Really, the only way I can break this down is with the Shannon the Dude scorecard. So I've got one for you.
19: So
0: right
19: do you
0: now.
19: Want to do a scorecard? Do you have one?
0: I've got one, but you guys.
19: Okay, here's what I'd like to do. I'd like you to hold off because we've got a short time frame and I want to give that its time.
0: Okay. Well, you guys have kind of covered most of it, but it's up to you.
19: Well, I wanted to.
0: Okay.
19: Yeah,
1: I want to do the Shannon scorecard.
19: We will, but we need to come back
0: for a second. Sure.
19: Okay, so we will come back to the scorecard because I want to leave that because I want to hear it. But congrats to the couple.
1: Very much. Happy for them.
19: Now, the other big story of the weekend, on Friday, Mark Pope challenged all the media to play in a Big Blue Media Madness event where he would take the UK media through a basketball practice and film it. I love the idea. I think it's a cool, innovative idea. I think it'll be fun. Mario's already in.
1: Yes, he's our representative.
19: The question is, will any of us play? Let's start with you, Ryan.
1: If this was 10 or 15 years ago, I would be all about it and so excited, but there is not a chance in France I can do this. I mean, even at Calipari's camp 7 years ago, I was dying. Just been playing my 4-minute spurt, so there's no way I can do it. I will enjoy watching it.
19: Talk about what a good athlete you are.
1: I was. Was the key. I mean, I still hold the assist record at my high school. I can play a little ball. I know ball. but I ain't doing this.
19: So you're out.
1: I'm out.
19: Drew.
20: I'll probably do it. I haven't put much thought into it.
19: Oh, you are
20: going
19: to do it.
20: Wow. Probably. I mean, I'm going 20% speed. I'm not diving on the floor. I'm not even going to run.
19: But you'll put the uniform on.
20: Yeah, I'll participate probably. I haven't even looked at when the date is, but I'll give it to the old college. I'll give it my C effort.
19: I didn't realize you were going to do it.
20: I'm not running, and I cannot remember the last time I've held a basketball, but
1: you may get yelled at if you're not running.
20: Nobody's yelled at me. I'll just
1: hustle,
20: sit
1: hustle,
20: down.
1: Hustle.
19: Shannon?
0: I would, but I can't, so I won't. It's on the first day of Louder Than Life, so it's kind of my Super Bowl.
19: Oh, look at him. He's got that. Yeah, he's got an excuse. Louder Than Life.
0: I'm opting out.
19: I can't
0: you?
19: Make fun of you. I'm out.
1: Yeah.
19: No
1: out.
19: Way.
1: No way.
19: No upside. First of all, I retired after that fantasy camp. If you've seen the videos online, I set some hard picks.
20: You did good screens.
19: Good screens. Now, on the video, there's nobody there, but I was practicing a play for the game.
20: It was a ghost screen.
19: It was a ghost screen. John Lucas was yelling at me, telling me to set the screen. But there's no upside. Like, good chance I would get hurt.
1: Yeah, we would
19: end up in
1: the hospital.
19: The last thing I need is this new ESPN show, and I just come in there with a torn ACL screaming.
20: That's why I'm not running or going full speed if I do it. I would
19: But
20: hurt
19: second,
20: something.
19: I mean, I know I'll just be a meme. All the media is going to be there.
1: Yeah.
19: And they're waiting for me to miss a shot or to fall down.
0: Air ball like free throw.
19: Air ball free throw. Like, I can't. Like, I know what's coming. You got to know your limits in life.
1: Very true.
19: But Drew's going to play.
20: Yeah.
19: Mario's going to play.
0: Jack Pilgrim probably play.
19: Star athlete Billy needs to play.
0: That's right. Yeah.
19: Since he's apparently great at everything.
0: Yeah.
19: We'll be right back.
3: New week, new sports. Hello, Kentucky. I'm Scott Fitzgerald. Let's get you caught up, starting with some round ball, right? Kentucky basketball coach Mark Pope says the Wildcats made significant progress over the summer, particularly when it comes to taking care of the ball and playing together. Pope says Kentucky has improved at making plays and is developing a better understanding of the defensive concepts the coach wants to put into play. He admits, though, that while there's been a ton of progress, there's plenty more work before the season begins. This, of course, after Kentucky surprising its fans with a 90-minute practice in Lexington. Over to football now. The Cats' first week of fall camp is producing some unexpected standouts as they prepare for Will Stein's first season. Offensive lineman Jordan Knox is getting first-team work at left guard while Tegra Shambola recovers from his procedure. Running back Jason Patterson is also making noise after getting overlooked behind transfer C.J. Baxter and Javonte Barnes. Heading west, Long I-64, Louisville football continues their fall camp with plenty of encouraging signs on offense. Quarterback Lincoln Keenhole's impressed with his accuracy. Well, backup Davin Winder and freshman Biggs Cherry are also turning heads at practice. Receiver Loane McCoy has been one of the practice standouts. Meanwhile, former Cardinal Teddy Bridgewater is stepping away from the NFL yet again at the age of 33 with retirement likely. Bridgewater finished his Louisville career with nearly 10,000 passing yards and 72 touchdowns. Joe Burrow finding T. Higgins for a score. Burrow also continues to praise running back Chase Brown, saying the third-year running back has taken yet another step forward. Veteran quarterback Joe Flacco added two touchdown passes, including an impressive toss to Charlie Jones. Cincinnati opens the preseason Thursday against the Detroit Lions at Paycor Stadium. And the Reds' offensive struggles continuing yesterday. Washington completes a three-game sweep. They get a 7-1 win over the Reds. They managed just four hits and batted only 172 during this series. They slipped to six games out of the wild card race. They head to the south side of Chicago now. They'll take on the White Sox tomorrow, sending Nick Lodolo to the hill. Chicago will counter with Shane Burke. Have a great week, Kentucky. I'm Scott Fitzgerald.
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11: 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I wouldn't, because that's not cool. How would you like to be tried without a jury? I wouldn't, because that's not cool. These things are not cool. Learn your rights as a U.S. citizen so you know what to do in these situations. Thanks for listening. And remember, it's an American thing, so learn it.
12: 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Call TJ. He'll make them pay.
0: 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Here's Matt Jones.
19: You don't know this song?
20: I feel like
19: it's a great song.
20: I've heard it.
19: This is the scene where they're bullying Forrest, and he runs for the first time, and his braces come off. As
20: okay.
19: Jimmy cheers him on in
20: encouragement. So are all the songs today from
19: Forrest
20: Gump? I don't
19: know. Well, you'll have to listen to the whole show. But this is a very pivotal scene. This is when Forrest runs. He has speed, and he finally overcomes the bullies that have bullied him for being crippled for so long.
20: That's
19: why
20: I had the Forrest Gump soundtrack. So
19: great. Double disc.
20: All right, good.
1: The braces explode off his knees.
19: Yes. 859-280-2287. Text machine is 772-774-5254. Phone lines are open, Shannon, right? All right, good deal. Oh, you're waiting on a person to get on. Okay, well, when they get on, then we will let it happen. One person writes, Matt, are you saying that you won't do the media at Madness because you will only do things with upside for us individually? No, I don't want to get hurt. I think it's just like Ryan says, it's just an age thing. Plus when you're 6'4", your body parts, you know, they don't move. Like the agility goes back and forth now.
1: The Calipari camp, you played in 4-minute intervals.
19: You did.
1: As soon as I got in, I'm watching the clock, begging it to go as fast as it can.
19: And I was 37 then.
1: Yeah, that was.
19: I went back and looked. That was the 2015. I was on the 2014 team. Randall, the Twins. That's a long time ago. I was 36.
1: Oh my goodness.
19: That's a long time ago.
1: Makes a difference.
19: Who's on here?
0: Well, this is Coach Mark Pope.
19: Mark Pope is on the phone.
0: Yeah, your first caller of the day.
19: You're lying.
0: No.
19: Mark Pope?
13: Come on, guys. Fake
19: Mark
13: Pope? Go.
1: It is Mark Pope.
19: It is Mark Pope.
1: Whoa.
19: Hello, Mark Pope. How are you?
13: It's a beautiful day. It's a really special moment.
1: You might say it's a beautiful day, and she was a beautiful bride, and it's beautiful skies.
19: Yeah, you know, one of our guys got married, and Ryan here referenced your tendency to say beautiful during the prayer.
13: Hey. I'm glad the wedding was good, guys. I'm so happy about that. I'm so awesome.
19: Yeah, it was. It was
1: beautiful.
19: It was, you know what? It was a beautiful wedding. What's going on?
13: I'm calling with an agenda. So
19: okay.
13: I'm really trying to sell this media madness on September 17th. I'm getting all kind of juice. But I need you guys to show and come in full force. Matt, I heard there was some hesitation on your part. We gotta get you over the edge. It's 5.5 weeks of training.
19: Wait a minute. So you're calling because you want what? I guess the people who aren't playing are me and Ryan. You want Ryan and I to play?
13: No. Ryan, listen, I know you've been dealing with a lot of stuff. This is 5.5 weeks of headway for some level of participation. I'm pushing the whole crew. Like, you think about this team. You think about roster construction right now.
19: Yes.
13: Like, you got Matt, Ryan, Mario, Drew. Like, Drew's going to bring the thunder. Shannon.
0: Mm-hmm.
13: Tyler probably will be the ringer. Like, this is a squad. This KSR squad, I just think this could be epic.
1: I've got a great role for me. It involves water bottles and clipboards.
19: All right, hang on just a second. Because it is like he's calling us specific.
0: He is. Mm-hmm. By
19: that
0: name.
19: Is,
0: by,
19: I'll
0: name.
19: Call you guys, by name. I'll
13: by
19: name.
13: Specifically. So right all now, right now, just so you know, like all these media groups, like JMI is coming. Like they're putting together a squad. They just think that it's going to be a beatdown.
19: All so right. Well, we can't let JMI beat us. All right, so how about this, Ryan? No. I'm looking at you right now. If you will do it, because I know you've been through a lot of stuff. If you'll do it, then I'll do it.
1: I'll do it as long as I don't have to put together 100% effort. Like maybe 30% effort.
0: No. We need all your effort.
13: Hey, what if we do this? What if we – there's a couple options. We could go half court or we could do the old, like, throwback – Kansas, old school girls rules where it was like 3-on-3 on one side. You only played defense or you only played offense. You never crossed half court. Like we'd do, listen, for you to show up and do this, Ryan, would be incredible, right?
1: So we can make accommodation. I can sub myself in and out when as show, needed.
19: He's asking, can he sub himself in and out?
13: Hockey substitution. Hockey sub, so you can just sub and live play.
1: Because one trip down the floor, coach, and I'm out. I'm tapping my head. I'm out. Get me out of here.
19: I'll tell you what. I wasn't going to do it, Mark, because it feels like embarrassment. But if you're going to call and ask. Go ahead.
13: But it's not. That's what I'm saying. So I saw the thing about the meme, turn it into a meme. If you don't get turned into a meme 3 or 4 times in your lifetime, what's the point of living?
1: Like, well, that's a great point.
13: That's why we're here to do that.
19: That's when true. There is a meme of me dancing right now, so I probably could. You know what? All right. Since you took the time to call, I'll be there. I will play in it. And I will encourage all the other people to as well. We'll see how everybody's schedule works. But since you called and since you take the time to reach out, I will play.
13: You guys are awesome. And this is what I'm looking for because this is actually so fun for us too. Like, could we get, I don't know, some little 2-minute segment once a week that's just like, how is training going? Like some report on how the training's going, like who's actually getting the work done. I don't know. Is Drew really going to show up for prep work every day? It could be push-ups during the break in the show, whatever, but just something. Like I want to know.
19: All right, I'll tell you what. One more request. How about this? My ESPN co-host, Myron, if I can get him here.
13: Yes.
19: Can he play, and then we'll do the ringers. Show from the thing? Is that all right?
13: You bring whoever you need to bring. Like
19: all right,
13: like you could if you need to hire. I was talking to BBN tonight the other day, and if they want to make some last second hires, just to like bulk up their team, bring it.
1: You know what? What's crazy? We just hired Tayshaun Prince to join KSR. It's crazy.
19: Okay, one more request then. If you're okay with ringers, how about this? I think this would actually be fun. Can we, like a week before, have a little event for the? I'm just brainstorming here, but have a little event for the fans and whoever like wins our little event can play. Are you okay with
13: super
19: that?
13: Cool. Yeah, man. Yes, go sell, baby. This should be cool.
1: That'd be a lot of fun.
19: That would be cool. Okay, so we'll work on it. I will play. Drew and Ryan will play.
1: I'm in.
19: Shannon's got a scheduling issue, but we'll see what we can do.
0: I'll try to get there. Yeah.
19: But Mark, I appreciate you calling in, and because of you, we'll do it.
13: All right, boys. Hey, I can't wait to see y'all. Have a great few weeks of training, okay?
19: All right. Thank you very much.
0: All right. Get on the treadmill.
1: We got this. Training. I want to
20: feel bad for everybody else.
1: I want to hold the clipboard. I'm going to hold the clipboard and be the water boy, and I'll be very happy in that role.
19: Came up with this. Do you like the idea of doing a fan?
1: Love it. It would be very popular.
19: I will talk to UK and see how many, because I think it would be cool. We could hold like a little combine.
1: Sure.
19: Not looking for the best player.
1: Oh, yeah, we are. We want to win.
19: No, I want it to. I want everybody to feel like that. Like I, well, I'll talk to the folks at UK, see if they're okay. How we could do
1: it. Yeah,
19: I think it would be nice maybe if we could get like one man, one woman, one child.
1: That's a good idea. Yeah.
19: Right.
1: Yeah, that's a good idea. To be on our KSR team. I didn't realize we were going to be competing against the other groups.
19: I didn't realize it was a team thing either. But we have some people on the website who can play.
20: Yeah, we have Peake youth on
1: Jack,
20: the website.
1: Jack Pilgrim.
19: Stephen Peake, Jack Pilgrim, and Mario can provide a core to be decent.
20: Zach, I'm good for Nick some hard Roush. Fouls.
1: Nick, we got Nick Roush. We got a post player.
19: You and I, we can just come in. I can be frank. I could just come in and foul.
0: Just bully
1: one trip down
0: around,
1: the floor.
19: Push he might
1: around.
19: Be a little stronger than me. But okay, so we're gonna get to work on this.
1: Okay.
19: For the combine. Because I think having a combine with fans
1: That's a great idea.
19: Would be a lot of fun.
0: Our biggest thing is just going to be cardio. I need everybody to get on a treadmill immediately after the show and see how far you can go.
19: I'm going to have to call my trainer and tell her, all right, I took some time off. I need you for 5 weeks.
0: Yeah. Let's see what kind of condition you can be in.
19: All right.
1: Wow. How are you going to turn it down when he calls into the show?
19: You know, I heard they were going to try to talk us into it. I didn't expect Mark to call in the show.
20: Right as we said it.
19: All right. There we go.
20: You all are easy sells. See, nothing to it. We'll be fine.
19: I'm glad. Honestly, I'm doing it because he called and because you'll do it. Because I think it will be cool after all you've been through to have you run out there. No, that will actually be awesome. Yeah.
1: Of course, you know, I have to pee every 5 minutes. So I can't play very long.
19: We don't need to go into those details. But that'd be okay. You can sub yourself out and say,
20: I gotta pee. You're a point guard. We need you.
19: All right. So be ready that week of September.
1: That's Yoga Girl's birthday. 17th. 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
3: Richie Farmer's on the phone. Richie, I don't know if you just heard that call in, but they're going to do a media basketball thing at UK. They said we could bring in a ringer. You want to lace them up one last time in Memorial?
4: Well, Matt, I would love to do that, but after a hip replacement, a back surgery, and 2 feet surgeries, I think I probably have to hang it up at this point.
3: Ryan and I can't play either. But you think you could just give a little, like we just will run some offense for you.
5: Just set in the three-point line.
3: Just and we'll you get set it on you. The three-point line, we'll get you the ball.
4: Okay, you want me to just be a shooter?
5: Yeah.
6: We want you to be a scorer.
3: Yes.
7: You know, I'll set you some hard screens.
3: We'll set some screens for you. I'm not listen, we're going to get other ringers. But what do you think? One more time, Richie, and give it a shot?
4: All right, we'll think about it. How's that?
3: Okay.
4: I'll think about it for sure.
3: I think
4: it'll be fun. I think you guys will have fun with that.
5: Richie a little bit. He's going to join me on the pre-show Wednesday, so let me talk to him. We'll make
3: okay,
5: it happen.
3: So yeah. Wednesday, Richie, yeah. If people yeah. call yeah. in, they might be able to convince you to play.
4: Okay. All right. We'll see how it goes.
3: All right. Thank you, Richie. Appreciate it.
5: It's just very convenient.
4: Hey,
5: you've got
4: thanks,
5: that KSR internship that just opened up for applications.
3: You know, Willie.
5: He'd be Quade a perfect
3: Green.
5: Intern.
3: Quade would stand us up. Quade and Marcus Lee would stand us up. Kevin, go ahead, Kevin.
8: Can you?
3: Yes, go for it.
8: Hello. Hey, so I got kind of a what if scenario. Or would you rather? Would you rather Will Stein have like a mediocre, just 6 wins, give us to a bowl game every now and then, and just have a nice 10-12 year career, or would you rather him knock it out of the park, take us to the college playoffs, but then be threatened to leave every time a NFL team needs an offensive coordinator?
3: The latter,
8: you know what I'm saying?
3: The latter, and it's not even close. Appreciate the call. Make it to where they want our coach. Yes, you give me a playoff. First of all, anything you say after that, I'm good, just for that experience. But secondly, yes, I want people to want my coach.
5: I've said that. I felt like anytime a bigger school or a bigger program comes after our football coach,
3: that means he's winning.
5: That means we've done something right.
3: And it means we can get somebody else here.
5: Yeah, true.
3: So yes, without question.
7: Or if he turns it around and reaches that point, maybe he doesn't want to leave. You know, the game's changed on
3: it has.
7: You know where it can be done. So
3: I was the guy who forever said it can't be done here. And I'm still going to be skeptical until it's done. But now I think logistically there's a way.
5: Sure.
3: I never thought there was logistically and framework a way. Now I do. I think there's a way. Is Will going to do it? I don't know. We'll see. But there's a way now. It's theoretically possible. So let's get, yes, I want to do that. And then if he goes, he goes. You know what? That's the way it goes. Hadley, go ahead, Hadley.
9: Hey.
3: What's up?
9: So my brother, yesterday, he got his basketball signed by Monch Hilfich, Mark Pope, and Mikey, who else? Reese Potter.
3: And wow. Where was this?
9: Laurel Lake.
3: Okay, they were on some sort of retreat, right? I think that's what I heard. Well, the good.
9: And I recently saw this thing. I'm going to sound so dumb when I say this. But pickle cotton candy. So
3: pickled
9: I wanted to see what weird flavors y'all would think would be like good as a cotton candy.
3: Well, all right. Well, I appreciate the call. Anything fruity, but what does that mean, pickled cotton candy?
5: Have a pickle flavor to it? Cotton candy with
3: that
5: a pickle flavor?
3: That sounds awful.
5: Sounds
7: or do
5: nasty.
7: They pickle the cotton candy?

0: Candy in a jar. How would that even work?
1: Yeah, I mean, I don't think I would love any fruit. I mean, when you start picking, like, going anything to, like, vegetables, then I think that would be bad cotton candy. But any fruit, I'm in.
2: I'm surprised we didn't get any pickled cotton candy at Picklesburg. Wasn't that what it's called?
1: Pittsburgh,
2: Picklesburg?
1: Yeah, that's a
2: good... They pickled everything.
0: Pickled everything. The pickled beer was disgusting.
2: That was great.
3: Ugh. You liked it.
2: Yeah, very good.
1: Yeah, he did like it.
2: Never had a bad beer.
1: They were all at the... They went on a retreat. Did you hear Milan do his Kentucky accent?
2: I did.
1: What did you think? Do you think that sounded like a good Kentucky accent?
2: He's getting better at it. As he's spent a couple months here. I think by the end of the season, he'll fit right in, be one of us.
0: I love it, the fact he's showing a little personality. You know, we get to know who these people are, you know, as a person.
2: Milan's a funny guy.
0: Yeah, he must be.
1: So who's somebody else like Richie we can get? Because, like, it is a little cheating to have a Willie Cauley Stein. But is there anybody that played in, like, the 90s that would be interested in playing with us that would be fun to
3: have? What about Travis Ford? Can he still shoot?
1: I bet he can, but he's coaching.
0: There is a former player that actually worked for us in a true capacity, Wukosz Orbzut.
3: Oh, Wu's coming on tomorrow on the pre-show. I can talk to Wu.
1: Okay, see about Wu.
3: Yeah.
1: Wu would be tough to guard. Okay.
0: Yes, he would. Yeah.
1: Wu would be tough to guard. And it feels like he's actually part of our group.
0: Yeah, we actually, you know, had him do some work for us.
1: I'm trying to think, who are people in the 90s, early 2000s? You know who's around town a lot? Is Ishimu.
2: I just talked to Ishimu.
3: I mean, Warrior. Yeah.
1: Yeah. He's an officer, right?
0: Yeah. Law enforcement, sheriff's deputy.
1: Yeah, he's probably still in shape. Yeah, I got to
2: call. Oh, I can confirm, definitely still in shape.
1: I got to call my trainer this afternoon.
3: Got 5 weeks, you're on the clock.
1: Well, we got to do something just for me to be able to run up down the court. I just need the cardio.
3: That's the biggest
1: problem.
3: Thing.
1: I'm not worried. Like, I'm not great at basketball, but whatever. Yeah. I can handle it. If you miss shots,
3: it's okay. But if you can't run down the court.
1: But I got to be able to run up down the court.
2: Where can we get some shots up? I haven't even held a basketball in years.
1: Well, I'm going to see if UK will... Maybe UK will let us do our fan thing at Memorial. If not, I'm sure I could get Trancy to do it.
0: Oh, one of those places would open the doors
1: Trancy
0: for us.
1: Trancy would certainly do it for us.
0: Yeah.
1: Maybe UK would. But I got it. Sonny, you're getting a phone call. Barry, go ahead, Barry.
4: Hey, Matt. So I have a little pep talk for Drew on this team. I was looking at the roster and teams that have won over the past few years, all of them, or not all of them, but the last few years, they've had kind of a star from the mid-majors, and we've got that. But I think the thing we keep forgetting is we've got two very potential All-Americans on the team, and there's not too many teams that have that with Milosevic and Malachi.
1: Yeah, I appreciate the call. I mean, I think... Do we think we have potential All-American? You think one of those guys could make All-American?
2: I think they both could. Milan more than Malachi, but I think it's fair to say
1: the last All-American we've had was Reeves. Is that right?
2: Yep. Sounds about right.
3: How about Patrick Sparks? I just got his number from a caller.
1: Not bad. I bet he could still YMCA it up a little bit.
5: Old man
1: t-shirts.
5: Basketball.
1: Yeah, I like it. We'll take a break.
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5: Mainly clear today with highs around 91. Southwest winds 8 to 15 miles per hour. Slight chance of rain showers tonight, 74. High temperatures reach up to 92 tomorrow. Mainly clear. Chance of thunderstorms Wednesday and Thursday. Upper 80s Wednesday, low 90s by Thursday. Looking further out, 89 Friday, 90 Saturday, and 91 on Sunday. From the Wayne Weather Center, I'm meteorologist Paul Trombley. Right now, 79.
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13: This is the Kentucky News Network.
14: We've learned a little more about a child's death in Allen County. Mason Molding was found dead inside a Scottsville home in late July. Investigators are still waiting for the complete medical examiner's report for a cause of death. Alexandre Price and Devin Williams were charged with criminal abuse of a child 12 or younger. That's been changed to murder for Williams. Scottsville police in their Facebook post recognized that people want more details, but said, "This is not the movies or television," noting investigations this magnitude don't move fast. Price and Williams' preliminary hearings are slated for Wednesday afternoon at 2 o'clock. Meantime, Winchester's only emergency homeless shelter is shutting their doors for good after 11 years because of mounting zoning and financial issues.
15: The 60-bed Beacon of Hope Emergency Shelter in Winchester is closing after 11 years. Co-founder Rachel Connor says the shelter has faced repeated zoning obstacles because municipal codes lack any designation for a homeless shelter, instead classifying it as a hotel or convalescent center. The doors will remain open through August, leaving 34 residents with an uncertain future. Leaders are urging the community to support their unhoused neighbors. I'm Travis Laird.
14: For those wondering what happened to the special call meeting for the Fayette County Board of Education Friday, nothing in terms of punishment. Last week, we learned FCPS were to discuss potential discipline or dismissing an employee. No names were mentioned in their agenda, but superintendent on leave, Dr. Demetrius Liggins, was the only one who directly reports to the board. Members went into an executive session around 7:30, only to come out before 10 o'clock and adjourn the meeting. The next board meeting is set for next Monday. I'm Lee Mowen.
13: This is the Kentucky News Network.
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1: Welcome back. Hour number two, Kentucky Sports Radio, 859-280-2287. All right, so I just want to do a quick little survey. How many of you out there would you or someone you know be interested in doing our little combine? By the way, in terms of picking the team, I'm not necessarily picking it based on who the best player is. I mean, that may factor in, but it also might just be who's interesting, fun to be around. Maybe we have a contest, like a, you know, little games to move on.
2: Sure.
1: What do you think?
2: I love it.
1: So if you would be interested, or if you have someone in your family with, I just want to get sort of an idea of how many people we're talking about.
2: Uh-huh.
1: So just text the text machine. All you got to do is say yes. And if it's a no, I mean, you can say no too, I guess, if you want. But like, I want to see, are we talking like 30 people would be interested or 300 people? Like, I have no idea.
2: You're talking about picking a man, a woman, and a child.
1: Yeah. The point is to do something fun. Maybe we even can get one of the UK people to come help us figure it out. And we'll film the event. And the other thing is, if we got to use Memorial, which I'm not saying we would, we probably can't. But if we did, like, you get a chance to do something there. If not, I mean, you still get the chance to do something. I'm sure we could get Transy to let us use the court.
2: And then do we get to evaluate the talent?
1: For sure. Yeah. I mean, like, yes, we get to evaluate. And
3: looking for a good role player. You don't have to be a star.
1: We got stars. Yeah. We got a lot of good stars.
3: I'm scoring at least six.
1: You think so?
3: I'm good for 2 threes.
1: All right.
3: I'm a stretch four.
1: So if you would, just the text machine, 772-774-5254, 859-280-2287. I'm going to go back to phones. A couple things. First of all, Myron is on First Take for the first time as we speak.
2: Is he really? How about that?
1: Yes.
2: I'd like to tune in to
1: see
2: how
1: you're doing. Shannon? Yeah, you still there?
3: Yeah, I'm okay. Right here. Yeah, I was clapping.
1: Yeah, I can't see anymore. He's on for the first time. Very nervous. They just asked him yesterday. Literally asked him yesterday morning. That's how that works.
2: Wow.
1: So he's on there. We don't have a TV in here. I'd like to see him.
2: Who's been on battle again with?
1: He's on with, like, random people. So he's on with, like, Courtney Cronin, Kevin Clark, and Mike Tannenbaum, I believe.
2: Okay.
1: He sent me a list of topics. Shannon, they talk about the Cowboys like seven times.
3: So do you have a lot of things to say about the Cowboys when you get on later today? Because you're going to have some takes on that.
1: No, we don't do that. We have a distinctly no Cowboys.
3: You won't talk about the Cowboys. All right.
1: No, I mean, they let us pick the topics. I'm not going to. I mean, they'll send me a couple. They're like, we need you. We want you to do this. But, yeah, like, they let us do what we want, which is crazy to me.
3: I thought, like, those shows were overproduced, most of
1: them.
3: They
1: were, but they've changed it just in the last. I mean, when they asked me about this, I said, I can only do it if you let me do what I want. And they were like, okay. Which is crazy to me. I mean, that's crazy that, like, they're like, you know, because honestly, it's a lot like this show. Like,
2: you slowly turned your Sunday show into a version of what you do here at KSR.
1: And I'm doing the same thing there.
2: Uh-huh.
1: I mean, we're talking about Billy's wedding today.
2: Does Myron know?
1: Yes.
2: Does Myron know you also volunteered him to play in his game?
1: Does he know that he does yet? Not know that yet. Okay. I'll probably wait and tell him that on the air.
2: Okay.
1: Okay. Lots of yeses. Although not. Well, no. Okay, there we go. I was about to say, not as many yeses as I would have hoped, but now we're getting a lot. Okay. So that's definitely worth doing.
2: People will love that opportunity. Even if they don't make the squad, our premier squad, they get to play and practice a little bit in Memorial College or wherever. It's awesome.
1: Yeah. So I'm happy for him. Great opportunity. And I hope it's going well. If you're watching, if you're on ESPN and you want to, like, just, you know, turn it on, tell me how he's doing.
3: Yeah, they re-air that in the afternoon, right? On one of the other.
1: They do. And we're gonna play clips of it today.
3: Yeah, I'll be sure to check. I was happy when he tweeted that happy.
1: He was scared yesterday. He was like, I was like, listen, man, say it with your chest. That was my thing.
3: Just yell.
1: They don't know anything either.
2: Championship as loud as you possibly can.
1: Yeah, because, I mean, people right now are driving around in the car going, oh, these two guys on ESPN radio, they must know. And you all know I don't know anything.
2: But you make us believe you know everything.
1: Yeah. That's all you got
2: to
1: do.
2: My own boss just said, know just enough to fake it.
1: You've said that a lot, but you don't even have to fake it. Just say it.
2: Just say it.
1: Just say it. Nobody knows anything.
3: You're giving away the magic.
1: Just think about when all these goobers talk about Kentucky. They never know what they're talking about. Ever.
3: It would be impossible for them to know everything.
1: So they don't know everything about everything else either. you know, even being a specialist in like the major sports, like who really knows everything about the baseball trade line and
2: Carson
1: NFL
2: Price.
1: I called that guy Colton
2: Stone.
1: You called him Carson Stone.
4: And it's Colton Price.
2: Yeah.
4: Probably, I mean, let's be honest. I'm probably going to call him Carson Stone.
2: Well, now we know who he is, though.
4: I do know who he is.
2: Yeah.
4: I will recognize him if I see him. Just so that people shut up, or at least they won't shut up, but I'm going to address this once. Just because I don't want people going, you won't say anything. Enes Kanter, of course, former Kentucky player. He comes out on Friday, says he's entering the WNBA draft, puts out a whole video. You know, the only reason I'm bringing this up is because he went to Kentucky. If he'd gone anywhere else, I'm not talking about this day, but he went to Kentucky. Enes was someone, when he was here, that I, genuinely for his time here, is one of my favorite people that was here. I mean, that's the era where Drew and I were really connected to the guys, you know, DeMarcus and John and Patrick Patterson. And then you get in the next year with Deron Lamb and Enes, Josh Harrelson. Like that little era was probably the most we were kind of connected to the guys playing. So obviously I know Enes really well. I didn't start the free Enes campaign, but we were huge in promoting it. Made T-shirts like we were. Like holding up signs on the street.
6: I went to the headquarters.
4: You went to Indy. That's right. You went to the Indianapolis headquarters with Hake with CN2 back in the day, and he was always nice to me, and we used to joke. He had a really good sense of humor back then, et cetera. With that said, I think this what he's doing is a clownish behavior. You know, I if you've listened to this show, like I don't. I have opinions, as everyone listening does, on the trans in women's sports thing. I'll give you my 10-second opinion. It's not fair for people who are biological males to play women's sports. I think that's my opinion. So I think not allowing that, like the Olympic Committee does, I think is the right decision. With that said, so that's my position. With that said, 90% of the commentary on it is completely ridiculous, political, just trying to make people mad, and really just hating on people for being different than them. You can take the position that it's not fair to have them play women's sports and they shouldn't, but you can also be a kind person and have that opinion. You can also say it in a way that's not mocking and that's not mean. And that's not cruel. You can do that. And that's not what people do. What people do is they make a mockery of people and they're nasty about an issue that occurs almost never. You're not allowed to play in the Olympics if you're trans. You're not allowed to play college sports now if you're trans. And in 35 of the 50 states, you're not allowed to play high school sports. And I believe I saw that in the other 15 states, there are something like 26 people playing. So we're talking about 26 high school kids. And just being mean to them makes no sense to me. Enes is being mean. Enes is being mean and cruel and mocking. And that disappoints me. And I'm disappointed in him. He knows better than that. He's a better person than that. And you know, you can say, well, he's just making he's not going to play in the WNBA. Like they ain't drafting him. And nobody's if they were, he's not going to play. So like, it's nonsense. Even if he enters the draft, they ain't going to draft him.
2: Nope.
4: So like he's just making a mockery. And you know, I'm disappointed. And I wish. And unfortunately, like he'll never be able to have a legacy here. Probably. And that's a shame because everybody remembers when he came out as the under Kanter.
6: Oh, yeah.
4: That was awesome. Well, maybe the best entry next to the John Wall dance in UK Big Blue Madness history. Would you agree?
6: Yeah. Well, Archie Goodwin in that. But yeah.
4: You really love Archie's dance.
6: No, John Walls.
4: You love
6: better
4: that.
6: Than the John Walls. We just
4: you
6: need
4: think
6: to...
4: that's better than John Walls?
6: I don't even think they're on the same level.
4: Wow. Now that is an unpopular opinion, Tech.
6: Yeah.
4: But really, you think that was better than the icon of John Wall?
6: I think if you played them side by side to just someone off the street, no one would pick John Walls.
4: You don't think that's more iconic?
6: Iconic and better are different. John Wall was first.
4: Wow.
6: John Wall moved his arm so Archie could do the lawnmower.
1: That may be the most amazing comment of all time. But that's my take on it. And so you can stop writing me and go, why are you not? Like, that's my take. And I'm disappointed in Ennis. That's all I'm saying. Because unlike most people out there talking, I actually know, I knew the guy. I don't know him now, but I knew the guy. And, you know, it is what it is. So y'all don't have to, I mean, you guys don't have to chime in. But that's my opinion. And I think what has happened, and I think if everybody's honest about themselves, they know this. This has taken on a life of its own, far disproportional to the issue itself. Right?
2: Yeah.
1: I mean, there's a lot of stuff going on in the world, and this is 90% of what people write me about in politics. And it's ridiculous, in my opinion. You could still have the opinion that, like, it's not fair for them to play sports and say, we don't have to be jerks about it. And that's my only thing I will say about that.
2: Well said.
1: 859-280-2287. Kelly, go ahead, Kelly.
5: Hey, Matt. First time, long time.
1: Hoo-ah. What's up?
5: Hey, I got married in Louisville Saturday as well, to a lifelong Hoosier fan and alum.
1: Congrats, man.
5: And thank you very much. And my new brother-in-law gifted us a cameo from Christian Watford.
1: Oh, my goodness. Now, that's kind of a troll move that I got to laugh about.
5: It is. He's also married to a UK alum, so he has been for 9 years, and he's a super thoughtful guy, so I got to give him credit for that.
1: Well, I appreciate the call. Congrats on your wedding. And that is, what would be ours? Like if we married a Tennessee, if you had a sibling that married a Tennessee alum, what would you send the brother-in-law or the sister-in-law? What would you send them? Like, what would be our Tennessee troll?
3: Chewing tobacco.
1: That'd be kind of mean.
2: Perfect, though. Perfect wedding gift. Some red man chewing tobacco for the bride.
1: Do we have a player that really annoys them?
6: I mean, we've really, outside of the tournament when they got 2 years ago, we've owned them in basketball lately. I don't know what you'd send. Oh, yeah, anything that says Elite Eight on it, they still don't have one of those, or Final Four.
1: Oh, yeah. And by the way, those of you writing who goes, well, he doesn't ruin the legacy to me. You got to remember, the university is an entity that has to embrace the whole state. Right?
2: Right.
1: So it has to embrace the whole state. And when you become like this, like, they can't do that anymore. You know what I mean?
2: Yeah.
1: That's the thing you have to remember. The same thing happened to Rex on the other side. Mm-hmm. Like, I love Rex. But Rex is not on the games anymore because they couldn't do it. He became a symbol of division to people. And you don't want that, though, right?
6: No, I wish he would be on the TBT team. Keep his focus on that. Come back for that.
1: Ennis or Rex?
6: Ennis. Probably not Rex.
1: Oh, you would?
6: Like, if you want to play so bad, let's start with La Familia. Then you can work your way up.
1: We could have used you this year. You'd have made the team. And you would have helped.
6: We had his brother a couple years ago.
2: That's right. We did.
1: We did have his brother.
2: That's correct. Forgot about that.
1: Joey, go ahead, Joey. Sure, go ahead.
7: Yeah. A good friend of mine I'd like to suggest for your team. What about Jack Gibbons?
1: See, I thought about Jack. Do you think Jack still plays basketball? I appreciate the call. Like, you look at him, it looks like he could still play.
6: He's probably on the JMI team, though. We're probably guarding
1: him. Yeah, that's true. He's probably on the JMI team.
6: I'm going to swat his stuff.
1: You know who I'm going to just absolutely demolish? Tom Leach. Try to check me, Tom Leach.
2: He's going to post you up.
3: Yeah, Tom's going to put his butt on you.
1: I'm crossing Tom over.
6: Do you know the Olympics when Kobe famously went at Pau Gasol right away and ran into him? I'm going to do that to Mark Story. I'm going to set the tone.
2: Put it first play.
1: You're going right at Mark Story.
6: Yeah, well, I'm trying to think of a veteran, someone that's been here longer than me.
1: What do you think, Shannon, we could charge for one-on-one Ryan Lemon versus Alan Cutler?
2: Oh my God. Yes.
3: Well, what couldn't you charge? You just name your price. People
1: Ryan,
3: would be there.
1: I would pay a high amount of money for Ryan Lemon versus Alan Cutler.
2: It would last like 10 seconds.
1: They would say, as the kids would say, that would feed families.
6: Huh? That's one of those where if he got stuck on you, the crowd would go crazy.
1: Who do you think would win?
3: I don't know.
1: I think Ryan would win, But I think Alan would do one foul like that girl did on Sophie Cunningham.
2: Mug me as I drive
1: Alan
2: the lane.
1: Alan would certainly try to hurt you at least once.
3: Can Alan still run like he did back in the Gillespie years when he's chasing
1: Gillespie? That's true. He did have speed in the Gillespie years. We'll take a break. Be right back. KSR.
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28: Mainly clear today with highs around 91. Southwest winds 8 to 15 miles per hour. Slight chance of rain showers tonight, 74. High temperatures reach up to 92 tomorrow. Mainly clear. Chance of thunderstorms Wednesday and Thursday. Upper 80s Wednesday, low 90s by Thursday. Looking further out, 89 Friday, 90 Saturday, and 91 on Sunday. From the Wayne Weather Center, I'm meteorologist Paul Trombley. Right now, 79.
29: She waits, I'll be halfway to my mama's home.
1: What is this?
6: Dawns by Zach Bryan.
1: That's what I thought it sounded like. I'm sorry, I probably talked over the last one. What was the one before that?
6: Lil Wayne, Go DJ from the Carter.
1: Gotcha.
6: He'll be at Rupp Arena coming up for
2: Classics. Speaking of Lil Wayne, one of the most impressive things of the wedding Saturday night was Drew's wife, Abby, knowing every word to the song Lollipop.
1: Yeah, Shannon, she DJ. Rapped she? Every word to Lollipop. The and remix, if you've ever heard that, like, that's a lot of words.
3: Yeah.
1: And she rapped every word.
2: Every
1: I thought
2: word.
1: It was impressive earlier when I'd done tag team Whoomp, There It Is. But she did it much better.
3: I don't know how I missed that. She said,
1: well, this
3: right
1: was in our car going back
3: car.
1: And
3: okay.
1: forth.
3: Gotcha. Okay.
1: Yes. Our car going back and forth, we did it. Yeah,
6: there was a proud moment.
1: That would have been a good live stream of us in that car.
2: It would have been.
1: Me and Mario was hilarious when we played, like, what was it? Candy Rain, Next, Too Close, and everyone in the car was singing. That was a fun car.
2: It was
1: nice to be with you guys in that context and, like, have no pressure to do anything, but just hang out. That was a lot of fun. One person writes, Matt, I'm glad you said all that stuff because people who are know I'm a fan of the show wonder why you don't ever talk about that, specifically why you never have had Riley Gaines on. Fair question. I may have never mentioned this, but Riley Gaines called me right before she became like a thing, right? So like after the swimming meet, but before she was like on TV all the time. And she wanted to come on the show. And I said to her, I was like, I understand what you're doing. You know, you need to stand up for the things you think, but like, I don't really want to make the radio show you with your political belief. And she said, well, you know, and I said, I've never done that. I don't bring people on here to, I said, sometimes I'll say what I think, but I don't bring people on here to take positions on the regular radio show. Now, sometimes on the podcast, I will, but I didn't have the podcast when Riley was starting. And if I had, I might have had her on it. But I remember she said to me, like, I'm not getting into politics. This has nothing to do with politics. It's just this sports issue. And I said, okay, I understand that. And I was like, I get what you're doing. I said, I don't know that I agree with what you're doing, but, and we had a, it was a respectful conversation. And then 3 nights later, she was on Tucker Carlson. And then she started doing the career she does, which is fine. But she had said to me, I have no interest in politics. And that wasn't true. And that's okay. She can run for office if she wants to. But that's why she's never been on here. It's just because I didn't want to turn this show into that forum. But with the Ennis situation, because of his connection to the show, I feel like you have to at least talk about it because people know, like, that was a dude that Drew and I were friends with. You know, it's not just some person. Like, I didn't know who Riley Gaines was until this, but we knew Ennis.
6: You said the fan base went to war for Ennis when he was declared ineligible. I mean, it kind of, it's a joke with the signs and stuff, but like kind of like with Big Z, we were fired up trying to get him eligible. I had his back.
1: The Free Ennis campaign was like the biggest UK fan. I mean, the Z one was that, but Ennis, we had people going to NCAA headquarters and like you knocked on the door.
6: Yeah, pretended to have a meeting.
2: Josh Teeter had a little thing down in his bag at a PGA tournament.
1: Yeah, Josh Teeter had it at a PGA Tour tournament. Uh-huh. That was when this fan base could just like do things nobody else could.
2: Right.
1: And I still think that's Ennis for the right situation. That was during that period when it was just like, somebody was talking about the glory. I didn't live through like the 50s and 60s. But you go like 95 through 98, couldn't have been more fun to be a Kentucky fan, right?
2: That's when I was deep into it.
1: If you graduated UK in 98, that might have been the best time to go here. And if it wasn't, then I think like graduating in 2013 or 14 was it. Right. If you were a fifth year senior that graduated in 2014, so you were there for Wall, Knight, title, the Nerland year stunk, but then the run to the finals with the Twins and Randall. Those have been the two best times to graduate UK, right?
6: John Hood. John Hood did it perfectly.
2: John Hood, yeah, that was his 5 years.
1: John Hood. Was he there 5 years?
2: Yeah.
1: So John Hood had the perfect time.
6: He nailed it.
1: If you were a fifth year 2014 or just a regular 98 graduate, that was the best time to be at UK.
2: Because you also had Tim Couch in football in 98.
1: Exactly. That's exactly right.
6: When I got to UK, I had the last two of Tubby and then the two Billy. Didn't nail the window on that one.
1: Well, I mean, that's a bad. We used to say that would have been the worst time. You could make an argument this is the worst time. You could make an argument that the people that have been the last, like the people that just graduated, did they have the hardest time? It's either that or your 4 years.
6: At least, I'm trying to do the math.
1: Your 4 years, we never made it up to the second round of the second weekend of the tournament.
2: You had the Rich Brooks era with the football in 07.
6: Love Music City Bowls.
2: Yeah.
6: Thought those were the greatest thing in all of sport.
2: Agreed.
1: It's interesting. Probably 98. But you know, I mean, you can tell these kids, and I don't mean to be like old man, but you can tell these kids, I have this conversation with Mario all you want. It will never, ever, ever be like it was with that John Wall team.
2: No. I don't think we can ever get back to that.
1: It just will never be like that. 2012 and 2015 were awesome. But there was just something about that 2010 thing that I just don't think will ever be repeated. It was just, there was just, it was like you were just traveling with the Rolling Stones in 1975, Shannon, you know, or whatever year they were the biggest.
3: Yeah. They were rock stars and everywhere they went.
1: They were rock stars. Yeah. And in Lexington, this small town.
6: And it was right before social media gave you more access.
1: Yes.
6: So there wasn't really behind the scenes.
1: Yeah, there was like a mystery to them.
6: Yeah.
1: That changed almost immediately after that. But there was like the party is in town. And I just don't know that that'll.

0: New week, new sports. Hello, Kentucky. I'm Scott Fitzgerald. Let's get you caught up, starting with some round ball, right? Kentucky basketball coach Mark Pope says the Wildcats made significant progress over the summer, particularly when it comes to taking care of the ball and playing together. Pope says Kentucky has improved at making plays and is developing a better understanding of the defensive concepts the coach wants to put into play. He admits, though, that while there's been a ton of progress, there's plenty more work before the season begins. This, of course, after Kentucky surprising its fans with a 90-minute practice in Lexington. Over to football now. The Cats' first week of fall camp is producing some unexpected standouts as they prepare for Will Stein's first season. Offensive lineman Jordan Knox is getting first-team work at left guard while Tegra Shabala recovers from his procedure. Running back Jason Patterson is also making noise after getting overlooked behind transfer C.J. Baxter and Javonte Barnes. Heading west, Long I-64, Louisville football continues their fall camp with plenty of encouraging signs on offense. Quarterback Lincoln Keenhole's impressed with his accuracy. Well, backup Davin Winder and freshman Biggs Cherry are also turning heads at practice. Receiver Loane McCoy has been one of the practice standouts. Meanwhile, former Cardinal Teddy Bridgewater is stepping away from the NFL yet again at the age of 33 with retirement likely. Bridgewater finished his Louisville career with nearly 10,000 passing yards and 72 touchdowns. Joe Burrow finding T. Higgins for a score. Burrow also continues to praise running back Chase Brown, saying the third-year running back has taken yet another step forward. Veteran quarterback Joe Flacco added two touchdown passes, including an impressive toss to Charlie Jones. Cincinnati opens the preseason Thursday against the Detroit Lions at Paycor Stadium. The Reds' offensive struggles continuing yesterday. Washington completes a three-game sweep. They get a 7-1 win over the Reds. They managed just four hits and batted only 172 during this series. They slip to six games out of the wild card race. They head to the south side of Chicago now. They'll take on the White Sox tomorrow, sending Nick Lodolo to the hill. Chicago will counter with Shane Burke. Have a great week, Kentucky. I'm Scott Fitzgerald.
1: This is the Kentucky News Network.
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9: This is a great song. Casey and JoJo.
10: Yeah, I was singing this on the way in the parking garage, so I just wrote it down.
11: I thought it had something for you and Abby. That was your song or something.
10: No, literally, when I pulled in, I swiped my card this morning. I was singing this, and I was like, well, I guess I'll make this one to six.
12: Good call. Well, it's a beautiful song.
13: That was also a fun moment. I remember us driving up to Billy's wedding playing that song, Let's Get Married by Jagged Edge. Uh-huh. Yeah, so Shannon, we played that pulling in, and everybody was singing and dancing.
11: Mm-hmm. We wanted to just blare if we all got out of
13: that.
11: That
13: would be a
11: band.
13: Fun. I'm sure people have played that like when they're walking down the aisle, but that's a fun song.
10: Oh, yeah. It doesn't even have to be. It's perfect on a wedding day, but even if you're not going to a wedding, great beat.
13: It's just happy. It's the remix.
10: That's right.
11: Uh-huh.
10: Jermaine Dupri.
11: That's my favorite part of the song.
13: Wait a minute, hang on just a second. Let me. I want to
11: get in the right mind.
13: I need to get in the mind frame to hear. All right, so just play it for me.
11: You know, you got thinking in your head, take me to the altar in your white dress. Aha. Aha.
13: It's like I'm listening to it. 859-280-2287. One person writes, Matt, I graduated in 98. My little brother, parentheses, my dad got married again, graduated in 14. We did have the best times. Wow. That's true.
11: Yeah.
13: That's pretty good.
10: Yeah, especially for brothers that far apart to land like that. Good for you all.
13: Couldn't land it any better. Andy, go ahead, Andy.
14: Hey, I'm just calling in to get to pitch Richie to get out there and play with you guys because he's talking about having hip replacements. I'm willing to do it, and I got hip replacements plus a bunch of other stuff, so I know if I could be willing to get out there and try it.
13: I mean, you're also, Andy, blind.
14: Yeah. Yeah, just had colon cancer, had a tumor removed. I'm ready.
11: And nobody else has got an excuse.
13: So you had a hip replaced, colon two cancer, hips. Two hips, colon cancer, and are blind, and you want to play.
14: I want to play. I don't know so how good I do a live do you action,
13: wanna,
14: but I can shoot free throws.
13: Do you want to come to the combine?
14: Absolutely. I went to, well, I think you know this. I went to Cumberland High School before, and there was a time I stood there and hit 6 for 6 in free throws and couldn't see the goal. So I don't know how it
13: looks Andy, right now, I'm inviting you to the Andy, I'm inviting you to the combine. It would be great to have you there. You have been through as much as almost anyone I know, and I think it would be fun. So you are invited.
14: All right, just let me know when.
13: All right, there you go.
15: It couldn't look worse than Baller. The Detroit Pistons open tryouts that they had.
13: Yeah, that's exactly right. We're assembling a squad here.
15: That's right.
13: Plus, if Richie hears that, he has to come, right?
15: Yeah.
10: Can Richie even make this team at this point?
13: I don't know.
15: They'll be calling, is Richie going to play tonight? He may have come off the bench.
11: The show.
15: Yeah.
13: Where we go, Richie, I'm sorry. Can't start you.
15: Nope.
13: Sorry.
11: Blind Andy just beats you out.
13: Andy just hit more free throws than you did.
10: 6 for 6. Pretty good.
13: Brian, go ahead, Brian.
16: Man, I just want to say something about the Ryan versus Allen Cutler. Before they ever even play, you know they're calling a flagrant two on Allen Cutler's mustache.
13: Yeah, he's right. He might tickle you in the back when he's
15: brush up against you. Yeah,
13: that's right.
16: Ryan's gonna go up for a layup, and that old squirrel tail is gonna go right across his forehead.
13: Thank you, sir. Appreciate it, Jeremy. Go ahead.
17: Yeah, I just wanted to hit on two things. The best time to be at UK. Now, I wasn't in school at the point, but we were down there for 2012, 2014 for the championship. 12 on limestone, Broadway, whatever, the tin roof. Amazing. The march to State Street. You can't replicate that. I mean, there were patients out in the streets and wheelchairs and IVs partying. The death of the natural fan for the couch on State can't beat it versus 2014. It's raining. We lose. Yeah, state troopers were out, and they did not have a sense of humor. Stark difference, but a great time.
13: Yeah, and then 15, and the obviously. In 15, I mean, that whole run. Your all's era of State Street, that was Euclid and where Lina's was. Euclid and what was the other cross street?
11: Rose? Woodland? No, not Rose. Woodland.
13: Woodland. Yeah. Woodland and Euclid, right there where I guess Two-Fisted Willie's is. Mm-hmm. Didn't they flip your van over?
11: That was a different thing.
13: What do you mean?
11: That was when they marched on downtown.
13: No, they flipped in like a TV van over during the 98, 97, 96. You think that didn't happen?
11: I don't remember it happening.
13: I know that happened. Maybe not your TV station.
11: Yeah.
13: Well,
11: it wasn't our TV station. Well, ours got flipped over during the other march on downtown during the race revolution riot.
13: Revolution. Okay, I'm just going to.
17: Matt, the other thing I got for you is your the wedding gift to get for the rival fan. I married a Tennessee girl, and I got a cameo from you about our wedding and our first son, Maverick, being born, and you ended it on, you know, that shade of orange for Tennessee really is pretty bad.
13: Yes. Well, you're welcome. I appreciate it. I do remember doing that one. Man, Cameo, they just called me and said, when are you going to get back on Cameo? That was big for like 2 years. That was huge. Adam, go ahead, Adam.
18: Matt, you said the NFC. Ennis has done so much for humanitarian like aid across the world.
13: Okay. And, but he doesn't need to do this. Need to do this. Yeah. This is a clownish thing, and you know it's clownish. Doesn't negate the fact that he's done positive things. People are complex instruments. You can be good. And you can also have mistakes. I certainly have. But this is clownish. This is what he's doing now. And he's making the conscious choice to do that. And it is what it is. I'm disappointed in him. Because you're right. Totally. He has done a lot of really good things in his life. He has. And I think there's a good person in there. But this is clownish.
18: I totally agree with you. But this is kind of like a publicity stunt.
13: Exactly. A clownish publicity stunt.
18: Things that Ennis has done in other countries just to, raise
13: awareness. That's awesome. Yeah. But that doesn't then give you an excuse to just do whatever, right? Like you were all judged.
18: Give us an excuse to judge him on this one thing.
13: I can't judge him on what he's doing right now, right? I mean, this is what he's doing right now. And he's making that active choice. I would never say Enes Kanter is a bad person. Enes Kanter, I know him, okay? The difference between me and most people listening is I know the guy. He's a good guy. But this is stupid.
18: Right, he is a good guy. So you would judge him on it like...
13: Yeah, I would judge. I'm not judge. The difference between me and you, I want to be clear, and it's not just about this. I don't judge people. I judge behavior. You can be a good person and do something really stupid. All right?
18: Absolutely.
13: All three people in this room right now are good people who have made big mistakes in life. Right?
15: Oh, yeah.
13: That's the way it goes.
15: Own up to it.
13: But the answer is not Ryan's a good person, so that means whatever he does is okay. Right? So I'm not saying you're almost never going to hear me say that someone's a bad person. I think if you listen, I almost will never say that. But you can completely judge behavior. And that's what I'm doing.
18: Fair enough.
13: Appreciate the call. Kevin, go ahead.
19: And on the best time, I'm an 89 to 93 grad, a UK student and grad, 93 grad.
13: That's a good time.
19: It started out as, obviously the probation but it was a blast watching that team and then all the way to, the winning it all. Well, yeah, but just the run and the final fours and the title. But if you're talking about partying, obviously that's a little different or just hanging out with the players. But, watching that team and the egos.
13: No, I like that. That's a really good pick.
19: Walker dancing and all that stuff. Yeah,
13: that's a really good pick. I appreciate it. 90 to 93 is a good pick too, because you're getting the excitement of watching Patino build that team, culminating in the 93 Final Four, and then of course the Richie team is just special for something. Like that is a really good run too. That's in your group. And I would also say a couple of people wrote me like 75, 6, 7, and 8.
15: Yes.
13: Because you win the title in 78, the football team's good during that period of time as well.
15: Derek Ramsey, Art Steele,
13: and those. So that would have been a really good one too.
15: Yeah, that 75 team had Kevin Greavy that they went with the win to the final game.
13: Yes. So yeah, that's a really good one too. And I think they won the NIT one of those years too,
15: 79,
13: right?
15: 79, I think they won the NIT.
13: Oh, they won it in 79. Okay. Tell me about Stockton Mortgage.
15: Oh, I've got that pulled up, and my phone went dead. 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
13: This is Matt Jones with KSR. 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
13: Going to the concert?
10: Yeah, it's coming up, right?

0: it's after the Reds game.
1: I do love some rosé.
0: Yeah.
1: Thank you for the offer, though. Can't make it.
0: Okay.
1: It was well, beautiful I, song, though.
0: Is it? It should be in your wedding.
1: I think it was, actually.
2: Was it?
1: Yeah, it's a great video from this.
0: Shout out to, you know, every town in Kentucky has, like, a character.
2: Yes, they do.
0: You know what I mean?
2: Every community. I love it. I love that about our local communities.
0: Every county has, like, a character.
2: Uh-huh.
0: I remember, you know, in my town, we had a guy who always would end his sentences with chick-chick. So he'd go, you know. You want to go watch the game? Oh. Yeah.
2: You got Dick Tamer, too.
0: We got Dick Tamer, right?
2: Yeah.
0: We had, we had a bunch of them. My friend Leslie County, Chris Mosley always talks about there was a guy in his county who would say something and then repeat it in a whisper.
2: Oh, yeah. You talked about him.
0: Yeah. Hey, Ryan, what you doing? Hey, Ryan, what you doing?
3: Always would do that?
0: Always. Everything, he would say it and then whisper it. So he'd be like, Shannon, what's the next song? Shannon, what's the next song?
3: That is weird.
0: I love it, though. Well, one of those passed away.
2: Oh.
0: In Hopkinsville, Kentucky, a guy they called Bird Dog.
2: Bird Dog.
0: Apparently beloved in Hopkinsville. You know, I've got a bunch of friends in Hopkinsville.
2: Yes.
0: Bird Dog apparently would stand on the corner and bark at people as they went by. And he rode around town on a lawnmower. Bird Dog.
2: Bird Dog.
0: And he would drive by your house, see you, and in a loving way go,
2: you're just saying hi?
0: Bird Dog. Bird Dog died.
2: Bird Dog died.
0: And I like this. The community, in order to honor him, they had a, because he rode around on his lawnmower, they had a lawnmower and tractor parade.
2: Did they? In his honor.
0: Around town.
1: Nice.
0: The funeral procession had the hearse, but then people behind it.
2: Wow.
0: On riding lawnmowers, et cetera.
2: Wow.
1: That's awesome.
2: That's awesome.
0: I just thought that was really nice.
2: Very nice.
0: That's a small town America mm-hmm. kind of thing. You have a bird dog that barks at people, mm-hmm. and then you honor him with a thing. It's on Facebook, the little parade.
2: That's very, very sweet.
0: Isn't that sweet?
2: Yes, it is.
0: Did you have one in your town?
2: Toad Taylor.
0: What did Toad do?
2: He rode around on a lawnmower. Yeah.
0: So he had a very similar thing. Yeah. Why was he called Toad?
2: I'm not sure, but he scared me, and I kind of stayed away from him.
0: Why did he scare you?
2: Well, it's man's riding around on a lawnmower named Toad Taylor. Didn't that scare you?
0: That sounds like a good guy to me.
2: And then Velpin had Shorty Berry, who also rode around town on a lawnmower.
0: Maybe that's a thing. People yeah. like riding around on a lawnmower. Well, did you have one in Madisonville?
1: Yeah, we had a few. One I still, my dad's like good friends with him. He'll just call him out of the blue, but we call him Wayner. He's always downtown. He'd wear different stuff. So like one day he'd be a judge. He'd be Judge Wayne. different outfits.
0: But like he had costumes.
1: Yeah, he's the man. Like love that. Me some Wayner.
0: Well, I like small town America
2: I do
0: people.
2: Too.
0: I wish I'd done this earlier because I'd like to have read some of them.
1: And they're like the most popular people in
0: they
1: town.
0: They are the most yeah. popular yeah. people in town. You love them.
2: They go yeah. to all their hometown school events,
0: yes.
2: games.
0: That's exactly right.
2: I love that about them.
0: I do. I totally agree with you. Todd, go ahead, Todd.
4: Hey, what's up, guys? You were talking about the best time. I graduated high school in 94, so I was at UK from 95 to 98. The 96 season... Yeah, the 96 season, the redemption match against UMass was on my birthday. And then the 98 championship game was on my birthday. So, yeah, it was a very good time.
0: I can't imagine. Yeah, I appreciate the call. I was in college for 97, 98, which was a lot of fun. But 96, I was a senior in high school just watching the reports going, man, I wish I was there.
2: See, that's right when I got to Channel 18. January of 96. So I was here for that glory run.
0: You had just gotten here.
2: Just got there.
0: Yeah, Blake. Go ahead, Blake.
5: Hey, guys. Yeah, I was going to say I was there from 07 to 12, so fifth year. And we got two good years of football my first years, even though Billy was there, kind of stunk basketball. But then we got to watch, like, you all start KSR and everyone start blogging hard on the like everybody getting into recruiting and stuff like that. So we got to see the Elite Eight Final Four championship run as like the end of it, which was pretty sweet. So I think, and then also technology wise too, I'd throw that in there because we were on the edge of like, we weren't quite the smartphones and stuff like that.
0: Yeah. Like the last generation without the smartphones. That's right.

0: Right. That's
1: yeah. So we could like still connect with technology, but we did. We weren't trapped by it, so we could have a lot of fun and not get in trouble by it.
0: That's a great call. I appreciate the call. There was that time, you know, Drew, where there was like, who is Kadon State?
2: Yes.
0: You know, who, like, now Kadon State couldn't be Kadon State.
2: Correct.
0: Because the picture would be like on every social media account. But back then,
2: little mystery.
0: There's still a little mystery out there who people were. You'd hear, like, you could still, that was a good time because, like, technology existed, but it didn't overwhelm us yet.
3: Yeah, and there's stories of maybe some of our favorite basketball players having some fun that they couldn't do in the year 2026.
0: Exactly right.
3: And
0: end up
3: everywhere.
0: Yeah,
3: there's like a grainy photo of Cousins in the back of a bar.
0: Exactly. You'd be like, is that DeMarcus or did he stay in? Like, now you can't, they couldn't do it.
3: Oh, no, not
0: that was
3: at all.
0: That was just, it was such like a kind of on the, you knew change was coming, but there still was like hanging on. Greg, go ahead, Greg.
4: Hey, Matt, this is Greg from Corbin. I know you started the show off saying that you could do social media today, Mario and Billy gone. Just wanted to run something by you real quick. My wife sent you a video of our closest friends with an encounter with a bear. Just make sure you get a take a chance to watch that.
0: Send it on my email because sometimes videos don't come through on the text machine. 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Okay?
4: Sure will. Thank you, buddy.
0: 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For those of you that are Cover Zero listeners, you know we're going to do our first ever KSR Live Fantasy Football League through Cover Zero. We will today tell you how to register on today's episode. Drew and I are taping it after the show here between this and ESPN, and a lot of talking today.
3: Busy day.
0: So we will, but you will be able to join. We're going to have a live draft. So listen to Cover Zero today to learn how to potentially join and be part of our, I'm going to do fantasy football for real for the first time.
2: That's exciting. That's good. Kind of cool for you guys to do that.
0: Yes. So, but you have to be able to come here on a particular time.
2: Very cool.
3: Because the draft is the best part. We're not just going to sit around a computer and click buttons.
0: We're doing a live draft. We're going to be with the people.
3: That's right.
0: But only like 9 of them.
2: Be entertaining.
0: Thank you guys very much. We will see you later with Ryan and Shannon and I, old school.
2: Old
0: the rest
2: school.
0: Of the week, Josh see Hopkins will join us too. We'll see you later. It's Kentucky Sports Radio. United Citizens,
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10: Mainly clear today with highs around 91. Southwest winds 8 to 15 miles per hour. Slight chance of rain showers tonight, 74. High temperatures reach up to 92 tomorrow. Mainly clear. Chance of thunderstorms Wednesday and Thursday. Upper 80s Wednesday, low 90s by Thursday. Looking further out, 89 Friday, 90 Saturday, and 91 on Sunday. From the Wayne Weather Center, I'm meteorologist Paul Trombley. Right now, 81.
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12: Two Kentuckians are accused of bailing out inmates for human trafficking reasons. Brian Allison is accused of bonding out several females who use drugs to induce them into sexual activity and drug trafficking. Hopkins County detectives first looked into Allison from a traffic stop. He had three women in the car, and all four were arrested for potential heroin possession. A search of his home found drugs, stolen guns, and trafficking-related items, and his accomplice, Josie Crafton, who allegedly was getting paid to pimp out the inmates. Meantime, the fallout continues at Kentucky State University.
13: The Kentucky State University National Alumni Association has voted no confidence in President Kofi Akpo. Alumni leaders cite concerns over campus safety, accreditation challenges, and the university's overall direction as KSU undergoes major changes under a state-mandated restructuring plan. Akpo responded by saying he remains focused on students and the university's future and will continue working to strengthen the school and move a strategic plan forward. I'm Brady Hopkins.
12: It's the maximum sentence for Billy Barnhill in Whitley County, a described career arsonist. He'll serve 20 years in prison for third-degree arson, first-degree criminal mischief, and being a persistent felony offender charges. That's the maximum sentencing under Commonwealth law. And adding a new furry family member is more affordable in Glasgow as the Barron River Animal Welfare Association takes part in the Clear the Shelters event. From now until the end of this month, adoption fees for cats and kittens sit at $10, and dogs and puppies are at $30. All pets are spayed and neutered before they are adopted. Now, of course, if you don't live near Glasgow, you can find a shelter near your home that's participating in the Clear the Shelters event. I'm Lee Mowen.
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The signature song and highest chart success for Jerry Rafferty, with Baker Street that peaked at number 2, blocked at number 1 by Shadow Dance and drummer Andy Gill. Well, hi, it's Haynes Johns, and up next, an appreciation of an almost uncle many of us grew up watching on TV after Minute 1.

0: And that's the news from Huey Lewis with some of their favorite concert stops in the heart of rock and roll that peaked at number 6. Well, hi, it's Haynes Johns with an appreciation of an almost uncle many of us grew up watching on TV. It's Ben Jones, who played Cooter Davenport in The Dukes of Hazzard, passing yesterday at the age of 84. He passed at home in Washington, Virginia. He played Cooter from 1979 to 85 in the original Dukes of Hazzard series, and then went on to be a congressman in the 4th District in Georgia, served there for a couple of terms, and then he opened a museum dedicated to the Dukes of Hazzard in Virginia and also launched Duke Fest, which is an annual weekend gathering of music, car races, and food for fans of that show. But Cooter Davenport, played by actor Ben Jones, passing yesterday at the age of 84. Co-starring, of course, with Tom Wopat, John Schneider of the Dukes, as well as Catherine Bach, Denver Pyle, Sorrel Brook, and Waylon Jennings. And it was Denver Pyle who frequently said to Ben, "I'm not your uncle, Jesse." So an almost uncle, Uncle Cooter. There you go. Up next for us, the Hansi Georgia Satellites, while we're in Georgia, after we kick things off with Screamin' John Lennon and the Beatles.
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9: Mainly clear today with highs around 91. Southwest winds 8 to 15 miles per hour. Slight chance of rain showers tonight, 74. High temperatures reach up to 92 tomorrow. Mainly clear. Chance of thunderstorms Wednesday and Thursday. Upper 80s Wednesday, low 90s by Thursday. Looking further out, 89 Friday, 90 Saturday, and 91 on Sunday. From the Wayne Weather Center, I'm meteorologist Paul Trombley. Currently, it's 83 degrees.
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0: The highest chart success for the Georgia Satellites with Keep Your Hands to Yourself, that peaked at number 2, blocked at number 1 by Living on a Prayer from Bon Jovi. Well, hi, it's Haynes Johns. On the way next, it's In Excess after we kick things off with Stevie Nicks and Fleetwood Mac. More from their Rumors album.
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1: 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Winners must appear in person with proper positive legal identification. Claim any prize Monday through Friday, excluding holidays, within 30 days, so the prize will be forfeited. Prizes will not be mailed or delivered. Any winner under the age of 18 must be accompanied by a parent or legal guardian. No trade or cash equivalent will be awarded for any contest prize. Any person or persons found to be in violation of these contest rules before, during, or after the respective contest or giveaway will be disqualified and will not be eligible for future contests and giveaways.
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0: A song that peaked at number 3 for the band formed in Sydney, Australia, In Excess with New Sensation, and that gave them their second consecutive top 5 hit stateside. Well, hi, it's Haynes Johns. Glad to be part of your Monday morning. Up next, we go dancing with Don Henley. Then Mr. Big gets their first number 1. And coming up next hour, swinging into the $1 billion club. And not alone. I'll have who and their two partners coming up.
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5: Mainly clear today with highs around 91. Southwest winds 8 to 15 miles per hour. Slight chance of rain showers tonight, 74. High temperatures reach up to 92 tomorrow. Mainly clear. Chance of thunderstorms Wednesday and Thursday. Upper 80s Wednesday, low 90s by Thursday. Looking further out, 89 Friday, 90 Saturday, and 91 on Sunday. From the Wayne Weather Center, I'm meteorologist Paul Trombley. Currently, it's 83 degrees.
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2: We've learned a little more about a child's death in Allen County. Mason Molding was found dead inside a Scottsville home in late July. Investigators are still waiting for the complete medical examiner's report for a cause of death. Alexandre Price and Devin Williams were charged with criminal abuse of a child 12 or younger. That's been changed to murder for Williams. Scottsville police in their Facebook post recognized that people want more details, but said, "This is not the movies or television," noting investigations this magnitude don't move fast. Price and Williams' preliminary hearings are slated for Wednesday afternoon at 2 o'clock. Meantime, Winchester's only emergency homeless shelter is shutting their doors for good after 11 years because of mounting zoning and financial issues.
3: The 60-bed Beacon of Hope Emergency Shelter in Winchester is closing after 11 years. Co-founder Rachel Connor says the shelter has faced repeated zoning obstacles because municipal codes lack any designation for a homeless shelter, instead classifying it as a hotel or convalescent center. The doors will remain open through August, leaving 34 residents with an uncertain future. Leaders are urging the community to support their unhoused neighbors. I'm Travis Laird.
2: For those wondering what happened to the special call meeting for the Fayette County Board of Education Friday, nothing in terms of punishment. Last week, we learned FCPS were to discuss potential discipline or dismissing an employee. No names were mentioned in their agenda, but superintendent on leave, Dr. Demetrius Liggins, was the only one who directly reports to the board. Members went into an executive session around 7:30, only to come out before 10 o'clock and adjourn the meeting. The next board meeting is set for next Monday. I'm Lee Mowen.
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Mr. Big from Los Angeles with their first number one, where it stayed for 3 weeks with To Be With You. Well, hi, it's Haynes Johns, and up next, swinging into the $1 billion club and not doing it alone, I'll have Who and their two partners after John Cafferty.

0: Classic Hits Wayne 101.9 FM and 1270 AM with the first hit for Eddie Money when his debut single, Baby Hold On, peaked at number 11. Well, hi, it's Haynes Johns. Glad to be part of your Monday morning and quite the weekend as somebody swung into the $1 billion club, and they didn't do it alone. No, they had two partners, starting with Spider-Man Brand New Day, continuing its blistering pace in theaters, collecting another $145 million domestically over its second weekend. And Christopher Nolan's The Odyssey movie set a new high for him, crossing into that $1 billion club at $1.1 billion. But that Spider-Man movie has now accrued $1.7 billion worldwide in just 10 days. So no movie has racked up a higher total faster in the U.S. and Canada cinemas. So far, it's grossed $655 million and doing it in just 7 days for that amount. So quite the deal for them. So rounding out the top five, by the way, it's Tom Holland co-starring with his newlywed wife Zendaya in both of those number two movies, number one and number two, Spider-Man and The Odyssey. So clearly marriage agrees with them, both professionally and personally. So congratulations to them starring in the top two movies for 2 weeks in a row. Coming in at number three for the top five for this past weekend, One Night Only, $5.7 million, Super Troopers at $4 million, and Toy Story 5 at $3.9 million. Here for us, make sure you start your weekdays with Big Blue Mornings in Columbia, beginning with the Leach Report and the voice of the Wildcats, Tom Leach, tomorrow and every weekday morning at 7, followed by Kentucky Sports Radio between 8 and 11. 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
8: Daytime high is approaching 91 this afternoon under mainly sunny skies, southwest winds 8 to 15 miles per hour. Slight chance for showers. Tonight, lows around 73. daytime highs approaching 92. Tomorrow, lots of sunshine. 90 Wednesday with a chance for storms. 91 Thursday, storms continue. From the Wayne Weather Center, I'm meteorologist Jennifer Wojcicki. Currently, it's 85 degrees.
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0: highest chart success for Eurythmics as they get their first number one with Sweet Dreams Are Made of This. Well, hi, it's Haynes Johns. Up next, another first number one. 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
1: 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Winners must appear in person with proper positive legal identification to claim any prize Monday through Friday, excluding holidays, within 30 days, so the prize will be forfeited. Prizes will not be mailed or delivered. Any winner under the age of 18 must be accompanied by a parent or legal guardian. No trade or cash equivalent will be awarded for any contest prize. Any person or persons found to be in violation of these contest rules before, during, or after the respective contest or giveaway will be disqualified and will not be eligible for future contests and giveaways.
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0: Alanis Morissette getting her first number one, and it stayed there for 5 weeks with You Learn. Hopefully. Otherwise, it's a wasted experience, right? Well, hi, it's Haynes Johns. On the way next, more first number ones for Pink Floyd and the Guess Who. And coming up next hour, well, I guess that's one way to get a tattoo. I'll have what may be a first ever coming up.
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7: Daytime high is approaching 91 this afternoon under mainly sunny skies, southwest winds 8 to 15 miles per hour. Slight chance for showers. Tonight, lows around 73. Daytime high is approaching 92. Tomorrow, lots of sunshine. 90 Wednesday with a chance for storms. 91 Thursday, storms continue. From the Wayne Weather Center, I'm meteorologist Jennifer Wojcicki. Currently, it's 85 degrees.
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2: We've learned a few more details in the death of an Allen County child. Lee Mowen has the story.
3: Mason Moulding was found dead inside a Scottsville home late July. Investigators are still waiting for the complete medical examiner's report for a cause of death. Alexandre Price and Devon Williams were charged with criminal abuse of a child 12 or younger, and that's been changed to a murder charge for Williams. Scottsville police in their Facebook posts recognized that people want more details, but said this is not the movies or television, noting investigations this magnitude don't move fast. Price and Williams' preliminary hearings are slated for Wednesday afternoon at 2 o'clock. I'm Lee Mowen.
2: A Woodley County man described by prosecutors as a career criminal will spend the next two decades in prison. Barry Barnhill was sentenced to 20 years after being convicted of third-degree arson and other charges. Prosecutors say that this is the maximum sentence allowed under Kentucky law and includes enhanced penalties for being a persistent felony offender. Winchester's only emergency homeless shelter is shutting its doors after 11 years because of mounting zoning and financial hurdles. More now with Travis Laird.
4: The 60-bed Beacon of Hope Emergency Shelter in Winchester is closing after 11 years. Co-founder Rachel Connor says the shelter has faced repeated zoning obstacles because municipal codes lack any designation for a homeless shelter, instead classifying it as a hotel or convalescent center. The doors will remain open through August, leaving 34 residents with an uncertain future. Leaders are urging the community to support their unhoused neighbors. I'm Travis Laird.
2: And one of Kentucky's longest-serving mayors has now been laid to rest. Funeral services were held Saturday for former Broadhead Mayor Walter Cash. Cash led the city for more than 20 years and died this month at age 91. I'm Scott Hooper.
1: This is the Kentucky News Network.
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Pink Floyd getting their first number one, and it stayed there for 4 weeks with Another Brick in the Wall. Well, hi, it's Haynes Johns, and up next, well, that's one way to get a tattoo. I'll have what may be a first ever after Duran Duran.

0: The Talking Heads with their fourth hit when And She Was peaked at number 33. Well, hi, it's Haynes Johns, and here's one way to get a tattoo, and it might be the first ever. Miami tattooed artist Funky Mattis, might not be his real name, inked his way into the Guinness Book of World Records, getting a tattoo as he jumped out of a free fall flight of 15,000 feet. That's right. While he was going, thankfully, a tandem jump, he was tattooing on his way down from 15,000 feet at about 120 miles per hour. But before they got up there and did that, skydiving instructor Pascal Rodriguez from Jump Florida Skyline explained the jump would be all kinds of precautions, like duct taping that tattoo machine to his hand so it didn't fly off while he was in that free fall. And also, he had to finish that tattoo before the ink froze. So he said, considering I'm falling about 120 miles an hour, I think it came out pretty good. It's at least legible, and it was the tattoo of fly. So it matches another Guinness Book of World Record that he set by having the most signatures on his body. 273 from the likes of Martha Stewart, Tom Brady, Kelly Clarkson, Will Smith, Jackie Chan, Tony Hawk, even Leonardo DiCaprio. So he uses a Sharpie for them to do their signatures, then he gets it inked on later on. But he says, now I want to set even more Guinness Book of World Records. So congratulations to Funky Mattis, a tattoo at 15,000 feet. Must be nice. Coming up, we'll do the first hits for the band Tommy Two Tone and the Wallflowers.
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6: Daytime highs approaching 91 this afternoon under mainly sunny skies, southwest winds 8 to 15 miles per hour. Slight chance for showers. Tonight, lows around 73. Daytime highs approaching 92. Tomorrow, lots of sunshine. 90 Wednesday with a chance for storms. 91 Thursday, storms continue. From the Wayne Weather Center, I'm meteorologist Jennifer Wojcicki. Right now, 86.
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0: It was one and done for the California band Tommy Two Tone with Jenny that peaked at number four. My name is Haynes Johns, coming right back with Tom Petty and the Heartbreakers after the Cutting Crew and their first number one.
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1: 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Winners must appear in person with proper positive legal identification. Claim any prize Monday through Friday, excluding holidays, within 30 days, so the prize will be forfeited. Prizes will not be mailed or delivered. Any winner under the age of 18 must be accompanied by a parent or legal guardian. No trade or cash equivalent will be awarded for any contest prize. Any person or persons found to be in violation of these contest rules before, during, or after the respective contest or giveaway will be disqualified and will not be eligible for future contests and giveaways.
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0: Jamming out with Tom Petty and the Heartbreakers on American Girl. Well, hi, it's Haynes Johns. Up next, the second top 40 hit for Journey, plus Bon Jovi's third number one. And on the way next hour, oh, sure, anybody's horse can play a guitar, but can yours also play a harp? I'll introduce you to Yupia, who can, and how you can buy his new album coming up.
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8: Daytime

highs approaching 91 this afternoon under mainly sunny skies, southwest winds 8 to 15 miles per hour. Slight chance for showers. Tonight, lows around 73. Daytime highs approaching 92. Tomorrow, lots of sunshine. 90 Wednesday with a chance for storms. 91 Thursday, storms continue. From the Wayne Weather Center, I'm meteorologist Jennifer Wojcicki.

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2: A SWAT camera by any other name is still an automatic license plate reader. John Shannon explains in this report.
3: While Flock may be the catch-all name for ALPRs, there's a dozen different companies that make different versions of the cameras for government and law enforcement purposes. Motorola and Axon are Flock's biggest competitors in the market, and while no definitive public registry exists to track the exact number of ALPR brands used by every agency in Kentucky, public records show that Lexington, Independence, Florence, Radcliffe, and Glasgow rely on Flock cameras, with Louisville operating roughly 240 and Elizabethtown operating 70 cameras. The Kentucky Office of Homeland Security and various federal programs help fund and deploy automated ALPR camera systems, with Flock Safety accounting for the vast majority of the standalone ALPRs currently expanding across Kentucky. I'm John Shannon.
2: A Woodley County man prosecutors call a career criminal is headed to prison for the next 20 years. Billy Barnhill was sentenced after being convicted of third-degree arson and other charges. Prosecutors say the sentence is the maximum allowed under Kentucky law. It also includes enhanced penalties tied to Barnhill's status as a persistent felony offender. Warren County Public Schools is equipping teachers with a new wearable panic button system that's urged to speed up emergency response times. Travis Laird has more.
4: Every teacher and staff member in Warren County will now wear a silent panic button badge to accelerate emergency police and medical response times. Superintendent Rob Clayton says the wearable tech uses real-time location tracking to pinpoint an emergency to the exact room and floor in a high-stress situation. The badge can trigger campus-wide lockdowns and directly alert 911 dispatchers. I'm Travis Laird.
2: And more Kentucky voters are choosing independent status. State officials say more than 2,500 of the nearly 5,000 people registered in July selected other instead of Democrat or Republican. I'm Scott Hooper.
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Stevie Nicks and Fleetwood Mac with The Chain, more from their Rumors album. Well, hi, it's Haynes Johns, and up next, oh sure, anybody's horse can play a guitar, but can yours also play a harp? Oh, well, I'll introduce you to Nakia, who can play both, and how you can buy his new album

0: Robert Palmer getting his first number one with Addicted to Love. Well, hi, it's Haynes Johns, and sure, anybody's horse can play a guitar, but can yours also play a harp? Well, meet Yuppia, who can, and he has a new album coming out. We get introduced to Yuppia by Michaela Kromov. She started bringing her guitar to the Southern California Horse Rescue, where she volunteers, and she was hoping for a cute video, and she got a bandmate instead. She said, one day I brought my guitar just kind of playing for Yuppia, an untrained rescue horse, and also at the Because We Can, Because We Care nonprofit horse rescue in Moore Park, California, the northeast part of Los Angeles. So he came up to me and started playing with me. Like, it was very organic. I didn't expect at all. He just came up and engaged with the guitar while I was there playing it as well. So the next day she brought a harp, and Yuppia was hooked because he started strumming that as well while she was playing. So, and she even brought an accordion one time and he played on that. So with the guitar, he uses his teeth and also his nose to strum. And he's going to be featured on two songs, her debut album called New World. So we'll see what happens with Yuppia and Michaela. But wow, there's one place to get build a band is with a horse, maybe a whole herd of them, who knows. Coming up next for us is Bruce Springsteen, title track to his most successful album, After Concert Music from the Eagles.
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12: Daytime highs approaching 91 this afternoon under mainly sunny skies, southwest winds 8 to 15 miles per hour. Slight chance for showers. Tonight, lows around 73. Daytime highs approaching 92. Tomorrow, lots of sunshine. 90 Wednesday with a chance for storms. 91 Thursday, storms continue. From the Wayne Weather Center, I'm meteorologist Jennifer Wojcicki. Right now, 87.
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0: Bruce Springsteen with the third of a record-tying 7 consecutive top 10 hits from one album, Born in the USA. The song peaked at number 9. That tied the record set by Michael Jackson's Thriller album. Well, hi, it's Haynes Johns. Happy Monday to you, and happy birthday today to Rosanna Arquette, the actress and the focus of that Rosanna song from Toto. She turned 67. Antonio Banderas turning 66. Angie Harmon, Abby Carmichael from Law & Order. She plays the assistant district attorney. She turns 54. Joanna Swisher, Cheyenne from the Reba sitcom, turning 47. Lucas Till, he played Havoc in the X-Men movie series. He turns 36. And Kylie Jenner turns 29. She's famous for being a Jenner. If it's your birthday anniversary, we wish you the best. Up next, the Beatles after Queen with their first and biggest number one.
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1: 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Winners must appear in person with proper positive legal identification. Claim any prize Monday through Friday, excluding holidays, within 30 days, so the prize will be forfeited. Prizes will not be mailed or delivered. Any winner under the age of 18 must be accompanied by a parent or legal guardian. No trade or cash equivalent will be awarded for any contest prize. Any person or persons found to be in violation of these contest rules before, during, or after the respective contest or giveaway will be disqualified and will not be eligible for future contests and giveaways. Classic Hits, Wayne, W-A-I-N.

0: Number one for 5 weeks for the Beatles with Get Back, one of their final number ones. They would have three more, Come Together, Let It Be, and ending with The Long and Winding Road as they were imploding as a band. My name is Haynes Johns. Thank you for letting me be a part of your day. I hope the rest of your Monday goes smoothly. Keep it here because we've got lots more of your favorites on the way to sing along with, and I'll be back again tomorrow. But my challenge for you today is be the reason someone smiles today. Maybe someone's, but at least someone. Be the reason they smile today. Generally easy to do. Smile at them. They typically will smile back or just a greeting or something like that. But be that reason that they smile today to make a positive difference here in our community. Coming up next, it's all about the numbers 2 and 1. The second number ones for Elton and the Speedwagon.
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7: Sunshine expected this afternoon with daytime highs approaching 91. Southwesterly winds 8 to 15 miles per hour. Mainly clear tonight, lows dip down to about 73. Sunshine mixed with clouds at times. Tomorrow, high temperatures reach up to 92. Chance of thunderstorms Wednesday and Thursday with highs in the low 90s. From the Wayne Weather Center, I'm meteorologist Jennifer Wojcicki. Currently 88.
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2: There are now more details in the death of an Allen County child. Lee Mowen has that story.
3: Mason Moulding was found dead inside a Scottsville home late July. Investigators are still waiting for the complete medical examiner's report for a cause of death. Alexandre Price and Devon Williams were charged with criminal abuse of a child 12 or younger, and that's been changed to a murder charge for Williams. Scottsville police in their Facebook posts recognize that people want more details, but said this is not the movies or television, noting investigations this magnitude don't move fast. Price and Williams' preliminary hearings are slated for Wednesday afternoon at 2 o'clock. I'm Lee Mowen.
2: And a Whitley County man will now spend 20 years in prison. Barry Barnhill received the maximum sentence after convictions that included third-degree arson. I'm Scott Hooper.
1: This is the Kentucky News Network.
4: President Trump is slamming Michigan's Democratic nominee for U.S. Senate. In a speech in Las Vegas Wednesday, Trump claimed Abdul El-Sayed hates Jewish people and hates Israel.
5: Abdul El-Sayed, lovely gentleman. He's a man of hate. And now he's going around saying, no, I love everybody. He doesn't love everybody.
4: He went on to predict that El-Sayed will lose the November election. The progressive Democrat defeated establishment-backed Congresswoman Haley Stevens in Tuesday's closely watched contest. In the midterms, El-Sayed will face Republican Mike Rogers, who has Trump's backing. Primary contests are being held in Tennessee on Thursday. The main event is the Republican primary for governor, where Senator Marsha Blackburn, Congressman John Rose, and State Representative Monty Fritz are running to replace term-limited Republican Governor Bill Lee. And Acting Attorney General Todd Blanche won't have Republican Senator Susan Collins' vote when his nomination heads to the Senate floor. She says she reviewed his qualifications and concluded his actions have further eroded the Justice Department's independence. That's politics. I'm Mark Mayfield.
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Benny and the Jets is from Goodbye Yellow Brick Road, a double album set in the early 1970s, a great Elton John. By the way, his final concerts live will be in Mexico coming up in October. It's Ken Cocker. Going to play some Green Day here momentarily, and our usual features coming up, including Born on Dates of the Lates and Greats, and Milestones and Memories as well. But right now, back to the 80s and the fine young Cannibals.

0: When I come around, it's Green Day, and we're doing the Monday Cruise together. This is Ken Cocker. Very glad to have you, as always. Phil Collins is heading for the Rock and Roll Hall of Fame as a solo artist. He's already in with Genesis. We'll play a song by Phil coming up. Got some Howard Jones for you as well.
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8: Sunshine expected this afternoon with daytime highs approaching 91. Southwesterly winds 8 to 15 miles per hour. Mainly clear tonight, lows dip down to about 73. Sunshine mixed with clouds at times. Tomorrow, high temperatures reach up to 92. Chance of thunderstorms Wednesday and Thursday with highs in the low 90s. From the Wayne Weather Center, I'm meteorologist Jennifer Wojcicki. Currently 88.
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1: 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About the shack outside the games. And you know what I'm talking about. 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

0: David Bowie and Changes. If you're a fan of Bowie and you're planning on traveling anytime soon to the UK, later this year they're going to open his childhood home in South London. It's been refurbished. I would call it not exactly Graceland, perhaps, but it's kind of a smaller version of Graceland you can walk through and to see about the life of David Bowie, which is kind of a cool thing, especially if you're a fan. Goo Goo Dolls are coming up in a bit, and those Wild-Eyed Southern Boys, 38 Special.
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1: 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Any winner under the age of 18 must be accompanied by a parent or legal guardian. No trade or cash equivalent will be awarded for any contest prize. Any person or persons found to be in violation of these contest rules before, during, or after the respective contest or giveaway will be disqualified and will not be eligible for future contests and giveaways.
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0: Hey, those Wild Eyed Southern Boys, 38 special, so caught up in you. Second hit single from Kansas coming your way in just a little bit as we do the Monday cruise here. And I'm Ken Cocker, a third of the way through August, or close to it already. Time to take a look at the Born on Dates of the Lates and Greats. Jack Haley from, you remember him from The Wizard of Oz, played the Cowardly Lion, born in 1898. He died in 1979. Leo Fender, inventor of the Fender guitars, born this day in 1909. He passed in 1991. How about Jimmy Dean, a recording artist and, of course, purveyor of sausage products, born in 1928 and died in 2010. How about Tom Laughlin? He was Billy Jack. I loved that movie. Born in 1931, and boy, he's been gone, 13 years now. Bobby Hatfield of the Righteous Brothers, born in 1940. He died in 2003. Ian Anderson of Jethro Tull is 79 today. Rosanna Arquette from Desperately Seeking Susan and other movies is 67. And Antonio Banderas, a fine actor, is 66 today. There's a look at the Born on Dates of the Lates and Greats.
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5: Lows level off around 73 tonight under mainly clear skies, southwesterly winds around 5 miles per hour. Partly cloudy skies tomorrow, daytime highs approaching 92. Mainly clear skies tomorrow night, chance of thunderstorms, lows level off around 73. Low 90s Wednesday and Thursday with storms both days. From the Wayne Weather Center, I'm meteorologist Jennifer Wojcicki. Currently, it's 89 degrees.
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2: A Western Kentucky teacher is facing felony charges under the state's new grooming law. Authorities in Graves County say 25-year-old Sadie Flores, a middle school teacher, was arrested after investigators uncovered what they describe as an inappropriate relationship with a student. The allegation was first reported to school officials who contacted law enforcement. The charge becomes a felony under a new Kentucky law that took effect last month. The investigation remains ongoing. A flock camera by any other name, still an automatic license plate reader. John Shannon explains in this report.
3: While Flock may be the catch-all name for ALPRs, there's a dozen different companies that make different versions of the cameras for government and law enforcement purposes. Motorola and Axon are Flock's biggest competitors in the market, and while no definitive public registry exists to track the exact number of ALPR brands used by every agency in Kentucky, public records show that Lexington, Independence, Florence, Radcliffe, and Glasgow rely on Flock cameras, with Louisville operating roughly 240 and Elizabethtown operating 70 cameras. The Kentucky Office of Homeland Security and various federal programs help fund and deploy automated ALPR camera systems, with Flock Safety accounting for the vast majority of the standalone ALPRs currently expanding across Kentucky. I'm John Shannon.
2: A new food recall is affecting shoppers across Kentucky. Taylor Farms has recalled several products containing jalapenos, including spicy Jarlsberg dip and spicy pimento cheese dip, which is sold at Kroger stores. The move comes as federal health officials investigate a salmonella outbreak linked to jalapeno peppers that sickened at least 345 and hospitalized 36 across 27 states. Taylor Farms says it's not aware of any illnesses connected to the recalled products. And there's good news for Kentucky drivers. The average price for a gallon of regular gas has fallen to about $3.57 statewide. That's down more than 12 cents from a week ago. AAA says lower crude oil prices are helping ease the costs at the pump. I'm Scott Hooper.
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Talking in your sleep is good stuff from the Romantics, and this is Ken Cocker. We got great music coming your way in just a little bit from the Jay Giles Band. And later on this hour, we are going to take a look at milestones and memories, so we don't want you to stray. Meantime, I think my favorite song by the Gin Blossoms is...

0: All right, the Jay Giles Band, and I'm Ken Cocker doing the cruise here for Monday, August the 10th, and we're glad you could join us. I don't like to get into stuff that's too controversial, and so I'll leave it to you to investigate this if you're interested in doing so. But there's been a lot of talk recently. One of the WNBA players came out and was only wanted biological females in the league. Martina Navratilova backed her up. And now a guy named Enes Kanter Freedom, who played in the NBA and is admittedly now an activist, has decided that he is eligible for the WNBA draft. Says, why not? He's eligible. He wants to be drafted. He's one of the better players. So we're going to have to see what the WNBA response is to that. You may want to Google it if you want some more info.
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11: Lows level off around 73 tonight under mainly clear skies, southwesterly winds around 5 miles per hour. Partly cloudy skies tomorrow, daytime highs approaching 92. Mainly clear skies tomorrow night, chance of thunderstorms, lows level off around 73. Low 90s Wednesday and Thursday with storms both days. From the Wayne Weather Center, I'm meteorologist Jennifer Wojcicki. Currently, it's 89 degrees.
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0: looks like a lady. Aerosmith retired now. Creedence Clearwater Revival up in a bit and doing some touring this summer with Steve Winwood has been John Fogerty, the leader of that band. We also got the Police around the corner. I think I mentioned, but it bears repeating. We'll have a look at the milestones and memories for this date as well coming up.
1: 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Middays from 9 a.m. until 2 p.m. Central. 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
1: 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Winners must appear in person with proper positive legal identification. Claim any prize Monday through Friday, excluding holidays, within 30 days, so the prize will be forfeited. Prizes will not be mailed or delivered. Any winner under the age of 18 must be accompanied by a parent or legal guardian. No trade or cash equivalent will be awarded for any contest prize. Any person or persons found to be in violation of these contest rules before, during, or after the respective contest or giveaway will be disqualified and will not be eligible for future contests and giveaways.
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0: From the album Zenyatta Mandata. Zenyatta Mandata. I think I got it right. The Police, Don't Stand So Close to Me. And this is Ken Cocker. We're going to take a look at the milestones and memories for this day just ahead of a great song by Journey. And give me a second because it disappeared from the computer. Here we go. In 1776, word of the United States Declaration of Independence finally reached England. 1922, FDR was stricken with polio. 1950, Sunset Boulevard, starring William Holden and Gloria Swanson, premiered. Psycho premiered on this day, one of my favorite movies, in 1960. In 1970, Jim Morrison's trial for lewd and lascivious behavior went on in Miami. 1972, Paul and Linda McCartney arrested for drug possession in Sweden. And in 1977, the son of Sam, David Berkowitz, was arrested in New York. And there you have a look at the milestones and memories for today.
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8: Lows level off around 73 tonight under mainly clear skies, southwesterly winds around 5 miles per hour. Partly cloudy skies tomorrow, daytime highs approaching 92. Mainly clear skies, tomorrow night, chance of thunderstorms, lows level off around 73. Low 90s, Wednesday and Thursday, with storms both days. From the Wayne Weather Center, I'm meteorologist Jennifer Wojcicki. Currently, it's 89 degrees.
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2: A Flock camera by any other name is still an automatic license plate reader. John Shannon explains in this report.
3: While Flock may be the catch-all name for ALPRs, there's a dozen different companies that make different versions of the cameras for government and law enforcement purposes. Motorola and Axon are Flock's biggest competitors in the market. And while no definitive public registry exists to track the exact number of ALPR brands used by every agency in Kentucky, public records show that Lexington, Independence, Florence, Radcliffe, and Glasgow rely on Flock cameras, with Louisville operating roughly 240 and Elizabethtown operating 70 cameras. The Kentucky Office of Homeland Security and various federal programs help fund and deploy automated ALPR camera systems, with Flock Safety accounting for the vast majority of the standalone ALPRs currently expanding across Kentucky. I'm John Shannon.
2: A Woodley County man prosecutors call a career criminal is headed to prison for the next 20 years. Billy Barnhill was sentenced after being convicted of third-degree arson and other charges. Prosecutors say the sentence is the maximum allowed under Kentucky law. It also includes enhanced penalties tied to Barnhill's status as a persistent felony offender. Warren County Public Schools is equipping teachers with a new wearable panic button system that's urged to speed up emergency response times. Travis Laird has more.
4: Every teacher and staff member in Warren County will now wear a silent panic button badge to accelerate emergency police and medical response times. Superintendent Rob Clayton says the wearable tech uses real-time location tracking to pinpoint an emergency to the exact room and floor in a high-stress situation. The badge can trigger campus-wide lockdowns and directly alert 911 dispatchers. I'm Travis Laird.
2: And more Kentucky voters are choosing independent status. State officials say more than 2,500 of the nearly 5,000 people registered in July selected other instead of Democrat or Republican. I'm Scott Hooper.
1: This is the Kentucky News Network.
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1979, Don't Bring Me Down. That's the ELO, and it's Ken Cocker. New Radicals with a great song from the middle 1990s. They only had one hit song and one album. They're coming up here in just a little bit, but right now, it's Survivor.

0: Hey, the New Radicals. You get what you give. Greg Alexander, their vocalist and writer and producer, decided he wanted to work with other people, and so he disbanded them after just one great album. It's Ken Cocker. We're going to take a look at music headlines here before too long. I want you to hang for that. And from the soundtrack of one of my favorite movies, I would say The Breakfast Club, Simple Minds is coming up.
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8: Lows level off around 73 tonight under mainly clear skies, southwesterly winds around 5 miles per hour. Partly cloudy skies tomorrow, daytime highs approaching 92. Mainly clear skies tomorrow night, chance of thunderstorms, lows level off around 73. Low 90s Wednesday and Thursday with storms both days. From the Wayne Weather Center, I'm meteorologist Jennifer Wojcicki. Currently, it's 89 degrees.
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0: Already gone. Early Eagles. That's from the I'm On the Border. And it's Ken Cocker. Well, the Emmy nominations came out the other day. And leading the pack was The Pitts with 25, including one for Best Actor. And that was Noah Wiley. It's interesting. The show, it's a great show, and it's on HBO Max. They led, I think, last year as well. Obviously, the Academy really likes them a lot. And 25 nominations, so that's incredible. Have to see how they do on September 14th. That's when the show airs out of Los Angeles.
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1: 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Winners must appear in person with proper positive legal identification. Claim any prize Monday through Friday, excluding holidays, within 30 days, so the prize will be forfeited. Prizes will not be mailed or delivered. Any winner under the age of 18 must be accompanied by a parent or legal guardian. No trade or cash equivalent will be awarded for any contest prize. Any person or persons found to be in violation of these contest rules before, during, or after the respective contest or giveaway will be disqualified and will not be eligible for future contests and giveaways.
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0: Song's about 50 years old. Queen, speaking of 50-year-old songs, a great one by Peter Frampton. Coming up in just a bit here as we do the Monday Cruise, getting you past those Monday blahs. Lots of great music and info. Let's check out the music headlines for today. Former bass player for Deep Purple and Black Sabbath, Glenn Hughes, has announced he is retiring from live performances because of serious health issues. He has to have open-heart surgery soon. Bryan Adams has announced acoustic residency shows at the Encore Theater at Wynn in Las Vegas. That'll start in late October. And Van Halen's David Lee Roth and Alex Van Halen reunited for a speaking event in, of all places, North Dakota last week. That video is posted on YouTube if you want to check it out. And there you have a look at the music headlines for today.
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4: Lows of aloft around 73 tonight under mainly clear skies, southwesterly winds around 5 miles per hour. Partly cloudy skies tomorrow, daytime highs approaching 92. Mainly clear skies. Tomorrow night, chance of thunderstorms. Lows level off around 73. Low 90s Wednesday and Thursday with storms both days. From the Wayne Weather Center, I'm meteorologist Jennifer Wojcicki. Currently 88.
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2: A Western Kentucky teacher is facing felony charges under the state's new grooming law. Authorities in Graves County say 25-year-old Sadie Flores, a middle school teacher, was arrested after investigators uncovered what they describe as an inappropriate relationship with a student. The allegation was first reported to school officials who contacted law enforcement. The charge becomes a felony under a new Kentucky law that took effect last month. The investigation remains ongoing. A flawed camera by any other name, still an automatic license plate reader. John Shannon explains in this report.
3: While Flock may be the catch-all name for ALPRs, there's a dozen different companies that make different versions of the cameras for government and law enforcement purposes. Motorola and Axon are Flock's biggest competitors in the market, and while no definitive public registry exists to track the exact number of ALPR brands used by every agency in Kentucky, public records show that Lexington, Independence, Florence, Radcliffe, and Glasgow rely on Flock cameras, with Louisville operating roughly 240 and Elizabethtown operating 70 cameras. The Kentucky Office of Homeland Security and various federal programs help fund and deploy automated ALPR camera systems, with Flock Safety accounting for the vast majority of the standalone ALPRs currently expanding across Kentucky. I'm John Shannon.
2: A new food recall is affecting shoppers across Kentucky. Taylor Farms has recalled several products containing jalapenos, including spicy Jarlsberg dip and spicy pimento cheese dip, which is sold at Kroger stores. The move comes as federal health officials investigate a salmonella outbreak linked to jalapeno peppers that sickened at least 345 and hospitalized 36 across 27 states. Taylor Farms says it's not aware of any illnesses connected to the recalled products. And there's good news for Kentucky drivers. The average price for a gallon of regular gas has fallen to about $3.57 statewide. That's down more than 12 cents from a week ago. AAA says lower crude oil prices are helping ease the costs at the pump. I'm Scott Hooper.
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6: 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Wayne.

Everybody Wants to Rule the World. What a great song by Tears for Fears. We're going to play some Stevie Nicks coming up here in just a little bit. And before too long, we'll take another look at the Born on Dates of the Lates and Greats. This group currently on tour celebrating their 50th anniversary. Their original lead singer, Lou Gramm, has said he will retire after some solo shows this year. It's Foreigner, of course, on the Monday Cruise.

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0: 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The Dare County's original.

0: And the Edge of 17 is Ken Cocker. Got Boz Skaggs. And who else we got lined up for you here in just a little bit? Going to play some Boz Skaggs and Heart. So we don't want you to go anywhere. Hey, speaking of Heart, well, I'll tell you more when we get there. But Ann Wilson has a brand new album out that you probably should check out. Wanted to make mention of the fact that Reacher is coming back. Season 4 starts on this Wednesday, as a matter of fact. 3 episodes drop, 3 of the 8. And then the others once a week through September 16th. And then his compatriot, Neely, has her own show. All 8 episodes of that show will drop on September 16th.
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7: Lows level off around 73 tonight under mainly clear skies, southwesterly winds around 5 miles per hour. Partly cloudy skies tomorrow, daytime highs approaching 92. Mainly clear skies tomorrow night, chance of thunderstorms, lows level off around 73. Low 90s Wednesday and Thursday with storms both days. From the Wayne Weather Center, I'm meteorologist Jennifer Wojcicki. Currently 88.
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0: Ann Wilson on Lead for Heart and Crazy on You, and she has a solo album out this month called Consecrated Ground. What a voice, just amazing. Even it doesn't seem to age. She still sounds unbelievable. Gin Blossoms 38 Special. Hey, they're coming up.
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1: 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Winners must appear in person with proper positive legal identification. 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Prizes will not be mailed or delivered. Any winner under the age of 18 must be accompanied by a parent or legal guardian. No trade or cash equivalent will be awarded for any contest prize. Any person or persons found to be in violation of these contest rules before, during, or after the respective contest or giveaway will be disqualified and will not be eligible for future contests and giveaways.
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0: And it's Gin Blossoms. Found out about you. We're going back to 1978 and Bob Figa coming up in just a little bit. Right now, look at the Born on Dates of the Lates and Greats. The Cowardly Lion from Wizard of Oz. Jack Haley Jr., born in 1898. He died in 1979. Leo Fender, the inventor of the Fender guitar, is born in 1909. This day, died in 1991. Jimmy Dean, purveyor of the Sausage Empire, and of course a recording artist as well, born in 1928 and died in 2010. An actor, too. He was in one of the James Bond movies. I can't remember which one. Speaking of movies, Tom Laughlin played Billy Jack, born in 1931 in Milwaukee. He died in 2013. Bobby Hatfield of the Righteous Brothers, born this day in 1940, and he passed away just about 20 years ago now. Ian Anderson of Jethro Tull is 79. Rosanna Arquette, the actress, is 67 this day, and Antonio Banderas, a fine actor, 66. There's a look at the Born on Dates of the Lates and Greats.
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7: Lows level off around 73 tonight under mainly clear skies, southwesterly winds around 5 miles per hour. Partly cloudy skies tomorrow, daytime highs approaching 92. Mainly clear skies, tomorrow night, chance of thunderstorms, lows level off around 73. Low 90s, Wednesday and Thursday, with storms both days. From the Wayne Weather Center, I'm meteorologist Jennifer Wojcicki. Currently, it's 87 degrees.
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1: ABC News, I'm Stephanie Officer. President Trump at a White House event today asked to ballpark when the Strait of Hormuz would reopen.
2: The only one that has control of the Strait of Hormuz right now is the United States Navy. We have a blockade that's been infallible. It's a steel wall. And we let people in that we want to let in, and those people come in, and they've been coming in and they're going out. So it's actually open now.
1: Severe storms moving from the Midwest to the Northeast. More than 67 million Americans are on alert for storm systems that spawned possible tornadoes in Illinois. ABC News meteorologist Samara Theodore.
3: From Bakersfield, Redding, California, right on up to Idaho Falls into the Texas Panhandle, we have single-digit humidity and gust up to 40 miles per hour. That is a recipe for wildfires. The smoke from these fires is going to diminish the air quality for places like Spokane, Walla Walla, Boise, Denver.
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